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Yes, indeed. There's no one like our God. That's an absolutely beautiful jam starting us off. Eben featuring Nathaniel Bassey with No One Like You, bringing us to exactly 6 minutes past 4 a.m. A very, very good morning to you, child of God, and Karibu Sana to Praise Break right here on Nation FM. It's an absolutely beautiful Tuesday morning, the 25th day of August 2026. 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I'm your host, Barbara Koinange, and kama kawaida, I am super grateful to God that we are getting to start this day together right here in the presence of God. And let me tell you something, child of God, there's something for you here this morning. There's a word of encouragement. There's a confirmation. Maybe you've been trusting God for something. And I know that because God has gathered us here today, it is not in vain. There's something, there's a word that He has specifically just for you. If this is your first time here, Karibu Sana, Praise Break is a space where we get to celebrate God's goodness. We get to listen to the word of God. We get to speak life into the day, and we get to soak in the presence of God. So even as we begin, let us start with the word of prayer. Father Almighty, we thank you so much for this morning. Thank you for your goodness and your mercies, Lord. Thank you for the gift of life this Tuesday morning. We don't take it for granted, Lord, that you have brought us to yet another day. We pray that, God, even as we begin the day, as we begin the show, would you start with us? Would you be enthroned right here in this studio? Take your place, Lord Jesus, even through this broadcast. Lord, we ask that would you be magnified? Would you be, Lord Jesus, would you be glorified? And we ask that, Lord, would you have your way in this place? Daddy, we are surrendered before you. We say that, Lord, would you take over this day? Lord, we surrender every bit of it. We surrender our businesses. We surrender our workplaces. We surrender our children. We surrender our nation unto you. And we pray that, Lord, indeed, would your will be done above everything else today in the name of Jesus. Lord, we bless you. We magnify you. We thank you that you've not gathered us here in vain, that there's a word that you have in season for each one of us this morning. Lord, would you be glorified? Would you be magnified? It's in your mighty name, Lord Jesus, we have prayed, trusting and believing. Amen and amen. Once again, child of God, Karibu Sana. Remember that you can sign into the show across all social media platforms. On Facebook, that is at Nation FM. On X and TikTok, that's Nation FM KE. Remember, we are live on X. On Instagram, that's NationFM_Kenya. And you can tag me across all social media platforms at Barbara Koinange. And our hashtag is PraiseBreak on Nation FM. Right about now, I'd love us to get back into the music. But remember, in this hour, we're going to be getting the word of the day. Also, we're going to be having a good time to pray together. I know back to school is still in process. And a lot of parents maybe are going to drop off their children today. A lot of children are going to be traveling. So we're going to be having special prayers as well for back to school. And also, we're just going to be praying for our day and our week. It's still a fresh week, child of God. You are yet to see the goodness of God in this week. Right about now, let's get back into the music, and we're going to be getting the word after that.

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0: Is Rosie Ahorn right there with that absolutely beautiful jam? And yes, indeed, mwingine kama Yesu hakuna kabisa. There's no one like our God. And yes, indeed, we do declare, as she has said, that indeed there's no one like our God who can do what our God can do. Absolutely beautiful jam right there, bringing us to exactly 25 minutes past 4 a.m. A very, very good morning to you, child of God. And once again, karibu sana to Praise Break right here on Nation FM, where it's all about your voice and your vibe. You are hanging out with me, Barbara Koinange, this absolutely beautiful Tuesday morning, the 25th day of August 2026. And in just a bit, we're going to be getting the word of the day. But just before that, let me just see. I have quite a number of us already signed into the show. Asante sana for being here this morning. Hapa kwenye Facebook, I see Sam Mwasi. Unasema wangong. Unasema tuko pamoja. Thank you so much for being here. There's also Baraka Mainge. Asante sana for being here from Kilifi. Brian, I see you as well. Good morning. Thank you so much for tuning in. Musasia Almasi, good morning. How are you? Nasama Kabete is tuned in. Thank you so much for being here. Auntie Esther, good to see you, man of God. Saying good morning and also wishing us a blessed, happy Tuesday. Thank you so much. Moshiri John, good morning. How are you doing? Asante sana for being here. Esther Daddy Rastagal, good to see you. Oh my, it's so good to see you this morning. Asante Sana saying good morning to us this morning. Remember, child of God, you can also sign into the show across all social media platforms and also on WhatsApp. Let me know how we can pray together as well. Definitely, I'd love to just stand in the gap with you and for you, for whatever it is that you're trusting God for. You can do that on WhatsApp, 0758-400-053. Right about now, child of God, here's the word of the day.
1: Word of the day. The season of training is a very hard season. You see some of my photos of many years, as wonderful as those photos are, you see some of us looking lean. We look better than those days now, but those are the days that made these days. Hallelujah. Emptying yourself in prayer. Emptying yourself in fasting. Raising the bar of your fire and your passion. Even when you are doing well, you increase the bar of the marking script as if you are not doing anything. Hear me. My dear generation, hear me. Don't settle for less. Don't settle too cheap. There are heights and the journey is far. Remember my teaching last week. I challenged you on this wise and I'm still repeating it again. When it's time to announce the U.S. conference, I will tell you a very serious miracle that God did. There are things that when God does, it just keeps you in awe. Hallelujah. Let me tell you sincerely, and I'm saying this openly, there is no £1, €1 that has been sent already for this conference. Every money that has been used to do everything so far has been the lavish giving of God's people. With joy in their hearts, in spite of the limitation, we don't have an account provided yet, and people have squeezed in to say, I can't wait. When you stay and it builds you, don't worry about supplies. Don't worry about a name. Don't worry about where you will get the donkey for the triumphant entry. Just make sure that your gift and your talent is developed. In one day, God can open up a door. Someone can come and sing one song and the whole nation will place a demand on you. In one day, God can put you somewhere as a politician and as a businessman. A dear woman, I can't remember her name now. I met her when I went to preach for my dear friend, Pastor Kingsley in Lagos. And I meet this woman and she starts to tell me her story, very touching story. It's possible she's even watching or may get to hear this. And what took her to the White House was Moi Moi. Making Moi Moi. That's what scaled her till she got to the White House. until today she's still doing it. She shared with me her story and I was so touched. I remember discussing with Pastor Kingsley's wife. I said, you have to do a documentary for this woman. Incredible. Anything can lift you if you refine it. Admiring people and wishing, if I were more beautiful, God knows, if since you are not Esther, be something else. You are not Esther, be Deborah. At least be something. Wishing you were Esther is a waste of time. If you cannot be the queen that King Ahasuerus will marry, then be Deborah the warrior. Then be Naomi. Then be this. If you cannot be Gideon, be Elijah. If you cannot be Elijah, be Samuel. Since you cannot fight, learn how to prophesy. But by all means, make sure you do something. Can I tell you, what God has put in your hand is enough to open the gates of your destiny. Listen to me. Thank God for those who have what you do not have. But stop this season of blind admiration that makes you to demean what you have. Everybody can celebrate what you carry. You just have not recognized it and refined it. Anything in its crude version is not worthy of being rewarded. I know you are a great musician. Thank God for David Dam and Sam and K-Strings and all these my precious people. Thank God for their lives. But do you know that what God has put in you, someday you can stand and share the stage and also celebrate Jesus. But it's good to be challenged by other people's giftings, but please not at the detriment of what God gave you. Thank God for Apostle Joshua Selman, but what you are seeing is a refined version of something you may even have a greater version of. Anything looks bad when it is not refined, including oil. Go and ask those who work in the oil and gas sector. When you see oil in its raw and crude state, the smell alone will drive you away. You almost want to suffocate. Yet that's what cars will queue for hours and say thank you for paying. Can I tell you this? God has already scheduled your destiny helper. I have taught you. Your destiny helper kept visiting you, but he found you in jealousy and anger, not working on yourself, and they were authorized to go back. I hope this year they will not come again and still find you who is still giving excuses and blaming demons and saying it's because my father was a drunkard. That may not be the best, but now that you know he's like that, was a determination. For another person, he kept blaming. Some of you today will never rise because you are blaming everybody in your life. They didn't help me. I have an uncle somewhere. I even saw him the other day buying cars for his children and not for me. That is a mediocre excuse. Repent today and get back to work. Hold on the steering of your destiny with the determination of one who is walking with God and begin to drive your life to a place of purpose. It is not because you came from a bad family. I don't downplay the pain that you came from, but or you passed through. Let me tell you, there are many people who went through 10 times worse an experience than you, and they have been able to reinvent themselves and to rise. Hallelujah. Many years ago, there used to be someone in Jos. I think he won one of these prizes for marathon. Years ago, and we had the opportunity to meet him. We're introduced to the man. He used to climb a mountain with stones in a bag, like rock stones. You put it in a bag and be hiking up a mountain. That was the way he trained himself for that kind of thing. Now, he came from a village, very poor village, but then most people would see him in glory and not know that that was the price. Can I tell you, do not be ashamed of your tears when you know that you are in a season of training. Don't pamper yourself. If you must trek, trek with honor. If you must do 001, your meal, do it with honor so that your children can do 111. Are we together? Apostle, I don't have the opportunity to go to a very good school. I'm now sending my children to some maybe some institution that I'm paying next to nothing, they are not teaching them very much. Let the children make good use of that opportunity. It's better than nothing. Tomorrow, God will supplement it. There are people like us that God is raising as midwives. I have a very powerful teaching here about the mystery of midwives. We'll discuss Mephibosheth and the mistakes of midwives, that midwives can destroy destinies. A man's destiny was crippled because of the carelessness of a midwife. A midwife is not just a medical practitioner. Anybody who helps people transit from where they are to where they need to be is a midwife. And you can produce Mephibosheth if you do not know how to raise men. That's a teaser for that series. Be around on that day. That day will be like the coming of Christ. I will not tell you. Just be ready. Hallelujah. How many of you here as worship ministers listening to me can truly say, I am working on myself to a point where even if 10 million naira is given to me, it will not look like it is too much a reward? Do you know, I'm saying this with all humility. I remember days when I started preaching, I would go to preach, doing my best, and once I'm done preaching, you see the people discussing, they are obviously discussing what to do with me. And they would just put maybe rice in a pack away, and once they put it, they would just add, open a notebook and tear out a little sheet and just fold 100 naira, maybe 1,000, and just say, man of God, you know that, may God bless you. And they will wait till I climb the bike to return me home first. Then they'll just smuggle it like bribery in my pocket. But I'll take it with joy. That was not my motive. But I knew that days will come when God will, his justice system will not allow that kind of thing to happen again. I have never, and I will never in my life tell anybody, give me this amount, give me this honor. No, never, never. The covenant of my call and my service prohibits that. I love him and I serve him truly. I would rather even sow into the lives of the people and bless them.
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Todd Delaney right there featuring Shana Wilson with King of Glory. And yes, indeed, this is our prayer that may we be found where Jesus is today. May he fill every area of our lives. Would our feet be led of him in the name of Jesus Christ. An absolutely beautiful jam right there that's bringing us to a time of prayer. And a child of God, if you are just tuning in, Karibu Sana, this is Praise Break on Nation FM with me, Barbara Koinange. And this morning, I'd love us to just spend some good time in prayer. We are going to be praying for our day. We're going to be praying also for our children. I know back to school is going to run maybe this entire week. I know there's some who are going back over the weekend. And I know it's going to continue on. And so let us also remember our children. Let's remember our parents and also teachers as well. We're going to be making some prayers in just a bit. But child of God, I just invite you, wherever you are, would you just surrender unto the Lord? Surrender this day to him. Just say, you know what, Lord, I need you today more than I needed you yesterday. Child of God, would you be able today to just ask God for help? I don't know why I'm sensing that there are some of us, you need help. You know that you need help, especially help from God, but you've not been asking. You've just been, you know, just passing through things, taking on things, trying to solve them with your own wisdom and your own understanding. But this morning, child of God, I just invite you, even as we are here for a time of prayer, would you surrender and say, Lord, I need you. I need you in this situation. I need you more today than I've ever needed you, mighty God. Daddy, I pray that even as we are here before your presence, Lord, would you hear us? Would you hear us cry out and call out to you? Because, Lord, it is only you that we need. We know that, Lord, you are the one who can make a way in the wilderness. You are the one who can heal and bring wholeness to situations that have seemed, you know, dead and gone. Daddy, we know that we can look to you for our salvation. We can look to you for our hope of this day. And so, Lord, even as we are starting this Tuesday, indeed, we just lift up our hands and say, Lord, we surrender to you. We surrender this day to you. We surrender our plans to you. Great are the plans that we have. I know that, child of God, you've put in strategies together, maybe for your business. You've put in strategies maybe for your place of work, for your children. But I ask that this day, would you surrender it all to him? Surrender to the Lord and say, Lord, these are the plans. These are our desires. But we ask that indeed, would you be the one to establish them? Would you be the one to cause everything to work out according to your will? Child of God, it is rather that you found in

unto hopelessness, that God is going to orchestrate things in your life. It's not for him to bring you into a place that is deserted. And so this day you can trust God with your plans. You can trust him with your children. You can trust him with your health, because he is Jehovah Rapha, the God who heals us. He is Jehovah Jireh, God who provides for us. He is Jehovah Nisi. Oh, child of God, today, would you believe that this God is a good God and that you can trust him with your day? You can trust him even with those unspoken needs. Maybe you've not been able to speak to anybody else, but today would you ask the Lord? Child of God, I just invite you in this moment, just say, Lord, oh, I need you. I need you in this specific area of my life. I need you in my relationships. I need you in my health. I need you, Daddy. I need you in this place that seems like a wilderness, a desert. Lord, would you refresh me? Would you show me the way out? Oh, child of God, this day, would you cry out unto him? I keep reminding us that in this kingdom, the more you surrender, the more you surrender, that is, the more you operate in the power of God. It is not about you figuring it out. It's not you coming with strategies and then telling God, okay, these are the strategies I believe are going to work. It is in our surrender that we get to encounter the more of God. And so today, as we are here together this Tuesday, you're not tuned in here by accident. Maybe this is the reminder that you needed for today. That all you need to do is surrender to God. All you need to do is look to him, is ask him for help as well. Child of God, maybe you're wondering, where am I going to get school fees? Where am I going to get the transport that my child needs to go back to school? Oh, would you cry out unto the Lord? He is the one who will show you. And a lot of times you'll find that maybe God is going to even cause somebody somewhere to just bless you and say, you know what? I don't know. I just felt like I just needed to send this to you. But for us to encounter the miracles of God, for us to encounter God in such beautiful ways, we need to look to him. We need to speak to him. We need to ask him. And so, child of God, this day, would you ask the Lord to provide? Oh, I pray that the Lord is going to provide for all the needs that you have. The needs for your children to go back to school, the school fees that is needed, the transport that is needed, the pocket money that is needed. For whatever need that you have today, would the Lord provide? And guess what? He provides according to his riches in glory. Oh, I thank God that he provides according to his riches. Because honestly, if God was to look at us and say, you know what, I'll provide according to... Imagine, child of God would have really suffered. But he says, because he's a loving father, according to his riches in glory, that is how he will provide for all our needs. That is what that scripture says. All, everything, not just some things. And so today, take God at his word. Take God at his word. And would you say, Lord, I believe that you'll provide for my children according to your riches in glory in Christ Jesus. It is in Christ Jesus. And so, Lord, I pray over every listener this morning. My dear listener who is wondering where they're going to get the school fees that they need, Lord, today, would you surprise them? Would you show them that God, you're a God who provides for all our needs? Would you remind them that God, you are concerned about the welfare of their children? Their education is something that you take very seriously. God, I pray that today, would you work miracles? Would there be testimonies upon testimonies of the goodness of God, of the miracles of God? Would there be testimonies upon testimonies that we've seen the hand of God in this matter?
Daddy, for the provision of transport, of whatever needs there are.

0: her, Lord. For the shopping, I know there's quite a bit of shopping. That was a long holiday. I pray that, Lord, today, would you surprise your children? Would you remind them that you are concerned? Child of God, this God is concerned about the very needs that you have. He's concerned about even the smallest, minutest of things. And so I pray that today you will see him in the fullness of who he is. He is a loving God who can provide for you. Lord, we pray that even for the journey for our children as they're going back to school, Lord, would you keep them? Would you protect them? We come against the spirit of fear and anxiety. We ask that this third term is going to be a great term in the name of Jesus Christ, that our children are going to have peace in their hearts, peace in their minds, that they're going to be covered by the blood of Jesus from the top of their heads to the soles of their feet, that they'll have a desire to learn, a desire to study, a desire for knowledge, to gain knowledge, that this third term, Lord, we speak peace over all the schools in this land. Peace, mighty God, a peace that surpasses all human understanding. Lord, that is what we ask for. Lord, we pray even for our teachers. Would you be with them? Would you encourage them, Lord? That even as they're here at this, you know, this last term, Lord, there's a lot that goes on with the examinations coming up. Lord, we pray that would you give them strength? Would you give them wisdom? Would they have an abundance of patience and grace as well for the young children? Lord, we pray that there's just going to be peace and cohesion amongst our teachers, the pupils, the students. My God, we ask for a peace. Would your peace reign? That is what we are asking for this third term. Would it be a term of peace in the name of Jesus Christ? Would it be a semester of peace also for our university students, Lord? Would it be a season of peace? That there's not going to be dramatics in the name of Jesus. That this school year is going to end well in the name of Jesus Christ. Daddy, we know that you hear us when we pray. We know that you have heard this request. And I know that my dear listener is praying for this as well. And we ask that, Lord, indeed, would you answer us? Would you surprise us, Lord? Surprise us, Lord, with a testimony of your peace in our schools, in the name of Jesus Christ. Lord, we bless you and we magnify you. We thank you, Lord. It's in the name of Jesus Christ we have prayed, trusting and believing. Amen and amen. Child of God, it is done in the mighty name of Jesus Christ. And if maybe there's a child who's listening to us this morning, maybe getting ready to travel, getting ready to go to school, know that God is with you. Know that he's gone ahead of you. You are not alone. As you go back to school, know that you are covered by the blood of Jesus Christ from the top of your head to the soles of your feet. And when the enemy would try to bring anything, any form of fear and anxiety, would you remember whose you are? You are a child of God. And so remember, you can always cry out to God and ask for help. I know mommy and daddy maybe are not going to be there with you in school, especially for those who are going to boarding schools. But just know that you're not alone. You're with God. The Holy Spirit is with you as well. And you can always, always ask for help. You can always pray and say, Lord, I need help in this. Even for the smallest of things. Don't think that there's a prayer that is too small for God to answer. Even if it's your pencil, let me tell you. There's a time when I was young, I needed a pencil and I needed it ASAP. And I thank God for my parents that taught me how to just pray for everything. trust God, and He provided how He provided. And so today, as you're going to school, know that this God will provide for you, and you can always ask Him. He has good plans for you as you're going to school, in the name of Jesus Christ. Right about now, I'd love us to make our morning declarations. I'd love us to make our morning declarations. And child of God, I pray that you're going to be led of the Holy Spirit even as we are doing this. Because I know that the Lord is already ahead of us. He's gone ahead of us. I keep reminding us God has not woken up with us. You know, the way we've woken up and it's a good morning. And so we think God has woken up right now. Mm-mm. He never sleeps nor slumbers. He's a God who knows our tomorrows way ahead of us. Oh, what a good God we serve. And so there are things that He can help us to declare and decree that will align and help our day operate in the way that He wants it to operate. So, child of God, here are our morning declarations.
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0: All right, and child of God, where I'd love us to begin from is from the book of Matthew chapter 5, verse 16, and it says, "Let your light so shine before men that they may see your good works and glorify your Father in heaven." Child of God, you were meant to shine. You were meant to be a light. Also for the children going to school, you are meant to be a light as you're going into the different spaces God has called you to. So declare and decree this, that I will be a light wherever God has placed me in the name of Jesus Christ. That I will be a light with my words, the words that I speak. They will be light in the name of Jesus Christ with my actions. Everything that I do will glorify God. Declare and decree that even the choices that you're going to make will point people towards Jesus Christ. That you will be an example of what it means to be a son and a daughter of God. Today, child of God, it is possible. It is possible even in the place where you've been positioned at work. Maybe you're thinking, you know, Barbara, the rate of corruption in the place that I'm at. You have no idea. But child of God, let me tell you, it is very possible, even in that place, more so in that place, for you to choose to be a light. And one thing I've seen is that God backs up His people. So as you are going to be light in the specific areas you've been called to, in your business, you can run your business in such a way that it shines the light of God, that this light may draw people to God. Let your light so shine before men as you're doing the good work that He's called you to do, as you're not minimizing yourself. That's something else that this scripture means. Declare and decree that you will not minimize yourself, that you will shine the light of God, that others may glorify God in heaven. Declare and decree over this day that this day is working for you. This Tuesday, the 25th day of August, is going to work on your behalf in the name of Jesus. Declare and decree that favor follows you as you're leaving the house, as you're going to school, favor follows you in the name of Jesus Christ. Speak that you are protected, you are covered, that no weapon fashioned against you will prosper in the name of Jesus Christ.
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child of God, this is going to be your testimony, that it's going to be a glory to glory kind of movement for you in the name of Jesus Christ. I pray that by the end of this Tuesday, this 25th day of August, you will come back with a great and mighty testimony. And that is Ada right there with that absolutely beautiful jam, I Testify. And this jam brings us to exactly 8 minutes past 5 a.m. A very, very good morning to you, child of God, from wherever you are tuning in from. You are right here on Praise Break on Nation FM with me, Barbara Koinange. And right about now, Tavok Salimia Water, I can see quite a number of us already signed into the show. Asante, asante sana. And I see Kalonji Wawaru. Hey, Jamani, Majina ya Facebook. Ah, okay. Thank you so much for being here. Tuned in from Githurai 45. Asante sana. Thank you for making my day, by the way. Nilikuwa nimekutafuta Jamani. When was this? I think we were talking about Majina ya Facebook on Sunday. Ah, but it's good to see you here this morning. Asante sana. James, I see you. Good morning. How are you doing? Asante sana for tuning in. Dedan Juma, good to see you. Anasema, good morning, my sister. Tukut Chaptais. Hey, sub-county Iko locked in. Asante sana for being here. John Kialo, good morning. A very, very good morning to you too. Kijana ya Ben, good morning to you too. Thank you so much for being here. Felix Agama, I see you as well. Good to see you this morning. Jonte, good morning. How are you doing? Asante sana for tuning in as well. Samuel Minor, good to see you. Nasema wewe ukundani. Asante sana for being here. Jacob Kimomo, good to see you. Nasema Lugari iko locked in. Asante sana. Felix Pia nakuona hapa. Sorry, Fred nakuona hapa. Nasema good morning from Kiganjo Nyeri. Asante sana for representing. Moshiri wa Tiga Kudora, good to see you. Thank you so much. Nasema Murera Kimbo, tuko pamoja. Tunapambazuka na my wife hapo Caroline Yagudhi. Amazing. Shout out to her as well. Thank you so much for tuning in. Asha, good to see you. Praise God. It's so, so good to see you, man of God. Anthony, I see you as well. Good morning from Sotikti. Good to see you. Good to have you here this morning. I also see Tabby Peter. Good morning. How are you doing? Good to see you, man of God, as well. Panina Aswani, good to see you. Daniel Pia, good morning. How are you doing? Asante sana for tuning in this morning. Child of God, remember you can also sign into the show. Let me know where you are at. And also, as you're doing that, wacha tuingie kwenye the question and the conversation of the day. It's a conversation that I think we absolutely need to have as a people of God. Now, just thinking about businesses, you know, today's a Tuesday, we touch on matters, business, entrepreneurship, and the like. And so today, I'm just asking us, how can one build a successful business without compromising on faith and values? How can one build a successful business without compromising on faith and values? Is this even possible in our country? Child of God, I cannot wait to hear from you. Give me a call in studio 0719038963, or you can send me a message on WhatsApp on 0758400053. And across all social media platforms, there's a post that is up specifically for this conversation right there in the comment section to let me know. Actually, let's begin with, is it possible in this country of ours to build a successful business without compromising on faith and values? Right about now, child of God, let's get back into the music. Remember, in this hour, we're going to be having our inspirational moment of the day, and also we're going to be having our daily affirmation as well. Now, Angel Bernard has this jam that I absolutely love, and I pray that this is also going to be another testimony that Tumona, you know, the goodness of God in this land of the living. An absolutely beautiful jam, bringing us to exactly 12 minutes past 5 a.m.

0: That is an absolutely beautiful jam, Pitson, right there with Nisaidi. And definitely, child of God, today would you cry out to the Lord? And let me tell you, He's a God who hears you when you pray, and He will answer you. Whatever it is, child of God, you need help from God. I don't know why I've kept on feeling this from the beginning of the show, that some of us, we're struggling in asking God for help. I don't know why. Today, would you just ask God to help you? I literally love the lyrics in this jam. Hey, Jemani, that's a tongue twister from where I'm from. You know, the lyrics right there where he's saying, you know what? Ata bidhaa yenauza. God, nisaidie tu yani ata nisirudi na chochote. Maybe that is your prayer today. Maybe you're there, you're putting together the things that you want to go sell. Child of God, I pray that today you will look up and know that He is the one who is able to help you. He is the one who's able to help you. When the righteous cry out for help, the Lord hears them and delivers them out of all their troubles. This God, let me remind you once again, He is a hearing God and He is an answering God. Do not shy away from asking God for help. And because God is leading us to this, I believe that there's a grace over this day. Of just asking God, you know, just saying, God, I need your help in this. I need your help in stopping this addiction. I need your help in getting my life together. Let me tell you something, child of God. Our God is not scared of our mess. He doesn't look at your life and say, it's bad. That's not our God. He looks at our very life. Even in the messiness of it all, in the brokenness of it all. And He says, you know what? I am able. And not only am I able to do something about this, but I am willing. Child of God, this God is willing to do it for you. Would you believe? And would you cry out, even at this moment, just say, God, would you help me? Help me in this situation. Help me to get my life together, Lord. Would you help me? And child of God, I know that you'll have a testimony of seeing His hand, seeing His goodness today in the name of Jesus Christ. If you are just joining us, Karibu Sana, this is Praise Break on Nation FM with me, Barbara Koinange. And today we're having a very, very interesting conversation, one that I think that we absolutely need to have. And I'm asking us, how can one build a successful business without compromising on faith and values? Is it even possible to have such a business in this country of Kenya? Is it possible? Maybe that's where we can begin from. But how can one build a beautiful, successful business without compromising on faith and values? And child of God, I invite you to just call me up in studio. 0719038963 is the number. Let me know point by point. Number one, you know what? Someone can do this because I know that this is a question that each one of us we have. Sometimes, you know, you're thinking, well, na venye sasa nikitaka papers ABC, you know, maybe it's just easy kwenda tu back door, tumalizane tu haraka haraka. I don't know. How can one build a successful business without compromising on faith and values? Child of God, I cannot wait to hear from you. Remember, there's a post that is up also across all social media platforms. In the comment section, do let me know. Right about now, let's get our inspirational moment of the day. And after that, we're going to be getting back into the music. I have some Christina Shusho coming in just a bit. Also some Pompey coming in after that.
1: I think that courage has a feeling.
2: Yeah, it doesn't.
1: Or bravery has an emotion. Mm-hmm. But sometimes the hard conversation is a function of obedience. You just do it right. Because He told you to.
2: Yes.
1: You cry out, you pray, yeah. And you just do the thing. Yeah. Like you just have the conversation because God said so.
2: Yeah.
3: That's to me what it means to be a living sacrifice.
2: Mm-hmm.
3: Like Romans 12:1, it's dragging your will back in line with the will of God. That's and just doing the right
4: thing.
3: Because I think in the Old Testament, the sacrifices weren't given a choice. They were slaughtered. Nobody said to sheep, "Now, is this a good day for you to die?" I mean, they were just gone. But now we're living sacrifices, which means we can crawl off the altar when it gets too hot. So to me, it's a daily choice to drag my will back in line with the will of God.
5: From Nairobi to the nations, to the movement, gospel greatness lives here. 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

And yes, indeed, we have a reason to celebrate because we are now children of God. And I pray that today you are going to walk in your identity as a child of God. Hey.

0: for Jesus. Oh, jamani, child of God, let me tell you how God describes you. He says that you are a chosen people, a royal priesthood, a holy nation. You are God's special possession, that you may declare the praises of him who called you out of darkness into his wonderful light. Child of God, you are chosen. You are a royal priesthood. You are a holy nation, and you are most definitely God's special possession. That is who you are, whether you feel like it or not. Imagine that is the reality of who you are. That's what the scriptures remind us in 1 Peter, that's chapter 2 verse 9, that indeed we are a chosen people, a royal priesthood, a holy nation, God's special possession. So, kama venye timama hapo amesema, jamani, Mungu hapo angoji tu na nyaunyo tu hapo, ready to just, you know, chapa you because you've done sidri what? That is not the heart of our Father. That is not it. And I pray that today you're going to begin to walk in the reality of who you are in Christ Jesus. Remember also that we have received actually the right to become God's children because we have believed in the finished work of the cross. Imagine it's just that, believing that Jesus Christ died on the cross for you. Believing that. Now, that gives you a right to become, God's child. And so I pray that you're going to walk in this reality today in the name of Jesus Christ. That by the time you're even praying, by the time you're talking to God, it's not like you're begging, like, oh, yeah, please, you know. No. How do you talk to your parents? You know, the way you talk to your parents, well, I pray that you talk to them in a very respectful way, though. But, you know, just how you get to interact with your parents, knowing that they have the best interest for you at heart. That is the same way you need to interact with God. Not just thinking that he has a nyaunyo somewhere just waiting. Ngoja tu, slide hivi tu kidogo, and that's it. And so, child of God, walk as if. In fact, walk in the reality of you being a royal priesthood, a chosen people, and definitely God's special possession. Absolutely amazing. That jam, the Just Play, that's Evans Timam featuring Liz Correa with the Mwana Wako. And that jam brings us to exactly 17 minutes to the top of the hour. Child of God, it's time for our daily affirmation right here on Praise Break. And we're going to be getting into that in just a bit. But right about now, let me just sample some feedback from our conversation this morning. I am asking us, how can one build a successful business without compromising on faith and values? Is it even possible in this land of Kenya? Is it? Now, I absolutely love the comments I'm getting here. Jackie Chiriro, good to see you. You're saying it is hard, but it is possible. One has to make a conscious decision to set clear boundaries and set standards for your business. This is a field where compromise and cutting corners is like a normal thing. One must work hard on building trust with clients, but also giving them the best. For a believer, it is possible to build a successful business with integrity. If you do what you do, like unto God, unto the Lord. Absolutely love that. If you have the fear of God in you, nothing will make you compromise on faith and values. Absolutely beautifully put. Thank you so much for that. I also see Auntie Esther here saying, yes, it is possible. It is. If you stand on transparency and also equality. Amazing. Absolutely beautiful. Remember, child of God, there's a post that is up across all social media platforms. In the comment section, do let me know. And also, you can give me a call in studio this morning. Let me know what you think about our conversation. 0719038963 is the number you can call me up on. Right about now, let's get into our daily affirmation of the day.
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0: 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Remember, for the daily affirmation, we speak it out together. And this is what we are saying this morning. I am chosen by God. I am loved by God. And I am called by God. Once again, affirm yourself like you mean it, yeah? I am chosen by God. I am loved by God. And I am called by God. Child of God, this is your identity. And I pray that you're going to walk in it knowing that you are chosen, you are loved, and you are called by God.
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0: And right about now, it's time for our reggae jam of the day.

And yes, indeed, child of God, today is a new day, a day for you to encounter the goodness of God in your life. You need to declare this, you need to decree it, and you need to receive this brand new day and everything good that God has for you. And that is Danny Goke right there with that absolutely beautiful jam, bringing us to the end of the show this morning. Asante Sana, for being here with me from 4 a.m. all the way to this point, child of God. Yanni, it's always an honor and a pleasure to have you here with me. I pray that you're feeling strengthened. I pray that you are ready to receive and see the goodness of God in this land of the living. Child of God, also, I pray that you're ready to run your business in a way that honors God. Because yes, indeed, it is very, very possible to do that. That's the conversation we've been having this morning. How can one build a successful business without compromising on faith and values? Is it possible? Yes, it is. And I absolutely love the comments that have been coming in. Jackie, so true. It's possible, but it's not easy. It is not easy, but it is definitely very, very possible. So number one, I believe the first thing you need to do, child of God, is you need to stay prayed up. It's not easy, and you need the backing of God, especially when you've decided, you know what, my business is going to go this direction. These are the values that I have. These are my code of ethics, if I can say so. You need the help and the backing of God. But yes, indeed, you need to decide within yourself that, you know what, my business is going to be different. It's going to be based on a spiritual and also moral values. You know, sometimes also how we get to treat the people we work with, well, that's where it begins, actually. Are you going to love on the people that God has given you to work with you? Don't treat them like second-class citizens, and then you're expecting your business to have, you know, just all this good stuff going on. Child of God, you need to decide that spiritually, yes, but also morally, you're going to love on others. You're going to treat them with all respect, yes? Also, you need to have your non-negotiables. What is on the top of the list there? What are you saying that from the onset of my business, I am not going to do? We're not going to allow this. And moving on forward, it gets to trickle down to the entire team. So you need to have those clear cut. And any person who's going to be coming maybe to work with you, any partners you're going to have, any employees need to be made known of these things, that you know what? Here, we do not lie. Here, we, you know, maintain our integrity and all this great stuff. So child of God, really, it is you deciding and then partnering with God, because it is possible to do that. I hope that helps a bit, but definitely this is a conversation I know we can completely unpack a bit more, but definitely I hope that just gives you kind of a glimpse on how you can begin to run your business and maintain it in faith and with the values that you already have. Child of God, once again, Asante Sana, see you tomorrow. Tomorrow is going to be a Wednesday, mid of the week. It's going to be an absolutely great day. But remember, child of God, not to touch the dial, because Fixing the Nation is coming right up. I've been your host, Barbara Koinange. Do have yourself a beautiful, fantastic Tuesday ahead.

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5: Hata akikuangalia haoni difference yake na wewe.
4: Na tumko same WhatsApp.
5: Wewe yeye.
6: Same WhatsApp.
4: Wait.
5: Sinful creatures.
4: Wait.
5: How are you, Mariam?
4: Niko fiti. Very nice. Mm-hmm. Hey, nilikuwa nili make mental note niwaambie. Mm. Unajua, every once in a while natembeanga hapa Kanairo. Like, okay, I have my usual walking routes. Then kuna, sometimes you venture, unatembea mali kupia.
6: Yeah.
4: Hey, I couldn't, you know, Latif has this thing about like drainage.
6: Yeah.
4: Like anywhere kuna drainage,
5: the manholes.
4: Mm. Yeah. Usiweke mguu hapo.
5: Don't step on a manhole.
4: Because you never know.
6: What?
4: Watch, inaitwa Hospital Road. Ile, it feeds to Kenyatta. Yeah.
5: Hospital Road is this one from NPC Karen?
4: No.
5: Is which one?
4: Okay, miss it. Ni fifth Ngong Avenue kuna mahali inaisha. Kienda the other side.
5: Opposite side.
4: Hospital Road, I think. Uh-huh. Your side.
5: Ah, the one that goes into Kenyatta, into Upper Hill.
4: Yes, that's the one.
5: Right.
4: Where? I walked along that one. Sema, expo after every, it was almost like a game.
6: Yeah.
4: Unachukua like 50 meters, open manhole, jump. Open.
6: It was like a game.
4: It was a game.
5: Gosh.
4: 50 meters, open manhole, jump.
6: It's like you're playing Minecraft.
4: It actually felt like you're playing Minecraft. Just because like, of an ink and I wrote, but what is friend.
5: Was the walkway paved?
4: Yes, the walkway is very paved.
5: So the walkway is paved with cabro.
4: Mm-hmm.
5: With lamb.
4: No, with in a twaji. See, lami. Ni utu, the square, the big square.
5: Those ones.
4: Yeah.
5: So like concrete.
4: Concrete slabs. Slabs of concrete.
5: Okay.
4: Yeah. Alafu, there's even a partition, right?
5: Okay.
4: Katia barabara na walkway.
6: So mjuko ni nyinyi mnatembea.
4: Ujue uko saidia pedestrian.
5: Lakini every manhole has no cover.
4: There was at least 6 or 7.
6: That is so hazardous. And like who? In the event of an accident, who's held liable? Who's held liable?
5: That's the thing.
6: I will just classify it as an accident and that's it.
5: It should be the local authorities. It should be the county. And to key extent, to end kwa kura. It should be. And these things should actually happen. We should start suing these guys for those kind of things.
4: Yeah.
5: Can you imagine? It's raining. You are running. It's looking like it's flooded everywhere. You cannot see those manholes. You do not know that this is an open manhole. You just think it's a patch of water.
6: That's a disaster.
5: And it has happened many times. You've seen videos of people who have just
6: gone inside.
5: Entered manholes.
6: El Nino is coming. Yeah. And, you know, part of the preparedness is exactly that. How do we make sure that our roads are fit for purpose? For those that are walking, those that are driving, manholes. Why do we have wooden manhole covers? Like, why?
4: It's just not going to improvise, by the way.
5: Imagine just improvisation of someone just coming and saying, let's cover this one up.
6: Yeah.
5: But now, they have nothing to support because it's just those plywoods.
6: Mm.
5: It's not even a proper wood, heavy wood. It's just plywood. Sakaja Arthur Johnson was saying the other day that he has actually, they've set aside 2 billion shillings to sort out drainage ahead of El Nino.
4: Mm-hmm.
5: And they are working on all these places.
6: Mm.
5: This is one of the areas that you should also seriously work on.
6: Yeah.
5: Every manhole must be covered.
6: True.
4: Yep.
5: Yeah. As you work on the drainage below. Because the manhole is drainage. Yeah?
4: Yes.
6: Correct.
5: Cover those manholes as well.
4: Yeah.
6: What? Goes without saying.
4: You know, it got me thinking. Again, even think of where you are. Mm. That's Hospital Road.
5: Yeah.
4: It's
5: who's using that road?
4: You want to enter Kenyatta? We want to enter Coptic, Nairobi Hospital.
6: Mm.
4: Like it's a whole ka district. Yeah, ma hospitali.
6: Correct. And you know, I'm just thinking about like persons living with disabilities and their ability to use such roads where you can jump.
5: Yeah.
6: They can't jump.
5: Yes.
6: Where are they supposed to be?
5: Yes.
6: Man, we need to do better.
5: Yeah.
6: We really have to do better.
5: Yeah. So this is a public petition. Thank you very much, Mariam. Petition to the county. Cover all manholes.
6: Yeah.
4: Iyo.
5: Nasi tafadhali.
4: Nasi tafadhali. Ina vizuri si patchwork hapa na pale.
5: Nasi zile, you find, so here is a surface and then manhole is like a foot up.
6: Yeah.
5: So you still have like to go.
4: Milima na mabonde.
5: Like a big steps as you walk.
4: Unakani kama unuko na kabounce. Like this, like that.
6: That is hilarious. But me yangu ilikuwa poa. I'm still uku in the action of watching the World Humanoid Games.
4: You're locked in.
5: Actually, even so, there's an X account for World Humanoid Games.
6: Yeah.
4: There's an X account. Yes. What can you follow?
6: Yesterday, I was catching up because the game started on Saturday and they're 5 days long. There's 16 participating countries, over 2,000 humanoids, and over 666 teams that are taking place. So now they've categorized the games in two. So there's the sport side of it. They're playing all manner of games from sprinting, relay, high jump, long jump, table tennis, kickboxing, football, all manner of things, right? And then now there's the other side for performing tasks. So they're doing simulations for emergency response, like firefighting. They're also doing home care.
4: Home care, to
6: show how they would operate within a home, cleaning, taking care of a home, basically like very human tasks.
4: Okay.
6: That's where they are autonomous humanoids.
5: Wow.
6: And then they also have, I've said home care, industrial. Sort of like, so how they can work in industries, how quick they can assemble, packing, and all of that. So they've been tested on that.
5: Okay.
6: And then there is the one for coordinated, like marching. So this one looks like a military parade.
5: Wow.
6: So are they coordinated in marching, receiving commands? What?
5: So military.
6: Watching that entire thing was like, what are we doing?
4: Are we auditioning these things?
6: Yeah.
4: Are these humanoid games or is someone pitching their product?
5: I think it could be looked at as both. Eh? But also, I think I was just hearing Felari speaking, I'm thinking, it's actually a good thing because this is just pushing science.
6: Yeah.
5: So science has created robots. People have been working on robotics for a long time.
6: Yeah.
5: Now you've gone into humanoids. Yeah. And so you're thinking, if I can get a lot of these things, assistance for some of these tasks.
4: Right.
5: Right?
6: Yeah.
5: And this is one thing that will not require a break. It's go. You have 12 hours of performing this particular task.
4: Right.
5: Then does it
4: Osha vyombo, safisha nyumba.
5: Yeah. The hotel, you're running a hotel.
6: Mm-hmm.
5: You have humanoids working that hotel.
6: Yeah.
5: Doing the entire housekeeping, cleaning, changing the linen. And they know they're working same standard ulianza nayo 6 a.m. It's the same standard you have at 6 p.m.
6: Consistency standard
5: and all.
6: Yeah.
5: So it's a good thing.
4: The humans wana kuja sa kukua supervisor. Kuangalia if everything has been done to satisfaction.
5: Yes.
4: Yeah.
5: Imagine.
6: It is. I'm telling you, I think what freaked me out was the military-like now, like, simulation and coordination.
4: Yeah.
6: And them doing like this parade and showcase. That for me was a bit, I know, I don't know what it is we're trying
4: to
6: do
4: here. Why are we militarizing bots?
6: Exactly. And, at what point do they, because they're autonomous, meaning they rely on themselves to just feed off whatever command has been built in them. So who presses stop? Like, it's...
4: Nani ako kwa power button anaweza finya?
6: Okay, you're going out of line. Stop. Anyway, the games continue. Ilikuwa Saturday, Sunday, Monday, Tuesday. So they run until Wednesday or Thursday.
4: So, I'm trying to update kidogo.
5: Okay.
4: A robot named Lightning has run 100 meters in 9.39 seconds.
6: Wow.
4: Beating Usain Bolt's 9.58 seconds. They're all breaking. Sijana ilikuwa 200 meters.
6: Yeah.
4: Now sasaya 100 meters has been broken.
6: Hey.
4: Over 2,000 robots from 16 countries are participating. Yes. But the world record has been broken. Nata kaka celebrate. Wa. Na kanyine kaka gonga ukuta.
5: That's the one.
6: so they're just sort of like they don't know how to store.
4: They don't know how to store. Is it a brick?
6: Actually, so the there's one that was competing on table tennis that was doing it with one of the fastest table tennis players in the world. So it was human versus
4: robot.
5: Humanoid.
6: Mm-hmm. Yes.
5: Wow.
6: And you know, it was just they were sparring and you could see it was a very intense game. I'm like, again, I'm seeing how we're getting these things to learn and function. Like
4: train, Kabisa.
5: Yes.
4: How far is too far?
6: So the country representing the African region is Madagascar.
5: Okay.
6: They put in some human rights there.
5: Nice.
6: Yes. Madagascar, but the rest of the countries, they've not disclosed the full list of 16, but there's Turkey, there's the US, there's Japan, there's Brazil, there's, of course, the US, I think I've mentioned it. Now we wait, but I know Madagascar is there.
5: Okay. So we're cheering Madagascar.
6: Yeah.
4: We're all Madagascans for today. All Madagascans for the day.
6: Yeah.
4: You know what's crazy about robots and robotics? How quickly they learn, one, but also how excited we are to have them like as a part of our world. Like I'm just like, okay, no one wants to take a pause. I want to take a pause. I want to take a pause. Yeah. I'm just like, okay.
5: Kuna vile.
4: Specific task, humanoids or robots, I get it. Like the Roomba thing for cleaning floors, you know, fantastic. And so on and so forth. Oh,
5: but
4: you know.
5: You want it to be a thing.
6: Yeah.
5: Something that looks like human.
6: Yeah.
5: Is that where the problem comes in?
4: So that's part of the problem. It's also this autonomy thing. I'm like, I don't think you should have any sort of autonomy. No, like agentic AI, I get, because it can perform tasks for you. And I know that's the same idea with a humanoid, but like, where does the agency stop? So I'm like, should we give them any agency?
6: No. I'm telling you, go watch the games and then let's meet here tomorrow. Yeah.
4: I've been seeing the clips here and there.
6: Yeah.
4: That's why I'm just like,
5: Kuna vile.
4: But it's not all bad. It can be fun.
5: Anyway, Leon, it's Tuesday. Took on my discussions, kada wa kada. It's money day.
4: Kada wa kada.
5: It's a money day.
6: Siku ya pesa.
5: Number one.
6: So, kwanzia 7 o'clock, it's, give me a second.
4: Rugo.
6: Lazima ni
5: a sentence is a short time. Never say give me a second if you don't intend for it. If you'd like us to give us give you a second.
4: How do you phrase it?
5: We will give you a minute.
6: If it was a humanoid, it would have said,
5: yeah,
6: I got it. Anyway, at 7 o'clock, we have Abraham Rugo Murio, who's the executive director at Budgety Hub. And we are going to be interrogating this, you know, public debt issue and the legal loopholes around it. Now, Safina Party very strongly saying that, you know, they're going to, you know, just not pay odious debt. And the questions we raised yesterday to the party leader are very important because those are the questions that are on top of Kenyans' minds. Like, what happens when you say you're not going to pay? That's such a hard stance. What are the legal provisions for us saying that we're not going to pay? What risks do we run as a country in terms of either our external debt or internal debt? What does the law say about it? And who better to have that conversation than with Budgety Hub, who have actually interrogated this entire thing and said, we see an issue, we see a problem, and let's have that conversation. So that's a conversation we're going to be having in the 7 o'clock hour with Abraham Rugo Murio.
4: Right. At 8 a.m., we stick to matters finance, money, and we'll be speaking to public policy expert Anthony Mwangi, resetting the economy. What's a reset, first of all? What's an economic reset? What would that look like? Is it possible? Is it time? There's so many questions coming through at this time about where we're heading. Like you've said, those questions about debt, very important ones. Questions about spending, questions about corruption, questions about anything to do with our fiscal discipline, our fiscal space. Also the global financial architecture. Everything seems to be changing. But are we ready for a reset? That's our 8 a.m. conversation.
5: Yes. Our 9 a.m. conversation is, miss me with that, okay? Today is Tuesday. And I want to say that this thing of, we have it in the Constitution, that every person has an equal right to vote.
6: Yeah.
5: That we have universal suffrage as a right. But I want to say, miss me with that.
6: Okay.
5: Okay? Not every vote should count the same.
6: Uh-huh.
5: miss me with universal suffrage, one man, one vote equally.
6: Mm-hmm.
5: No, I think we should start seriously thinking about something. So when somebody wants to be voted for,
6: mm-hmm.
5: we ask them to be a person of high integrity.
4: Mm-hmm.
5: The person who is voting, mm-hmm. we don't ask them to be a person of high integrity.
4: Mm-hmm.
5: Their integrity should not matter. But I said, no, it should also matter.
6: Uh-huh.
5: The same way you want me to come with, you know, help, mm-hmm. come with KRA clearance, mm-hmm. come with police clearance, mm-hmm. so that you can elect me,
4: mm-hmm.
5: you should also have the same so that you can elect me. And people who don't have those should, they can, they should be allowed to vote, but their vote should not count the same.
6: the weightage of it
5: should not be the same. Seven of them have maximum weight.
4: Mm-hmm.
5: Four of them have maximum weight. Three of them have half the weight.
6: Uh-huh.
5: So in short,
6: uh-huh.
5: Izokura ni 4 + 1.5.
6: Si 50+1 kufika itakufika.
4: Ile mathematics.
6: Yeah.
4: The mathematics.
6: Yes.
4: I have so many thoughts. I can't wait as well.
5: That's at 9 a.m. Let's engage.
4: Okay. Come on. You know, the oil is just heating up.
5: It's just heating up.
4: From now until 9.
6: Question marks. 9 o'clock if you care. Come soon. Aya, niwapatie.
5: Quote of the day.
6: Quote of the day. Mm. It's a proverb.
4: Oh.
6: It's an Igbo proverb.
4: Okay.
6: Igbo. It's Igbo.
5: Igbo.
4: Anasamanga Igbo.
6: Okay, today's proverb. It's a man who does not know where the rain began to beat him cannot say where he dried his body.
5: What?
6: A man who doesn't know where the rain began to beat him cannot say where he dried his body.
5: Where? Mm. Okay.
6: Yeah. Okay. You gotta know where the rain started beating you.
4: Joshida zilianza wapi?
6: Exactly.
4: Sasa. That's so us. When did the rain start beating us?
6: It's a good question. It's a very good question.
4: When did the rain start beating us? Independence? Pre-independence? Hiya.
6: Are we drying our bodies or are we still getting rained on?
4: I think we're still getting rained on.
5: Are we being bitten by the rain, really?
4: How half glass full?
5: Is the rain really beating us?
6: The Bufix has online watuambia your story.
4: Aya, tuingia magazetini. 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
5: 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Watubeba nini.
4: Hi guys. You know, I wanted to verify that because I was just like, what if it's fake news?
6: Could be AI.
4: What if it's AI? What if it's guy?
5: But we know. We've heard it from even teachers.
4: Yes, but I don't know, saying it is another thing.
6: Yeah.
4: I don't know. Speaker saying it is
5: imagine.
4: It's a crazy thing. Aya, Governor aonya wapwani dhidi ya upinzani. 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
4: 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Has he stated his intent?
5: But has he stated his intent? 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
9: Wanne ambao walikuwa kazi wakatoka, rais ameniamrisha warudi kazi immediately.
10: It is at an alarming rate. The Teacher Service Commission to some level has abdicated its role and co-function of employment of teachers. Never, never in the history of Teacher Service Commission that we saw what is happening now. TSC should be ready to work and operate within its mandate. What has been happening is a shock. You must be fair and human. The idea of picking on a teacher who completed college in 2023 and leaving out one who completed teacher training college in 2010 leaves more questions than answers.
4: What is undeniable is that these teaching jobs have been political, extremely political. Mm-hmm. They have been used as favors, they have been used as bargaining tools, which is such a demerit. I don't know, these guys go to school, they're looking for work, they are hopefully the educators of the next generation, but even the appointments become now a bargaining chip, something to brag about, something to bribe for. 400,000 shillings, 400,000 shillings is not kidogo money.
6: It's a lot of money.
4: Umesha lipa school fees, umesha soma, that's already a lot of money.
6: Correct.
4: So someone gets another 400,000 to get employment. How much does a teacher get paid? How long before you even recoup that quote-unquote investment? Mm.
5: Hii ukora, this is not a new ukora, and it's not an isolated ukora. Mm. It is what Parliament has done over years. Today, Mariam, Parliament insists on each constituency getting a quarter in NYS recruitment. Each constituency getting a quarter in police recruitment, in military recruitment. Now this is it. Each constituency getting a quarter in teacher recruitment. Each constituency getting a quarter in road repairs. So road maintenance levy fund is then also controlled by Parliament. Okay. So this is one of the many. You want to join KDF, you want to join NYS, you want to MPs want to insist equal. So their argument is let's make it equitable. Okay? So to make it equitable, you TSC, you should recruit across the country. Now to make sure that I know that you've made it equitable, bring
4: give
5: the letters,
4: me the letters. Yeah,
5: so that I can distribute to
4: my constituents.
5: To make sure that I know that NYS people have been recruited equitably, give me the letters. Same for police and so on and so forth. That's a battle between the National Police Service Commission and the Inspector General of Police. Has
4: Indio.
5: Also some ties to Parliament. Tuache kujifanya hatujui tunajua. Tuache kujifanya tumekasirika, hatujakasirika, hatujajam. If today we are okay with hearing Adoniwa Mushomba saying how she's, you know, advocating for the RMLF in her constituency to go this way and that way, or any other MP to brag how, you know what, roads in my constituency, mimi nimezitengeneza sana, nazitengeneza hizi barabara zote. If we are not, if we are okay with that, and saying, you know, this is MP amejenga barabara.
4: Without asking,
5: what exactly does this
6: mean?
5: What
6: exactly is like, it's you know, boils down to even the thing we keep talking about, bursaries and whatnot. It's we're not angry.
4: Bursary, CDF,
6: zote. Aya, tuangalie Bitaifa, tukienda breaki. 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Janibu Ainati. Twenty Bricky will be right back with the rest of the dailies and stories from last night. This is Fixing the Nation and TV.

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0: Baking. On Saturday, August 29th, Carnival Gardens is the place to be as Red Sun at 30 takes over. And look at this lineup banner. Brick and Less is Nyla. AY, Chameleon, Baby Cool.
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2: Sometimes we continue to define people by their past mistakes, even after they have changed. 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If someone has taken responsibility and is genuinely trying to do better, give them the opportunity to show you who they are becoming. Family should be a place where we learn, grow, and become better without constantly being reminded of our past. Sometimes love means giving someone the grace to start again.
0: That's it for today's edition of Family Fast. Remember, family isn't just about where we come from. It's also about the deep connections we create along the way.

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1: With Patrick, who says, good morning, fixers, always looking bright. J. Kimando, Murkomen's wisdom saying of the day, if Fulham knew that they would lose to Chelsea at home, why go play them?
2: Kwa nini mjipeleke?
1: Why
2: kwa slaughterhouse, kwa kichinjio?
1: Yep, Njiro Naftali, the manhole issue is serious. Recently, I saw a clip of people helping a boda guy fish out his bike from an overflowing manhole. Honestly, we can do better. Sakaja!
2: Mm-hmm.
1: Yeah. Nelson Nelville, that proverb makes absolutely no sense unless it means that the man kept his a secret.
2: Huh?
1: A man who doesn't know when the rain started beating him can't know when it started drying.
2: You know,
1: but it started drying after the rain stopped beating
2: after
1: him.
2: After the rain stopped beating
1: so
2: him.
1: So he knows. Good morning, fellow fixers. That's Jonathan Toh. Let's fix us today. This question of where did the rain start beating us? I think it started beating us when it started raining.
3: You don't say.
1: You know?
2: Don't say.
1: Like one plus one. Roy Talam on Asema, good morning. Patrick, there, the national speaker just exposed how rotten the government is. Stephen Kusira has his quote of the day. The difference between school and life. In school, you are taught a lesson, then you are given a test. In life, you are given a test that teaches you a lesson.
3: Oh, okay. Kweli. Kweli.
1: Yeah. Jikimando, Weta needs a lesson in shame. Yani, he didn't see the bigger irony of the president dishing out TSC letters. Kenya is a certified crime scene. Hii nchi fungwe, turudi mmoja mmoja tukikaguliwa.
2: Aki veti.
1: Kila mtu atoke.
3: Can tupata na Kencom?
1: Kila mtu atoke.
3: Tutoke sisi wote.
1: Mkuje mmoja mmoja.
3: Basi ya kurudi, you need to meet these requirements. Izo zako za 9 a.m.
1: Yes. Yes.
3: Yeah.
1: Collins Besman says, yes, Mariam, that's so us, though he said it, fella could hold. Nathan Kupet acting surprised is like me wondering why and how the hell the alarm went off. Alarm, what? VTMB, Vipindi, na Sarakas. Still, Mike, the one has Psalm 30, verse 5. Weeping may stay for the night, but rejoicing comes in the morning. No matter how long the night may feel, morning will come. Better days are ahead because God is in control.
2: Mm-hmm.
1: Collins Kimtai and Asema, apart from Eswatini, the question goes to Eric. Which are the sovereign nation where the king reigns? He's quoting Omunyoro yesterday saying, I am not a kingmaker, I am the king.
2: Yeah.
4: She's king.
1: Yeah. Mm. I'm not kingmaker, no.
3: So, Eric, do you know any other nation, any sovereign nations reigned by kings?
1: Mm. Yes.
3: Uh-huh.
1: Mm. Apart from Eswatini?
3: Yeah.
1: Yes.
3: Uh-huh.
1: Belgium, UK.
3: Yep.
1: Murima.
3: Okay, smooth.
1: Mbevo Mwania, good morning, fixers. Watching from Lolongo, can you guys invite Linda Mwananchi Youth Secretary General Frida Onduso for an interview? Mm. Secretary General Linda Mwananchi.
2: Mm.
1: To after Frida. Patrick, there, Kenyans, we shouldn't play blame game. We are the ones who elected this government, and yet we're yet to know about the other government agencies. Sinimwambia, ata zizi zingine zote za kina NYS. 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
3: Tunakulombotov na indeed tunaombea Bwana Besigye.
2: Yeah.
3: And we hope that, honestly, there's justice for him.
2: Yeah.
3: And his release, this is... Yeah. Getting quite ridiculous.
1: Mm.
3: But across the East African community,
2: yeah.
3: Mambo ni mengi.
1: Yeah. Joerusha anasema, barua za walimu zimeishi kupeana nyumba kubwa.
2: Yeah.
3: Ni sisi hatu kwa
2: shuwa. Where we actually surprised.
1: Mm-hmm. Devin Decha anasema, hii Kenya, tumezoea.
2: Uh-huh. Apo Juni likuwa nmona baba three girls, akituambia mimi na Mariam, sijui to join church choir.
3: Uh-huh.
2: Haya ngoja. Yeah, oh no, it was Christopher Mwangi. Mm. Akisema, Phalaris na Mariam, can you join your church choirs?
1: Bas.
3: Ah, yeah. Wacha chukubali.
1: But three girls are going to say, we are going back to Singapore.
3: Singapore.
1: Manholes.
3: Singapore.
2: Love that.
3: Labda nisia tu kusikia vizuri. Yeah.
2: Labda. Aya, tuangalia Business Daily. There we have a picture of the three officials that, you know, were dismissed following the scandal, ya mafuta. How Kenya failed to block bad fuel in high seas drama. The ship with 12 billion worth of cargo delayed in Indian Ocean. MT Paloma threatened legal action over KPA delays. There's a picture of former KPC Managing Director Joe Sang, former EPRA DG, that's Daniel Kipto, and former Petroleum PS Mohammed Liban. And that's a story that's covered on page 2. And it continues threading on last week, where we saw that this fuel was being sold in the DRC and South Sudan. Now, before the arrest of these senior state officials in the energy sector of a contested fuel cargo, Kenyan authorities tried unsuccessfully to block a ship carrying 60,000 tons of petrol from docking at the port of Mombasa. Now, the state alleged that the emergency shipment was overpriced, of substandard quality, and procured at rates significantly higher than those agreed under existing deals. A confidential letter shows that the owners of MT Paloma, the ship carrying the fuel, arrived at the outer limits of the port of Mombasa on March 27th at 2:30 a.m. and requested clearance to enter the port's precincts. It was denied entry, as and that continues on page 2, as answers were sought from top officials on why they allowed importation of fuel outside the G2G arrangement inked with top Middle East firms. Kenya Ports Authority was under clear instructions not to allow MT Paloma to dock at the port and discharge its cargo at Kipevu. This prompted the owners of MT Paloma to fire a terse legal warning to KPA, warning the state agency that it will be held directly responsible for 11.8 billion cargo documents tabled in the Senate following a probe on the condemned fuel show. Just reading in quote, this is to inform you that we must hold you responsible for the following facts and all consequences arising thereof. Customs clearance was requested at the time of tendering notice of readiness at 2:30 hours local time on March 27th, says the letter fired to KPA and signed by Captain Kosim Sala on behalf of MT Paloma. Customary or not, and through no default of my vessel or her owners or her agents or her agents, customs clearance has not been guaranteed promptly on arrival at the time of my tendering of notice of readiness. In drama. And then there's a pictorial there just showing the timeline of, you know, Kenya seeks an emergency tender. That's on March 19th. Then on March 25th, One Petroleum was awarded this tender. Then on March 26th, One Petroleum diverts the BP vessel to Mombasa. And on March 27th, KPA blocks the firm's entry. Then on March 27th, that's still the same day. Oh, yeah, the vessel arrived. Then it was blocked entry. Then on the same 27th, One Petroleum threatened KPA with a lawsuit. Then on March 30th, the firm completes offloading the cargo at Kipevu.
1: Yeah, I can understand the captain of the vessel. I mean, I was taking this product elsewhere. I was told to bring it here. I've brought it here. Now you can't tell me it's not to dock. Substandard. What?
3: That's none of my business. Mimi mlinitoa kwa ruti yangu. Mkanileta Mombasa. I have a job to do. Which goes back to this thing we keep doing. Think about how much we're paying in interest on loans. Think about how much we're paying because of cancelled contracts. Think about how much we're paying in legal fees. Think of how much we're paying in fuel that was not meant to be here but is here. There's all these things. Like, it's lack of fiduciary responsibility from our lawmakers and our cabinet and everyone in between. We're the ones who end up with a bill at the end of the day.
2: Consequences. On matters the Securities Exchange inside the NSE's firms rising dividends despite falling profits. That's a story that's covered fully on page 2 and on the front page. Ticker headlines. Companies are increasingly financing operations from internally mobilized resources, reducing reliance on bank loans, a central bank survey has revealed. And that's on page 4 of the Business Daily. Very interesting. Then on page 6, Kenya Re posted a 42.8% jump in net profit from to 2.25 billion in the 6 months to June 2026, lifted by a stronger underwriting performance. On page 9, we have an article by June Chepkemei, and that is on Kenya's tourism
1: board.
5: Yes. She's the KTB CEO. Mm.
2: Kenya's tourism competitive edge in AI age. Reading in quote, the question is no longer whether, is no longer simply whether a destination can be found online. Is it visible, relevant, and compelling enough to be recommended by the technologies increasingly shaping how travelers discover the world?
3: In short, is your destination Instagram friendly?
2: Is it?
3: Yeah.
2: You know, I keep going back to the conversation we had with KG last week on just even like the one thing that's remained key constant in Kenya, which is the mountain. Okay, the ocean has also remained key constant. But you know, I'm just like, yeah, there's so much we still haven't done.
3: True.
2: And even as we have this competition, how do we enhance this competitive edge?
3: Yes.
2: By showcasing properly what all of these destinations have to offer.
3: True. I'll say though, like, the for me the issue is the structure and the policy and what's happening from government, from KTB, from Magical Kenya Magical Kenya as a destination.
2: Yeah.
3: Individually, people are selling their destinations. Before tufunge, this one on NSE firms raising dividends despite fall in profits. I found that kind of fascinating because I'm like, I think there's like a pressure happening within the NSE because it's in a very good, it's on a good run.
1: Yeah.
3: So if even if your profits fall, you feel the pressure because it says that more firms listed on the NSE have defied profit drops to increase dividend payouts and pressure on management. Regulatory findings indicate that 9 firms increased or maintained dividends despite a fall in profits. Absa, Standard Chartered, BOC Kenya, Centum, and Kenya Power raised dividends despite falling profits, while TPS Eastern Africa, CIC Insurance, Kenya Re, and Liberty maintained their payouts despite weaker earnings. So it's because of the general trend on the NSE over the past 2 years that share prices have gone up, with investors moving away from fixed income instruments and more into equities. So I feel like kuna ka pressure. Yo utangusha share price. It can't be. So I don't know how healthy that is, but okay.
2: It's good. Healthy competition is like, yeah, it's a good thing to interrogate.
1: You know, they are not giving out a dividend at a, in a loss-making company.
3: True.
1: It's just reduced earnings.
3: Mm.
1: Yeah, toa pesa. We have waited for long.
2: Limpa watu.
1: Limpa watu. The Daily Nation. The front page here has a photo of the controller of budget, Margaret Nyakango, who says 6 counties are yet to submit their budgets for this financial year. Okay? And salary crisis has hit 21 counties where staff are in distress. Those 21 range from Bomet, Baringo, Bungoma, Homa Bay, Isiolo, Kitui,

0: one we could pick. And then she's holding, I mean, it's because she's holding the bag.
1: The bag. Mm. I really think that was it. It's because she's holding the bag. Mm. But it would make more sense if she was holding like a briefcase. Yeah. I don't know. Something.
2: So what's your issue with Anini? Is it the angle?
0: I don't know. It's not even the angle. I think it's just a choice of picture and what she's holding. It's not your usual.
2: Is it the handbag?
1: I agree, fella.
2: Yeah. The handbag.
0: Yeah.
1: Even the picture.
0: Even just a picture.
2: So you'd like a photo of her without a handbag? I'm not getting.
0: You see, like kama hi picture up at TSE, like the picture up there, or I'm just trying to find another picture that would best explain in comparison.
2: The TSE CEO's photo here, where she's looking pensive and
0: she's looking sort very of pensive.
2: Frowning. Uh-huh. Or the lawyer, rearrest drama as lawyer faces murder charge in Dr. Mutiso killing. That's Dr. Mutiso herself, that photo of hers there. Mm. Ninini?
0: Yeah, nyakango.
2: Niango, hey, picture?
0: Niango, just the choice of picture. Yeah. Nakibeti and everything.
1: I agree with her. I also cannot tell you, ati, oh, ni kusababu nivi, but there's
2: okay.
1: just...
2: Philip. Turn to page 4 of the Daily Nation.
1: Hmm.
2: Is that okay?
0: Yeah.
2: Now, that photo cannot fit the front page.
0: I'm pretty sure with we don't have any more.
2: The layout that we have on the front page, that could not have fitted.
0: Okay.
2: And you needed her standing.
0: Ah, yeah. Sasa ina. Iko na oomph. Mm-hmm.
1: I know, it's just I understand.
0: You're getting married.
1: I cannot
0: Thank
1: verbalize,
0: you.
1: But I understand.
2: So it's not brought out the best of her.
0: No.
2: It has not brought the best side of her. Mm-hmm. Okay. On page 6, Gachagua flags dodgy election technology firm. He did his thing yesterday. Former DP alleges the electoral agency has turned to a controversial South Korean firm for an election system, sparking a dispute at the procurement board. Gachagua amekuja na new dossier.
1: Mm.
2: New dossier. Now, we have this story on page 3, which is a sweet story. After more than a year apart, baby Precious reunited with her mother. For 4-year-old Precious Boy, home was for months a face on a phone screen. Twice a week, her mother, Penina Wanjiro, would call from Kenya, hoping the little girl would remember her voice, recognize her face, and somehow feel the bond that distance had stretched but not broken. So, the mom was working and living in Saudi Arabia with her daughter. Then the mom was deported. But the mom had paperwork.
0: Yeah.
2: The girl did not have paperwork. Mm. All right. Her birth had not been registered at hospital. So there was absolutely nothing that shows that links Precious to the mother or to Kenya. And that's why when they were deporting her, because she was out of status in Saudi Arabia, she was arrested, out of status. Where are you from? Kenya, go back home. Nikonam Toto, this child, where are the papers? We do not know whether this is your child.
0: Yeah.
2: We do not know whether. So the child was left in the custody of the government of the Kingdom of Saudi Arabia.
0: Mm.
2: Now, the government of the Republic of Kenya, through the State Department for Diaspora Affairs and the State Department for Children's Services, came in to support the paperwork and helping the repatriation of this child back home. So after more than a year apart, the baby was finally brought back home. We're going to hear from the Principal Secretary for Diaspora Affairs, also for the PS for Children's Services, and the mother herself speaking on the joy of basically just reuniting mother and baby.
3: I'm so happy kupata mtoto wangu. It was not easy. Nimekuwa hadi mgonjwa juu yake, but now ndakuwa tu sawa. Na nashukuru watu wa diaspora, children's rights, serikali. Unajua kama umezaa mtoto huwezi sawa, but for me nimekuwa depressed. Iliniletea hadi magonjwa. Pia yeye hajakuwa sawa. Juu nikimuuliza kitu alikuwa anasema tu okay, hakuwa anaongea vile.
4: The child therefore was undocumented. She was not registered at the hospital. There was no birth certificate, and so government of Kenya had to work hard to regularize that status. The mother was deported, having fallen out of status. What happened after that is we were able to process documentation to allow her to leave. We had to work very closely with the government of the Kingdom of Saudi Arabia, and we're very grateful for their support, because then they were able to give clearance for the child to travel.
3: Today, we have successfully brought back the baby home, and we are so excited.
5: Even as the baby goes back with her parents, one thing that we emphasize is that a child should live in a safe and nurturing environment. And so the State Department of Children's Services will continue to monitor the

0: family closely. In case you have any child and you're out of the country, State Department of Diaspora will be supportive to ensure all the children are registered, even as we facilitate repatriation of children back home.
1: This is the eighth child who we have repatriated under the circumstances perhaps you would call an unaccompanied minor, but the government of Kenya sends an officer to accompany that child. And it's the eighth in the last since the State Department for Diaspora Affairs was set up. Obey the laws of the land where they are, because only then can you stay, not just in status, but you know, you not get into conflict with the law.
2: I think I love to give props where they're due, and I will give props here to the State Department for Diaspora Affairs,
3: sure,
2: as well as that for Children's Services. Mm-hmm. Like, a good job to PS Roslyn and PS Karen as well, Ogengo. Like, we've had her say, they've repatriated eight children who either had situations similar to this, whose parents maybe died abroad as well, and making sure that they get back home. In this particular case, I just going through the article, they first sent a welfare officer to go check on the child in Saudi Arabia, the kind of conditions she was living in, because she had been placed essentially in foster care. She was being fed, accessing healthcare, accessing education, or to everything else. Then they also coordinated to get DNA samples so that they could confirm that this is a Kenyan citizen and she's the child of who her mother says she is. Fine. After that, now it's working between embassies to get an exit permit. It's good work, and it's the work that the State Department should be doing. So hongera to them, and I'm very, very happy for Miss Wanjiru being reunited with her daughter.
4: Apparently there are very many cases. Since in 2023 the government collected 770 DNA samples from Kenyan children in Saudi Arabia. 707 in Saudi Arabia alone. 73 children and more than 50 mothers were subsequently repatriated to Kenya. In November last year, the ministry said more than 700 Kenyan women and children were stranded in Saudi Arabia over documentation challenges. So it's just, it's on all, right? So the State Department, it's a very good thing that we have a State Department, because every day its focus is on Kenyans in the diaspora, wherever they are. Many are in distress. There are also now many Kenyans who, like those who are in Saudi Arabia, over 700, out of status. When they are to work, have not come back, you're out of status. You will fall into such kind of situations, especially if you're there with minors.
3: It's you know, to all the Kenyan missions that are really doing the work, the good work of one receiving these reports, processing them and handling them with utmost care. They're doing a great job. We keep hearing horror stories, but like Mariam said, giving credit where it's due. It's there's work that is being done.
4: Another story that was there yesterday is remember Mukurene MP. His name is John Kagushia. Remember, he had said some things and he was arrested and taken to court. Now there's a court matter. Then he was also summoned by the NCIC. Where he went yesterday. When he went, NCIC, an officer there was reading a transcription of what he had allegedly said. But he was doing this transcription in English. Kagushia was like, wait. Wait, say it the way I said it. I spoke Kikuyu. Say it in Kikuyu. Number one. Number two, Kagushia went there with a battery of lawyers who include Ndegwa Wanjiru and others. And were saying, no. There's a case before court. Can we allow the case before court continue? So are we here? Are we here? Is it a summons? Are we investigating? Are you charging us? What is why? Basically, well, it's related to Vurugu, want, and just listen to them, and then let's talk about it afterwards.
5: The courts have held that criminal proceedings can go on parallel with civil.
6: So are we here for civil proceedings?
5: So you are here, yes, for the NCIC to carry out its mandate, which is civil in nature, as given in the Act.
6: As we speak, the ODPP is already seized of this matter, arising from the same transaction. So it will amount to double jeopardy if you are to allow our client to be prosecuted before this commission.
7: Ashango did thereafter. The RIC is too.
8: Well, I think, Chair,
7: yeah.
8: I may have objection on that.
7: Okay.
8: I think they should be read in the language in which I said them, because I don't agree with the interpretation in the first place.
9: And the commission is going to retreat and come up with a verdict all the way forward, having taken into consideration what Honorable Kagusha has said.
4: Drama.
3: My drama, my video.
4: Drama.
3: It's okay. Are they supposed to continue with this hearing, Amalisha?
4: Yeah, no. So the commission chair said that they are retreating to go and consider everything that these people have said, and then they'll come back with a verdict.
3: Right.
4: Whether you're going to summon you to come back again, whatever, you know.
3: Mm-hmm.
4: But you can see, Kagusha went there prepared to rabble-rouse,
3: yeah,
4: which he did.
3: And to, there's this, I think they do it in US, in the US a lot. Was it filibustering?
10: Yeah.
3: Ku stall to.
10: Yeah.
3: Ku chapa story in your time ish.
10: Yeah.
3: And then we can.
10: Just then tuition our kati.
3: Yeah, tuition our kati, then we have to.
10: Nisema
3: na kikuyu mbono nambia na English. Ebu leta yu ya kikuyu nisikie.
10: Ebu translate.
3: Ebu translate.
10: Sema venye nilisema.
3: Ebu tumia tone yangu, because tone pain na mata. That's where we are at right now. Unfortunately.
10: Yo. Anyway.
4: In the next hour, we talk about public debt. Mm-hmm. Do we know our public debt, how it's procured and all? What do our laws say? Our constitution, our public finance. We have an entire chapter on public finance in the constitution and the law on public finance management. And then we borrow and then we ask ourselves,
10: Tumeomba how much?
4: Tumekosa pesa ya nani?
10: Wewe tulikuwa tumekuomba.
4: Mariam, ulichukua maziwa kwa duka?
3: Ai. 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
4: Ulikunywa maziwa mulileta nyumbani.
3: Shida iko wapi si nilichukua?
4: Maziwa ni ya family ama ni yako? 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
3: kwa njia.
10: Na ulipika chai nayo, labda nusu ulipika chai nayo.
4: Eh, ulipika nayo yote.
3: Nusu nikakunywa kwa njia. Mtadu.
4: What do our laws say? We'll be speaking to Bajeti Hub Executive Director, Abraham Rugo.

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0: offering them to inbound travelers. According to the Ministry of Health, the measure was intended to ensure visitors can meet medical expenses, access medical health support where needed, and cover repatriation costs in the event of death without placing the financial burden on the government. Now, two residents have gone to court to challenge it. Mambo.
1: When we say residents, as in you want to issue up, but not citizens.
0: I don't know. Okay. I'm not exactly sure of the details of the applicants.
2: Okay.
0: Yeah.
2: But
0: the people who have done it are in Kenya.
2: Okay. And it's been suspended. Yeah. 18. Okay.
0: Yeah.
1: All right. Okay. In other news, the NCIC has launched a roadmap for a violence-free 2027 poll. Amid concerns over politically instigated gunism, the National Cohesion and Integration Commission launched its roadmap for a violence-free 2027 election against the backdrop of growing cases of politically instigated gunism and attacks and intimidation witnessed in different parts of the country. Dubbed Uchaguzi Bila Noma, second edition, NCIC says the roadmap seeks to strengthen early warning and response mechanisms, counter hate speech and political intolerance, and promote responsible leadership throughout the electoral cycle. The launch, which is to be officiated by the Cabinet Secretary, the Prime Cabinet Secretary Musalia Mudavadi, comes amid allegations and reported evidence linking some organized goon groups to political and, in some cases, government-linked networks, raising questions about how effectively institutions can prevent politically sponsored violence when those accused of enabling it wield power. The NCIC has also faced criticism as a, quote, toothless watchdog, with questions over whether it has sufficient enforcement powers, boldness, and political backing to act against hate speech, incitement, and ethnic mobilization. Okay. That toothless dog tag will never leave the NCIC until it starts biting. How do you prove you're toothless?
2: Bite.
1: Yeah.
0: You prove your toothless.
1: How do you prove you're toothful?
2: You have teeth.
1: Yeah.
2: Sure, and not just any teeth. Canines. Yeah. Being scissors. I'm a meno ni meno.
1: Yeah. No. Canines. You're right.
2: Could be. The right teeth.
0: Yeah, the right teeth to actually bite. And, well, pole kwao. Pole kwao. But it's let them do what they can do. Mm. But also let them be truthful and say, this is the most we can do. The rest we cannot do.
2: Correct.
0: And that's, we will say why they can do the rest. Because we have parliament that has just wasted them.
2: Mm-hmm.
0: Yeah, with the laws that they've given them.
2: Yeah.
0: Okay, let's talk about parliament. Okay, so we keep talking about our public debt.
2: Mm-hmm.
0: Our debt is at this amount, and you'll hear members of parliament speaking out there, others saying, no, debt is okay, others saying, no, this debt is too much.
2: Mm-hmm.
0: Oh, we are not managing our budget very well, we are not managing very well. All those questions, please always remember that Constitution of Kenya 2010, which is marking 16 years since promulgation on Thursday this week, has given parliament powers that the previous constitution did not give parliament, and that is powers to make the budget. Nothing will be spent without parliament's say-so. Mm-hmm. Nothing will be borrowed without parliament's say-so.
2: Mm-hmm.
0: Or so we assume, but we'll be told more by our guest. Dr. Abraham Rugo is the executive director of Budgeti Hub. Arms, good morning.
3: Good morning, Latif.
0: Good to see you.
3: Good.
0: Welcome back.
3: Thank you.
0: It's been a while.
3: I know, it's been a minute. and it's lovely to see the kind of guests you've been having here, the conversations.
0: Mm-hmm.
3: I really pray, no, I pray more than talk.
0: you wear the other hat more.
3: Yes,
0: this one is also a church elder.
3: Yes, that is correct. But actually, for this kind of work we do, because to fix the nation, which is really the cause of this program, we have to go beyond talk. I think we need to go to action, and therefore, you know, thinking about how do we make sure that our public finances first remain public.
2: Yeah.
3: Yeah, because that's a starting point.
0: Mm.
3: That no single cent can be privately procured or utilized or accounted. You don't take money for the public and then account to yourself. According to me.
1: Doc, I am my own chief accounting officer.
3: So I go, I procure for myself, yes. I go take it.
1: Yes. Yeah. And then I account to myself. Yeah, I tell myself, well done, Mariam.
0: And then you come and tell us to pay.
3: Yes. Yeah. Then you come and say, hey, Sasa.
0: Lipeni.
3: As you can see, my level of happiness. I've really enjoyed that, man. So guys, man, here is a bill, you know, pay, you know. Mm. But you see, and really, because that's, you know, we're talking about it simply, but really that's what public debt is all about.
0: That's what it is.
3: You know, is that money is not money I just go out there, issue a bond, collect the money, then come and use the way I want. Mm. Public debt must, and the functional word there is must, remain public. And I think the rest of this discussion, that's what I want to come on.
0: Very good.
1: I like that.
0: We begin with Felaris giving you the day's quote.
2: Karibu sana. Today's quote is an Igbo proverb. And it reads, a man who does not know where the rain began to beat him cannot say where he dried his body. A man who does not know where the rain began to beat him cannot say where he dried his body. How do you interpret that?
3: I mean, if you can't define the problem, chances are that even the solution will be very far.
2: Correct.
3: You know? So there's always a starting point of how well aware, you know? It's like acceptance, you know, when you have a situation, unless you can accept. But this one is more being aware, being knowledgeable about this is a problem I'm in, this is a hole I am in. And therefore, the solution then becomes more practical.
2: Yeah. It's a good analysis of that, and it just even drives straight into our conversation.
3: Correct.
2: One is where the rain started beating us, and what our diagnosis is of this thing we call public debt.
3: Now, interesting. I let me start there. So, first of all, public debt is not. It's not a catastrophe, you know. It's not a sickness. It's not even a sin. You know, public debt is just debt. But it has other implications. So what I mean by that is that a society wants to develop. So back in the years, we come up together, we do the economic recovery strategy, then we come with the Vision 2030. Now, Vision 2030 envisioned that we were going to go big on infrastructure. So that then infrastructure, the argument was that once you build the infrastructure, then you create the necessary economic drivers. So you open up the country, for instance, through the road network, so that then products can move both out of the country in terms of exporting, but you also can access materials much easily, labor can move more freely, goods and services can be transferred from one place to another. So there was envisioned already that there was going to be quite a big portion of money now that is going to be spent. Now, this is money that we did not have, per se. But at the same time, then because of the renewal of the country, remember in 2003 or thereabout, Kenya was even rated one of the most hopeful countries in the world. People are paying taxes, you know. It was the first time we had this phrase of kulipa ushuru na kujitegemea. I was just coming out of campus. And we were collecting, actually. I think one of the years we had a surplus. I forget which year. But we envisioned that
0: the
3: we are
0: first
3: going...
0: The year.
3: Two or three. Yeah, we had a surplus. Because we came from, I think, 250 billion to about 300 or thereabout. Our budget was very small. Having said all that, and therefore, we envisioned that we will need to find financing. This financing was going to make sure that we can put all the children to school by building more schools. We can be able to, as I've said, manufacturing, you know, make sure that our manufacturing is growing at double digit. Remember, the Vision 2030 goal is to grow the economy at double digit, you know, 10%. And therefore, why do we borrow? The Constitution, so fast forward, everything happens, 2007 happens, 08 comes, we relaunch Vision 2030 as part of the renewed, you know, government of national, Grand Coalition government. We all come together after we have fought and killed each other, and we say, now we need a vision. Now let's implement Vision 2030. But important is that Vision 2030 actually had been developed during the last term of KANU days, because mm-hmm. there was really a lot of effort, if you remember, after the Dream Team, the yeah. Liki Team, to really renew the country, as it were. Okay. And therefore, borrowing was envisioned that we will need to find money to be able to put into, we cannot fund all of it from our taxes, mm-hmm. otherwise we'll be seriously constrained. Mm-hmm. Right. But the kind of borrowing that was envisioned mm-hmm. was that going to, we have two things that are not talking to each other. So you have the public that has assets, has land, has mm-hmm. the people, has the raw energy, as I would call it. Mm-hmm. Then you have private sector that has the technology, has the money. So it was PPPs. A lot of the language, if you read Vision 2030, was going to be public-private partnerships. Mm-hmm. But constitution comes, and the constitution makes a very clear provision about borrowing. Article 211, allow me to read it. Mm-hmm. Parliament may, by legislation, in other words, it was envisioned that it's possible that you don't have to borrow.
1: Mm. Right. Si lazima.
3: Sio lazima. You know, just like even in your own
0: optional.
3: Life.
0: Optional.
3: Yeah.
0: May.
3: Even in your own life, you can decide, I can drive Kadudu, or I can drive, you know, these are German machine. Mm. Do I borrow? Do I use my savings? I mean, depends on, you know. Anyway, so it says, Parliament may, by legislation, prescribe the terms on which the national government may borrow and impose reporting requirements. I'll come back to that later. Mm. Two, within 7 days after either House of Parliament so requests by resolution, so in other words, either Senate or the National Assembly, the Cabinet Secretary responsible for finance shall present to the relevant committee information concerning any particular loan or guarantee. Again, I'll come back to that word guarantee, because part of the legal challenges we have right now is on that word guarantee, including all information necessary to show A, the extent of the total indebtedness by way of principal and accumulated interest. B, the use made or to be made of the proceeds of the loan. C, the provision made for servicing or repayment of the loan. And D, the progress made in the repayment of the loan.
2: Okay.
3: That is a constitutional provision. It even goes to 212, allows also counties. Don't I thank God? No county has borrowed so far. You know?
1: Small masses.
3: You know, nowadays I'm counting my graces. You know? 213. Loan guarantees by national government. An act of parliament shall prescribe terms and conditions under which the national government may guarantee loans. Within 2 months after the end of each financial year, the national government shall publish a report on the guarantees that it gave during the year. 214, the last one. The public debt is a charge on the consolidated fund, but an act of parliament may provide for charging all or part of the public debt to other public funds. For purposes of this article, the public debt means all financial obligations attendant to loans raised or guaranteed and securities issued or guaranteed by the national government. Ndio katiba. So the question is, before even I go far, how much of that is happening?
0: Why?
3: You get? Because, so the Constitution gives Parliament the responsibility to say, do we have enough revenue to, first of all, what is our development direction?
0: Yeah.
3: Because Parliament is supposed to approve that development direction.
0: Yeah.
3: And I think that's where, for instance, we have had a challenge. If you remember last week, 12th, the other week, when the president was launching Vision
0: Beyond
3: 2030. It's not 2060, it's actually Beyond 2030. Mm-hmm. It can be 2035 as well. Or 2100. I don't know why we are thinking of 60. Why not 2100?
0: Yeah.
3: Why not 2130? 100 years from now.
2: 100 years.
3: Now the Chinese are doing 300 years. We also can decide, you know,
1: to go as far.
3: To Taenda, you know, and by the time we are done, the whole of Africa will be Kenya. some people still think Kenya is Africa. So he talked about that the part of the reason why we have had the kind of challenges we've had is that we do not have a law that binds the respective governments to implement the development plan of the country.
0: Yep. Uh-huh.
3: First of all, I differed with that completely, because let me start by saying that we actually don't have a legal problem.
1: OK. Okay.
3: Because if the issue is the law, Eric, just what I have read.
0: Constitution alone.
3: Mm. Even constitution alone, without any further thing.
0: Yeah.
3: We should be able to know, for instance, today, of the 248 state government-owned enterprises, there are more entities than enterprises, how much guarantee, because what is that? What is that? So let's differentiate the two things, because there are two words that are used here interchangeably.
0: Mm.
3: So the first word is the amount of...
0: let's deal with 214.2.
3: Yes, financial obligations to loans raised.
2: Mm.
3: So the national government comes up with a budget. Let's use the example of this year, a budget of 4.4 trillion. If you add plus, you know, plus the amount of principal of debt, it will be about 5.2. But anyway, let's stick with 4.4. But can only raise, 4.6. But can only raise significantly 3.6 in terms of, so...
1: revenue.
3: I like to bring numbers down. So your total spending for the month is 4,800 shillings. But the only money that you receive as income is 3,600. So you have 1,200. Here 1,200 utatoa wapi. That is the loan.
0: That's loan.
3: That now you go to take. Now, I've just given an example of this budget here, because our budget is 4.8, just to be clear.
1: Yeah.
3: The amount we can raise is 3.6 trillion, and therefore we have a deficit of about 1.1, but it's 1.2.
2: Yeah.
3: And already the cabinet secretary, because a supplementary budget actually I think is coming, talked about we are expecting, because elections, so shock, we have elections this year. Our economy normally doesn't perform during election years, so our deficit is going up.
0: Yeah.
3: So we say, how are we
1: as long as El Nino bado ata.
3: We've talked about small masses. Situ El Nino hapa.
0: Trend step by step.
3: Step by step. One problem at a time. You don't know which side of your body was rained on. How do you dry it? So let's stick to the side that was rained on. So we are going to, this financial year alone, we are going to borrow 1,200 shillings. That is the loan that is going to be raised by the national government. But the national government has other entities, has KenGen, has Kenya Power and Lighting, has KQ, has NTSA, has all these bodies, Kenha, Kura. All those bodies are companies owned by the government. Now, this is like a business that you own. So there's Mariam, then there is business called Business A. Now, Business A needs to be capitalized.
2: Yeah.
3: In a pesa. So you go and take a loan on Business A, but because Business A does not have capacity, you guarantee it. Just like a SACCO when you're unafanyanga, you guarantee. Now, what happens if you have guaranteed somebody in a SACCO and then they go under, who pays? It's you, who is chased. So when you talk about guarantees by the national government, these are all these other entities out there that are owned by government. When they borrow, it is the national government that will come to pay. Now, where does this money that we are talking about being paid? It is our taxes. Loans are future taxes. Because somebody has to pay. So today, if all of us decided we are not going to use the expressway, which costed 90 billion to build, the company that... a finance expressway will not go at a loss, even a single shilling. Just like we saw with SGR. There's a time we were missing payments for income for SGR by almost a billion per month. That company, the Exim Bank, has not missed a single dollar paid to it, because every guarantee that the government gives has to be paid. Even when you come to what we are calling public-private partnerships,
0: PPP.
3: Somebody has to guarantee.
0: The Rony Mau Summit. Yes.
3: Somebody is giving you money. If all of us decide we are going to use the underground road, or we are going to be going through Nyeri, you know, wherever, Tunakuru, and we say we will never use that road, the person who financed it
0: will be paid.
3: Will be paid. That's what I mean by guarantees. So this argument that we are going to other mechanisms of financing
0: so
3: that
0: debts.
3: Which are not debt. And that's the first legal issue, because our total public debt, total plus guarantees, is not known. That's why the Auditor General is undertaking a forensic. in the heat of the Gen Z protests, Gen Z led protests. Thank you to them. A team was formed, a task force, which was supposed to be the joint secretary, to actually assess our debt.
0: Yes.
3: But the Auditor General said, and for sure, this is my job. Let me do this thing. Mm. So she's doing a forensic audit. Why is that forensic audit being done? Because while we have the numbers of the loans that the national government has taken, we don't have the total picture of the guarantees. Now, let me push it a bit further.
1: You know,
0: before you get there,
1: you said small mercies, you lied. He's like, oh, thank God for small mercies. And then you open up this kind of
2: Pandora's box.
1: We think debt, and it's like, okay, government is giving bonds and bills, okay, and it's taking loans, okay, we know. Then you just added this, and it's not you, I know, it's literally there. I know, it's right there. Mm. It's just.
3: Helmet, because I was sure you didn't have a mawe.
1: Tarusha, sorry, Eric, I was recovering.
0: Yeah.
3: Can I finish that thought?
0: Please.
3: Just that explanation.
0: Finish.
3: So that then, because I think it's important.
1: Okay. Mm.
3: So, we talk about, so the Parliamentary Budget Office did an assess, one of their reports, about a year or two ago. And they said, these government-owned entities, there are about 248 of them. But if you add the newer ones that are being set up, the Hustler Fund, the National Infrastructure Fund, the Sovereign Wealth Fund, because all these are entities, they are going to have boards and what have you, the number goes up. Their total risk exposure based on their debts and their unpaid is 2.6 trillion.
0: Just for them?
3: Them alone. The risk exposure they give us. That's why, by the way, the reforms, Eric, you may have followed this story, the reforms around these entities, when the team led by Kariuki and Abdikadir in 2014, 2015, when it was formed, you know, the government, when, you know, the government of twins, when it was still very fresh, you know,
0: the bros,
3: you know, they formed that because of all risks that we have. The first one is that one. Because they are always being guaranteed. And the way the guarantees are done is that they are now in a crisis. So KQ is in a crisis. We advance it another 20 billion. Because these are critical entities.
0: Yeah.
3: KenGen goes out there, they need to expand, you know, they need to drill more, or geothermal, you know, development corporation needs to do something. We give it more money. People lenders come, they say, hey, we've been seeing you guys are struggling, you know. That's what we were told about how the expressway was built. The guys came and said, you know,
0: there's so much traffic.
3: Why? Kanakupeleka pole pole. It doesn't look your stature. See, I have money for you. See, gari ndio hii. Pesa ni ndio nakusho.
0: Gari ndio hii.
3: Gari ndio hii. Pesa ndio hii.
0: Petrol station ndio hii.
3: Petrol station ndio hii. What? Why don't you just take this money? That's how Aurora and Kimwarer, we were told it came about before it blew up into a scandal. Having said, I mean, so that these guarantees that are being given day after day, now we have gotten now into the PPP's world. We don't have a full picture of what is the risk in terms of the exposure, in terms of transparency, of what exactly are we looking at. Two, we are now even going into something called securitization.
0: Yeah, let's go into that after the break.
3: Okay.
0: We need to breathe.
3: So, I want to just give you the picture, broadly.
0: You do this, eh?
3: Can you imagine?
0: That painting of yours is a bit too much. Let's take a break. Dr. Abraham Ruko is from Bajeti Hub. We are talking about our public debt. Are there legal loopholes? Is there a loophole in understanding? Does the public understand what public debt is and who is supposed to pay that debt? That's a conversation we're having. We'll be back shortly after this break.

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0: aching. On Saturday, August 29th, Carnival Gardens is the place to be as Red Sun at 30 takes over. And look at this lineup banner. Brickenless is Nyla. AY, Chameleon, Baby Cool.
1: I got no time to play, no.
0: Chua Kali. 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

0: No spin, just bold conversations, sharp analysis, and the issues that affect your everyday life. 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
1: 2003 budget had a surplus. Whoa! Nimeandika literally. Whoa! It's fascinating that there was some point in time that we had a surplus.
2: Happened to tulikosea, for those asking where the rain started beating us. Politicians said, kumbe wanaeza toa pesa. Ever since, target imekuwa raising the taxes. Then Jenga is like, public money must remain public. That's a quote of 11th August 2027.
1: Mm-hmm.
2: Okay. Charles Ndongo, I've always stated that all we need is the full implementation of the Constitution, which is a perfect manifesto for Kenya and takes care of all aspects of life, followed to the letter. David Musyoka is not happy with us. It's like, from fixing the nation to government propaganda, you can tell these three so-called fixers are just choir masters and pretenders.
1: Right.
3: Okay.
2: David, qualify that statement. Qualify or withdraw. Honorable member, honorable member.
3: Nitangwa opinion kila mtu ako na yake.
4: Kabisa.
2: So back in conversation with Dr. Abraham Rugo, who is from Bajeti Hub, we were talking about just those Kenya's debt puzzle, the legal loopholes and all. As we were going to the break, you are now venturing into the new era of our debt. You know, now we have tiers. Eh? Mm. We started from tier one, which is just go borrow. Tier two, which is guarantee. Tier three, those are my PPPs. Now we are in securitization. What is securitization? Is that debt? Because what we are doing, for example, with Talanta Stadium, we are building it without public debt.
5: Agreed.
2: What we are doing, for example, with repaying our contractors who had pending bills, we are securitizing 7 shillings of our fuel development levy. Yes. And that is not public debt.
5: Okay. That's a good perspective.
3: Abraham, you don't sound very encouraging. Give it to us.
2: What is securitization?
1: All ideas are welcome.
5: Yeah. Everyone is right.
1: There are no wrong answers. I love you. Say something then.
5: What is securitization? The best way I can use for the word securitization is basically, it's like a mortgage. You lock your future incomes for no other purpose. You lock your future incomes for no other purpose than the repayment of that. So as long as we are still, and first of all, you make certain assumptions. The assumptions you make, for instance, of the pending bills is that because you will always have pending bills, so why don't you find a way to be paying them? Now, when you look at the amount of... Now, there are so many issues. I don't know which one I deal with. Even pending bills are public debt. Because if you have not paid your mama mboga, your car wash place...
2: Mtu wa mjengo. Mtu wa mjengo. Aka repair.
5: Hiyo ni deni yako. Mlango. Hiyo ni deni. Ana right ya kuja angoyo mlango, aende akauze. You know? So pending bills, and I would say it's an outcome of bad governance, but it's also partly an outcome of our state of public debt.
1: Okay.
5: Because, step by step. So we've moved from loans, you take the loans, and the loans we're talking about, of course, we have loans that we've taken from outside there, we have loans that we've taken from here.
3: Domestic.
5: The bills and bonds. Mm. And I want to say that of the legal issues that we have, before even I come to securitization, our domestic debt is the one place where there is a black hole. Because our domestic debt is not matched to anything. It is purely just used for refinancing largely. What do I mean? We don't match our domestic debt to any specific project.
3: Okay.
5: Now, the PFM Act and the regulations attendant to it provide that borrowing, loans, are for capital expenditure. I want to not use the word development. Because even a teacher going to class is development. Child development. Education 101. So we don't match that. But coming then to securitization. So securitization, these are emerging
4: ways. So what you do is that normally you say, you securitize when you are assured of two things. One is that you have a regular income from that source, and two, that the product you are putting the money, or the good, the public good you are putting the money into, will actually repay back.
2: Yeah.
4: Because it has to repay back. Mm-hmm. Yeah? Mm-hmm. Now, the challenge becomes when you lock income from a different source to a purpose that is completely unrelated. Mm. Let's take an example of the 7 shillings. Mm-hmm. You are taking 7 shillings, you are securitizing 7 shillings, you take the money up front.
2: For every liter of fuel.
4: For every liter of fuel,
2: yeah. Mm-hmm.
4: To pay money that you owed Mariam for supplying books or supplying pens or supplying fuel to government offices, mm-hmm. you know? Now, the pending bills we are talking about are about 800. The last count was at about 800 billion.
2: Mm-hmm. This is
4: about 180 is counties. You are left with about 620. About 400 of there, 450 there, is the government-owned entities that I talked about, mm-hmm. which I also said are the ones with the highest exposure because they are the ones that are guaranteed. Mm. Now, the amount of money that you have gotten from the securitization of the fuel levy is something less than 200 billion. Mm-hmm. So which of the 800 are you paying? So does it mean next year you have to find another 7 shillings to securitize? You see how it now starts compounding?
3: Yeah.
4: So you have... So remember, let me clarify. How did you get the pending bill? Uh-huh. You got the pending bill because you procured a service for one reason or another, did not provision for its payment.
3: Yes.
4: Because Wakenya walikuwa wanafaa wajitole. Yeah. Mm-hmm. Or the money was spent but is not there.
2: Yeah.
3: Correct.
4: Corruption. Mm-hmm. Theft. Mm-hmm. Because how else do you explain that a supplier has not been paid? Of course, there are those who supplied air.
3: Yeah.
4: And we need to question the ones who also, you know, procured the air, mm-hmm. you know, and approved the air to be supplied. Mm. But you have spent the money.
3: Yeah.
4: You have not paid these contractors. Mm-hmm. You are holding 800 billion worth of money to private sector. Mm-hmm. And then now you come and take a loan. You lock incomes of a certain source, which is completely unrelated because all the pending bills are not purely from fuel-related services.
3: Yeah. Correct.
1: Yeah.
4: So are you saying that even into the future, we have a mechanism of how we shall be dealing with pending bills? So we don't need to pay you, Mariam, we're chill. Nangojea deal. Nangojea loan. Yeah? Itakusot. So securitization is that. But secondly, securitization also comes at a very high cost. Because whatever you are securitizing is almost like an assured income. So it's like hedging.
2: Yeah.
4: So it's fixed.
3: Yeah.
4: So even if economic conditions improve and you don't need to be spending so much on it, you still have to keep. That's when now you start talking about, you know, the cost that we will end up paying of the Talanta Stadium versus how much we have taken to build it is such a colossal amount.
2: Please give those numbers.
1: Yeah.
2: We borrowed only 45 billion.
4: 45 billion, we'll pay about 100.
2: No, wait. It's only 45. Abraham, let's work step by step. We have only borrowed, and through the securities exchange, 45 billion shillings with a bond. What are we calling that bond?
4: I forget the name.
2: Yeah, we were discussing it the other day.
4: Yeah.
2: Well, there's a bond, right? 45 billion shillings. Mm-hmm. Repayment 15 years.
3: Yes.
2: At only
4: 100 billion.
2: 16, was it 16%?
4: But it's locked.
2: Yeah. It's only at. So in the end, how much shall you have paid?
4: It's about 100. It's about
2: 145.
4: It's almost three times what we have taken. Mm-hmm. Question is, why should you be paying? We are in 2026. Add 15, that should be 2041. Why should you be paying 16% in 2041? Why not 2%? Mm-hmm. And that is why, secondly, what was the process of this securitization?
1: Yeah.
4: How was it procured? How are decisions made? When did Parliament approve it? Who approved it? These are the things I'm saying, because the Parliament may, by legislation, Mm-hmm. Provide for every loan and guarantee.
2: Yeah.
4: We don't do that. So what happens? Let me now go back to how we get into our debt, mm-hmm. and where the rain properly beat us. So one is that at the beginning of the financial year, I go back to my 4,800 and 3,600. Mm-hmm. Now this 3,600 is anticipated income. Yeah. The best ile natarajia
3: kukuja.
4: Kila kitu ikiwak. You know?
2: This is how much I'll raise.
4: This is how much. Yeah. When everything works. Mm-hmm. Now we know from the last 2-3 years, we've missed about. Last year, the other year, we missed about 8% of our revenue target. Last year, we missed about 11%. Mm-hmm. So give and take 10%, you will miss it. So toa 10% kwa hiyo
2: 3,600.
4: Yeah. Mm-hmm. Toa about 300. Let's give beyond the safer side. Mm-hmm. No, small masses. I toa 300 kwa hiyo 3,600. So your deficit moves from 1,200 to 1,500. Now, what does that mean? So we start with a deficit that is small. Mm. Along the year, we evoke Article 223. Mm-hmm. Article 223 is for supplementary budget. That is supposed to be for unforeseen emergencies.
3: Yeah.
4: And other national disasters.
3: Ndio El Nino, yeah.
2: Kama El Nino, sasa inaweza ingia hapo.
4: Kama La Nina. By the way, you know, there's also the La Nina thing. You see, the maize discussion is also an interesting one. Because maize production does not necessarily reduce poverty. So, you have, the brain started beating us when every year on year, there's a year where our deficit went up by 99%. Like we started with 300, we ended up, I think, with 700. Now, what happens is that all this additional money is borrowed money.
3: Correct. Yeah.
4: So we just say, atuna pesa? Si you borrow more?
3: Yeah.
2: And akaduka mama nani?
4: You know, Mariam, you are unable to refinance loan to likupatia? Si tukuongeze loan ingine?
1: Ndiyo nilipe yungine.
4: Ndiyo nilipe yungine haraka haraka.
1: Nini watu wazuri, thanks.
4: Nini watu wazuri, refinancing haraka haraka. Alafu tukongeze term. Instead of lipe paying in 5 years, so you will pay in 10 years.
1: Atu menisaidia.
4: Interest tu ndiyo tukongezea tu kwa 1%. Lakini the amount you are paying per year, sinapungua tu kidogo.
2: Yes.
1: Aki mnani, you're looking out for me.
4: Tukisonga. But remember, so what has happened is that every other year, the deficit has just gone up. Last year, we started with a deficit of about 900 billion. Mm-hmm. No, sorry, 950 or thereabout. We ended with a deficit of 1.2 trillion.
2: Yeah. Mm-hmm.
4: So in other words, every time the deficit keeps going up.
3: It keeps going up.
4: So now that amount, Parliament approves that amount for borrowing. But when it comes to the supplementary budget, Parliament approves that amount through the budget policy statement budget policy statement and later the estimates that come in June, you know, that are approved in June. However, when it comes to the actual borrowing, so we said we are going to borrow 1,200. This 1,200 has everything inside there. 1,200. This 1,200 has everything inside there. There's a project of 200 for classes. For

0: The terms.
1: She needs to see the terms.
0: The terms, the conditions, the length, the exposure, the risk exposure that that's giving us. So then, it's basically saying, now we've given you a blank check. You go figure it out.
1: Go.
0: And that's for us the biggest challenge, that supplementary budget, Article 223, and the transparency with the process of procuring public debt, especially when it comes to specifics. That is why then you end up with the Auditor General saying money that was borrowed for projects was not traced to any specific projects.
1: Yeah.
0: But it was borrowed. And we are paying. Remember, the paying discussion is locked.
2: Yeah. We'll unlock it, Doc, because kunoto amesema watu alipo kingia in office. I want to understand something about supplementary budgets.
0: Okay.
2: I'm trying to understand the wisdom of those who are drafting the constitution. When they said, hey,
0: Article 223,
2: subject to clauses 2 and 4, the national government may spend money that has not been appropriated if A, the amount appropriated for any purpose under the Appropriation Act is insufficient, or a need has arisen for expenditure for a purpose for which no amount has been appropriated, or B, if money has been withdrawn from the contingencies fund. Alafu, this is the part. The approval of Parliament for any spending under this shall be sought within 2 months after the first withdrawal of the money. After.
0: Yeah.
2: I'm trying to understand the wisdom of the writers. Is this meant to be an emergency fund? Because then I would understand.
1: Yeah. Yep. Yeah. That's exactly what it is.
0: Yes.
2: It is. But it's been...
0: The amount appropriated for any purpose under Appropriation Act is insufficient, or a need has arisen for expenditure for a purpose for which no amount has been appropriated. The language there is actually emergencies.
3: Emergencies.
0: You get. And if you go further down...
2: Okay, come a bit closer to the mic.
0: So. Must be...
3: So this is essentially like an overdraft that's handed to government.
0: Yes.
3: And it's in case of emergency.
0: And B, money has been withdrawn from the contingencies fund. What is the contingencies fund? Contingencies fund basically means that you have withdrawn money for emergency. COVID has happened, you know, or an accident has happened. And
3: correct.
0: You have once you have withdrawn, then the National Treasury, can spend that the difference to do what? To refinance the contingencies fund.
3: Correct.
0: So it's about emergencies. It is not about we did not envision we need to pay more for the loan. No, that's not an envisioned.
3: It's a factor that's been misused because you know it's
0: and
3: there.
0: And what we've seen in the last 2-3 years is that in the course of the year, we have actually used the supplementary budget to pay loans.
3: Correct.
0: And what is the wisdom, for instance, and that's we have struggled with that, and we raised it to Parliament, and Parliament, I think, gave a guidance on when the supplementary budget should come, that you pass the budget in June, and then you have a supplementary in August.
1: Yeah.
0: What is it that is happening in August that you are not aware, which tells us that could it be that then the budget that then is subjected for public participation? Now, the other thing is that supplementary budgets are not subjected to public participation.
2: Yeah.
0: Because as you can see, they come to Parliament after the fact. Now, because of the nature of our Parliament and the nature of its sittings and the structure of the committees, especially the Budget and Appropriation Committee, I do not see what is this that is so big that cannot be subjected to Parliament for approval. If it is so big. But I was on the loans. One of the things that we think is a legal matter that needs to be addressed is that every loan and guarantee should be subjected under its own to its own merit. I think Uganda does that. There are a couple of countries that do that, where out of this amount, now everything else then is still approved on its own.
2: Line by line.
0: Yeah.
3: Line by line.
0: The reason for that is that then it gives the transparency that is required, which is what the article I read earlier, 214, provides for.
3: Yeah.
0: Yeah. So that then we are able to see, that's the only way you can be able to, let me go back there. That's the only way you can be able to be able to know what is the extent of the total indebtedness by way of principal and accumulated interest and the use made or to be made of the proceeds of the loan, Because remember, this loan should also be coming against a development plan, a development objective that we set. We said we are going to expand schools. Let me stick with junior secondary, because that's where my

0: interests are right now. Junior secondary school, we want to expand it. So how many classrooms are we building? How many children do we want to enroll? Those are national development discussions. And so supplementary budget, that one is a critical one. Loan by loan approval, that's a critical area at focus. The government-owned entities and the guarantees that are given to those entities, for me, I think that's a black hole that needs to be addressed almost immediately. Now, that has been a very political hot matter, because that is a place also where a lot of political rewards are granted by way of boards, board membership and the like. And I think that's what has stalled the reforms in the government-owned entities from 2014. They were supposed to be merged. I think like half of them were supposed to be merged. Others were supposed to be wound up. Because...
1: Even last year, the cabinet revisited.
0: Precisely. And said 47 of them are going home. So the question is, which is going home first, you know? And then the other thing to also remember is that these enterprise entities of the national government budget, they gobble about a third of that budget. Between 25% and 30% goes to those. The last check we did was about 28%. Mm-hmm. These are transfers that are made to Kenha, to Kura, to Kera, to KenGen, through the different ministries. And when you go to the budget, you never get any further detail. It is only written transfers to other government agencies, 10 billion. Transfers to other government agencies, so much. Now you compound that with the guarantees, because they are also being guaranteed to borrow, because the transfers they are getting are purely for largely
1: operations.
0: And basic maintenances and what have you. But then there's a third aspect, which is a question you were asking earlier. Shall we pay? Yes, because the public is the one that is paying these taxes. Public is also the one that is paying extra for these services. So you've gone to apply for your passport. I cannot remember a day when government was benevolent enough to say, Leo passports, everybody applying today is getting it for
1: There's
0: free.
1: There's no fee.
0: There's no fee. You pay a fee. That fee is not tax. It's actually considered what we call appropriation in aid. This is money that is supposed to help the agency run. But these agencies, we also have transferred money from our ordinary taxes.
1: To help them run.
0: Yes. So if nobody goes to apply for a passport today, immigration officers will still
2: get paid
0: their salaries.
1: And power will be paid.
0: Yes, and power will be paid. NTSA employees will still be paid, you know, and the like. Why am I putting those things together? Is that the public, you and I, are first of all paying our ordinary taxes, our VAT, our income tax, our import duty when you import the car I told you.
2: Like a dodo. Oh, sorry, now I'm moving.
0: You're upgrading. Kadodo you can buy here. You know, and you're still paying your excise duty and the like. But when you go to that service,
1: you will pay for it.
0: Let me surprise you.
3: You're going to pay for
0: it. The fastest growing income source for government currently is this extra sauce.
1: Is it?
0: Which means the cost of accessing public services has gone up. You remember even they wanted to introduce it on ID. You know, people protested. But there are many other, so all those compounding things, because again, we also think that is a critical legal aspect here, is that they are all passed by law through the finance bill. And this documents and laws need to speak to each other because they are passed through the same parliament. You know, the same parliament that is approving the borrowing limit is also approving the increase of levies. All of that is landing on the same person. But what then does it do? It affects two things. One is that it affects our domestic credit access. Because if government can borrow at 16% at the national securities, you as a private entity and you want to float a bond there, you'll have to offer something more because you are more unassured in terms of your success. Same to banks. Government can borrow at 9%, can borrow at 10%, but you and I will have to borrow at 14-15%. Meaning you'll have to do a business that gives you a return of 18-20% for you to pay the loan. and meet your costs.
3: Are all our loans, do we have a view of all our loans as it stands right now?
0: No.
1: Do you know how much we owe?
3: Do you know how,
0: I don't think we know.
3: Okay.
0: And the reason why we don't
1: know. At least Buddy should know.
0: We have the general figures. We talk about right now of about 13.5. Mm-hmm. But 13.5 does not include the guarantees to the public-private partnerships.
2: Which we estimate at 2.8. That's 2.6.
0: No, that's exposure.
2: That's exposure.
0: It includes part of that.
2: Okay.
0: So, and that has been the push, as I said, why the Auditor General is undertaking a forensic audit.
3: Yes.
0: The forensic audit is to be able to show how much. We also have loans we took that we never accessed, but because we've never drawn down the money, we are already paying commitment fees, and we've been paying commitment. The Auditor General has flagged this year on year.
1: Yeah.
0: We are paying.
1: Let's end it there.
0: So legally, Eric, and sorry, I seem to have complicated things.
2: No.
0: Not to complicate is to say that one, we have a constitution that stipulates what we are supposed to do. The question of transparency of public money, how it is gotten, how it is utilized, and for what purposes is a non-negotiable.
3: Mm.
0: Two, we have created a sort of a monster of structures, and I think reforming them is inevitable.
3: Is that a big problem?
0: Yeah, it's inevitable if, and I pity the next president, whoever it will be, and the next cabinet secretary, because things are just compounding.
3: Yeah.
0: Finally, as citizens, I think we have a responsibility.
3: Mm.
0: We are considered the most educated black population in the world. One of the highest black educated, literate, English literate black population.
3: Mm.
1: Yeah. Kenyans.
0: Kenyans.
1: Mm.
0: Guys, we cannot afford not to read some of these things. The language I just read is not legal.
3: Mm-hmm. It's not
0: it's straight.
1: It's just very straightforward.
0: These are questions. But also, we must not stop at reading. We must ask questions.
1: Very good.
0: Hard questions, because if we don't ask hard questions, if we go polite on ourselves, mbele itakuwa noma. Thanks.
1: Dr. Abraham Rugo. Josephine Wanjiru is saying, I listen to this and I wonder, kwani Kenya ni kibandaski? Let's just end it there. Our next conversation is going to ask about our economy. Is it time to reset? And we'll have Anthony Mwangi, who's joining us on that conversation. Kapitia for that. It's 8 a.m. Good morning.

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1: 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Eric Latif, Mariam Bishar, and Phelaris Ombui are fixing the nation, breaking down issues shaping Kenya, one conversation at a time, only on Nation FM. 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
2: Yeah.
3: Ashenzia.
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1: With Kabuchai MP Majimbo Kalasinga seeking answers. The committee will separately engage Treasury on the East African Development Bank Amendment Bill 2026, raising the broader question on how proposed changes to the Regional Development Bank could affect Kenya's financial and economic interests.
2: Okay. Mambo mengi.
1: Things are many.
2: We didn't even get into pensions in the last conversation. Anyway.
1: It's going to need like another extra hour.
2: I just agree.
1: Yeah, that felt like a class, and it was a class.
2: Yes, it was. What? In our last news fix for the hour, drivers have been warned against traveling to South Sudan amid rising attacks. The Long Distance Drivers and Conductors Association has issued a travel alert to Kenyan truck drivers traveling to South Sudan over rising insecurity targeting foreign drivers. The warning follows the death of a Kenyan driver who was reportedly shot dead on August 22nd while transporting cargo to Wau. The association said attacks on drivers within South Sudan have been rising steadily over the past few weeks. The association is now urging all truckers and transport crews to strictly follow the standard operating procedures agreed upon in 2021. To mitigate these incidents, key measures include telling drivers to travel in convoys and to avoid traveling alone along the transit corridor at all costs. They've also been reminded to stick to approved travel hours, strictly between 8 a.m. and 4 p.m. South Sudan time, as outlined in the standard operating procedures. In high-risk zones, especially in North and South Sudan, the association insists that transporters must secure adequate police escorts before allowing any movement through those areas. Over 3,500 and 5,000 Kenyan long-distance truckers regularly ply the Northern Corridor, ferrying transit cargo from the port of Mombasa through Uganda before crossing into South Sudan, a route now clouded by mounting insecurity. Well, quite unfortunate to hear about the loss of the life of a Kenyan truck driver. Incredibly just worrying. I think sometimes we forget people operate in very hard places, hardship areas. They are facing massive threats, insecurity, all to do their work and to earn a living. And the fact that this warning comes from the Long Distance Drivers and Conductors Association, as opposed to coming from a ministry or a government agency, I feel like that's a bit, even these standard operating procedures, I bet they came up with them internally. For our safety, we travel in convoys, we get police escorts, we do this. I would like to see a little bit more of government's hand.
3: Which government, of South Sudan?
2: Of Kenya.
3: In South Sudan?
2: Yeah.
3: Okay.
2: No, legitimately, these are your people. Ferrying, transporting things across these corridors, your safety is still their concern. You are still your government's concern, even in South Sudan.
3: Who was just feeling like Kenya Niki Bandaski continue to say, now I understand why we've been told since the time immemorial that we will be leaders of tomorrow. It's so that those in leadership today may have time to loot.
2: She didn't lie.
3: Charles Dongo says, evil reigns in expensive suits, shoes, belts, hotels, offices, cars, houses. It's maniacal, sickening and abhorrent. I see politicians and I feel yuck. We give them good faith, they puke on it. Job was like, this is one discussion where even us, the panel, had no question but just to listen.
2: To miskiza too.
3: Steve Okech, feeling overwhelmed, looking ahead at all I see is darkness. Wazewa enda nyumbani and allow us to fix our nation. They've messed up everything. The more informed you are, the easier it is kuchizi.
1: That's true.
3: It's the easier it is to cheesy. Davis Musyoki is like, unaona sasa. You see what I mean? These guys are choir masters. The interviews, the different questions that they were asking Chimonjiki yesterday, today they're not even asking Rugo any question.
2: Hallelujah.
3: Okay. Our next conversation is going to be about just still matters of economy and understanding public finance. Mm. But now we're not in economy. Our guest is a public policy expert. And he's here because he has this thing that he'd like to advance to our thinking. Our economy as we see it, maybe it's time that we reset it. Anthony Mwangi is our guest. Good morning, Anthony.
4: Morning, Eric.
3: Good to have you.
4: Pleasure to be here.
3: The last time that you were very, very vocal and being seen across media houses was 2024. That time we were CEO of the Kenya Association of Manufacturers, explaining to people the tax proposals and what they meant. Mm-hmm. And I remember one that just went around where he explained what it means to add things like eco levy and such on bei ya mafuta. Hey, mafuta ya kupika. It will move from this place to this place.
4: This one.
3: People are like,
4: came with a lot of unintended consequences. You know, sometimes you're accused of doing your job very well.
3: That was the problem. How can you explain it like that? Surely, no.
2: Ebu acha kufanya kazi yako.
3: Yeah.
2: Stop. I'ma do it, but
4: exactly.
2: Moderate.
4: Why are you performing? Overworking.
2: Imagine.
3: To start the conversation, Phalaris is going to give you the day's quote. Mm-hmm. Let's see what you think of the quote.
1: Okay. Karibu sana. Today's quote is an Igbo proverb, and it reads, "A man who does not know where the rain began to beat him cannot say where he dried his body. A man who does not know where the rain began to beat him cannot say where he dried his body." How does that speak to you?
4: It's an interesting one because it speaks to being aware, situational aware. Mm. Are you aware where you are? Are you aware where you're coming from? Mm. Are you aware where you're going? Mm. And I think that talk speaks to most of the Kenyans and the young people who are watching and trying to do a lot of things, trying to go through school.
1: Yeah.
4: Where are they going?
1: Mm-hmm. Yeah. It is, you know, aware.
3: It's just going to shoot off the bat.
1: Yeah. Is Kenya even aware of where it is? Even before we start this conversation of reset.
2: Yeah.
1: Do we know where we are?
2: Yeah. Mm-hmm. There's a lot to talk about when we are looking at our economy, reset, don't reset. What? There's a lot to discuss there. But when you think about the way we plan our finances and the way we execute. What's what discrepancies do you see? What are the biggest ones from a, let me call it public policy perspective? Because you had even said something before we got on air about public policy.
4: Yeah, and I know the previous conversation, you know, you deep dived a lot on the budget. So I don't want to go back to that conversation. But from the high level point of view, if you look at the budget, 2026-2027, a 4.8 trillion budget.
2: Yes.
4: And you look at the waterfall, you know, where it goes, you know. Of course, a lot of it goes to debt, a lot of it goes to run the bureaucracy. Mm-hmm. Bureaucracy runs on 1 trillion, you know, and these are a million people almost taking a third of the budget. And the rest of us, 55 million, are left with the rest.
2: Mm-hmm.
4: But if you look specifically on the sectors, because all this money are produced or generated from the economy.
2: Mm-hmm.
4: So I try to focus more on the productive engines of the economy, because sometimes we talk too much about, you know, the budget, but somebody has to generate that money.
2: Yeah.
4: Who is that person who is generating the money?
2: Mm-hmm.
4: We talk about spending. But if you look at the sectors, obviously education takes a lion's share because of the sheer number of people within the pipeline that we call education, from elementary all the way to university and in between TVET and all that.
2: Mm-hmm.
4: That I think is that in neighborhood of 780 thereabout. And then the next one, of course, is national security, all right?
2: Mm-hmm.
4: 550, 560. Then you go to devolved funds.
2: Mm-hmm.
4: Now, when you go down, then you start now seeing the productive, how they are funding the productive engines.
2: Yes.
4: And that's where I have a big challenge.
2: Mm-hmm.
4: Because you're spending 700, 800 billion to educate the children,
2: right?
4: But you're not creating the platform where they're going to play. Because if you look at how much was allocated to agriculture, agriculture, I think, which generates about 23% of the GDP, you know, 23%,
2: yeah,
4: was allocated about 63 billion, okay? Manufacturing was allocated about 16.9 billion.
1: Mm-hmm.
4: So you have two main production engines,
2: yeah,
4: that are underfunded. And they are the ones who can create jobs for the millions and millions of children who are in the system.
2: Yes.
4: Right?
2: Mm-hmm.
4: But if you go up there, you'll see the prisons was allocated more, almost the same as agriculture.
1: Mm.
4: You know, at 44 billion. No. So that goes to you say.
1: Mm-hmm.
4: I mean, you know, so if you look at
2: the don't know quantum, where the rain started beating you.
4: You know, yeah, uh-huh, the quantum of resources going to security infrastructure,
2: mm-hmm,
4: but just a drop that goes to production engines. And even that, if you deep dive on those numbers, both in agriculture and industrialization,
2: right,
4: you'll find it's got to salaries, you know,
2: yes,
4: and the supporting, mm, you know, the ministry. So it's the same bureaucracy.
1: Mm.
4: So that explains where we are.
2: Mm.
4: We have a million kids leaving work, a living school system,
1: mm-hmm,
4: whether at grade 2, whether at university, whether at grade 8, but the system is jettisoning about a million kids every year.
1: Mm.
4: How many jobs are we creating? Okay?
2: Mm-hmm.
4: Now you look at the latest economic survey,
1: yeah,
4: says, right, that we created almost 877,000 jobs.
2: Mm-hmm.
4: All right?
1: Mm.
4: But 87% of that, mm, that is government data, not, mm, my data,
1: yeah,
4: is informal jobs.
1: This is in a span of how long?
4: That's 1 year.
1: 1 year.
4: 1 year.
1: Okay.
4: So these are, when you say informal jobs, what do you mean? What do you mean informal jobs? All right.
3: Mm-hmm.
4: These are micros, you know, jobs that are created by micro enterprises. You know, the kiosks,
1: mm-hmm,
4: the barbershop. Mm-hmm. And I'm not saying they are not good jobs, but the country cannot grow when 87% of the jobs are unsustainable, because those are low quality jobs.
1: Mm-hmm.
4: All right. So the question is, having that in mind, that you have a million kids living school system every year, and it happened last year, the year before, the year, you know, and others are coming.
1: Mm-hmm.
4: So the question that I keep asking myself is, have we really utilized all the tools in the toolbox? Is that the have we maxed out our thinking capability?
1: Mm-hmm.
4: That is the best we can do,
2: uh-huh,
4: you know? And I try to look at you know, people of course will say, you know, this guy is very pessimistic.
2: Mm.
4: But with that context, there are people who are paid to talk about the things that are being done.
2: Yes.
4: But I look at the input,
1: mm-hmm,
4: output. Outcomes.
2: Mm. Uh-huh.
4: Is the economy generating the jobs for these young people?
1: Mm.
4: You know? And if it's not,
1: mm,
4: then we say we are aware, we're situational aware, mm, that actually not producing, we're not generating quality jobs.
3: Mm.
4: So what should we do,
3: mm, about it?
4: Exactly.
3: Mm. I think the question starts with what do we call a quality job? Is a quality job the one that is recognized by KRA because you're, mm-hmm, paying pay as you earn?
2: Mm.
3: Because that's what informal means,
2: mm,
3: that they are not recognized by KRA. Are all informal jobs low quality jobs?
1: Mm-hmm.
4: Not all informal jobs, by the sheer fact that it's an informal job, is a low quality job. Because it means,
3: mm,
4: that you know, you turn up in a factory, maybe they on board you today, tomorrow they don't,
1: mm-hmm,
4: right? Or a mjengo. Today, yeah, they take you, tomorrow they don't.
1: Yeah.
4: You cannot call that a quality job,
3: mm-hmm,
4: okay?
1: Okay.
4: But the fact that job is not even recognized at the bare minimum of the payee, mm-hmm, you know, threshold,
3: mm-hmm,
4: that means that job cannot sustain you, cannot sustain your family.
1: Correct.
4: I wouldn't call that, you know, a quality job.
3: Mm.
4: Most of the cases that these jobs will be, you just turn up every day, you know, for ages, and you're just barely making it, okay?
1: Mm.
4: That is not how to build, you know, the economy. So I would say that if 87% of these jobs are informal, means they are not recognized under the payee, which is what you say, I'm working, so I'm paying tax. How do you even know you have generated, you know, 790,000 jobs? That why did you, how did you count that? You know?
2: How did you?
4: So it's like an abracadabra, you know? You know?
2: It's magic.
1: You know, listening to you speak, I'm just trying to see, and one would essentially think there's a little bit of a bias when we classify quality jobs as being white collar jobs, and then the non quality jobs then are the blue collar jobs. Is there such a bias?
4: No.
1: Okay.
4: So far from that. So white collar job is, you know,
1: yes.
4: You know, we're here, you know, good studio. But remember, there are so many brown collar jobs, blue collar jobs in engineering, in ICT, people who don't wear, you know, really.
1: Yes.
4: And they've actually employed themselves.
2: Yeah.
4: So you find that there is a tech company that employs 10 people, but those 10 people can actually be able to feed their families.
1: Okay.
4: That qualifies to be a quality job.
1: A quality job, yeah. Okay.
4: So whether it's white, whether it's brown, whether it's blue, whether it is, you know, a T-shirt, I think it's about the how are you able to sustain your family, not yourself.
2: And yourself.
1: And yourself, okay.
3: Okay. Now, going beyond that, people who work, because I'm still trying to thread this thing of Western sort of definition of formal employment. Because I'd say that there are very many informal jobs that are quality.
1: Yeah.
3: It's just that the only thing is that they are operating under the radar. Some deliberately so, you know, operating under the radar. If you think about, so people who work in the agricultural sector, right? Every day you wake up, you go into this huge shamba, and you have a job. You are a tea picker, you are a coffee picker, you're working this shamba, right? But kwa kere hawajui that you work here. Okay? Is that quality job or not?
4: Let me just drill.
3: You know year round, Anthony.
4: Yes.
3: Mimi nafanyanga kazi.
4: Yes.
3: Kwa shamba. Are you saying that that's
4: who does that work? Let's take tea, for instance. Who pick tea? How many Kenyans do you know who pick tea? Actually, that's now being picked by people from Burundi and Congo and other people.
3: In the big plantations.
4: Not even the big plantations. Go to a place like Nyeri. Actually, there's a word that if they are given ideas, they will have their own MCA. Right? Oh. If they have their own, you know, who sells mandazi and tea, you know, across the city? You know? Those are the kind of jobs that you're talking about.
3: Yeah.
4: That even the Kenyans themselves, as much as they do not have means of earning, don't want to do those jobs. Okay? So, but my argument is that 87% is such a big quantum of the jobs that we're creating for us to say that we're on the right trajectory, right? I don't have the right balance. If it was 50-50, we would say, how come we have remained with 3.3 million people paying tax on employment for ages, you know? So the question is, how do we move? And you said about people who are farming. How many villages have you gone and found people transforming themselves because they have been digging their shamba, you know, since, you know, time memory? So we have these jobs that people continue doing every single day.
2: Yeah.
4: But actually, and President Museveni is usually very open about this, that most of these people are actually outside the GDP. Because you have 70% of the population engaged in farming, what we call farming, or peasant farming, but they farm and they eat it.
1: Yeah.
4: So it doesn't go to the market. So these are 70% of the people or thereabout outside the GDP.
2: Yeah.
4: So the question is, how do we utilize that capacity that is there to make sure that these people also come into the fold and they start improving their lives? If you go to any town and let's say even, you know, you go to Muranga or you go to other places and you look at the house designs that you see there. See those house designs in the shopping, you know, they have like, you know, this. Those are 1960 designs. Those buildings were done 70s. No new buildings are coming up in those rural communities. And that you can go and see, if you go and see there are no new development coming up, then you know there is a problem.
1: Yeah.
4: This is not working for them.
5: Mm. Very true.
1: Well, there's no growth.
2: Just about to get into a break, but in 2025, May, you wrote that Kenya should develop and implement a comprehensive and forward-looking industrial policy to unlock its latent potential for growth. Then in 2026, President Ruto said, I have a vision for you beyond 2060. Beyond 2030, beyond 21. If there's an upper limit,
1: into the future.
2: Where does this, from what you know of this vision and what we are trying to achieve, where does manufacturing fall? And as a cog in the wheel of a developing country, are we on the right track?
4: I think you have to look at it from the context of that. These visions have been there from 1960 and even before we gained independence,
2: yeah.
4: You know? But the one that we are conscious about is from 1965, yeah. Sessional Paper number 10.
2: Yes.
4: And then we moved on to Sessional Paper number 1 of 1986. That was during the structured adjustment programs. Mm. Then we went to another one. There was another one, 1997. Mm-hmm. There was the 203. That was ERS, Economic Recovery Strategy for Wealth Creation, Wealth and Job Creation, which was a precursor for Vision 2030, right? Mm-hmm. And then we had the Big Four.
2: Yeah.
4: We had the Better Plan. Now we have the Beyond.
2: Mm.
4: The thing is that if you draw a golden thread among all those, the issues have been the same.
2: Mm.
4: So, number one, we have always got the prognosis right. Right?
2: Mm.
4: So it is not an issue of not knowing what you need to do. Mm. Industrialization has been to all those documents explicitly.
2: Mm-hmm.
4: All of them other than Better Plan. All right?
2: Yes.
4: MSMEs have been there. Agriculture.
2: From Sessional Paper
4: there.
2: Number 10.
4: Yes. Mm. All of them have been there.
3: Mm.
4: So the question is, I am not, and I have no challenge, because we need to now to think then what you need to do.
2: Yeah.
4: But even as we think about a new one, do an analysis of how come we have all these things that we've been talking about. They are the same things.
2: Mm.
4: We've got the diagnosis right.
2: Mm.
4: But the prescription has been the problem. So why don't we focus on prescription?
1: We have to get to the crux of that. We need to take a short break, but we'll be right back with Anthony Mwangi, who's a public policy expert, as we continue interrogating why Kenya's economy needs a reset. Is it time for that reset? What does a reset look like? We'll be right back. This is Fixing the Nation NTV.
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0: this time, it's not just a concert. The history in the making. On Saturday, August 29th, Carnival Gardens is the place to be as Red Sun at 30 takes over. And look at this lineup banner. Brick and Lace's Nyla. AY. Chameleon. Baby Cool.
1: I got no time to play no
0: 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Diana Courts, DJ Pinye, Nasis, and the list goes on. 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
1: 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Ongea Ikutoke. Because some things are better said than kept inside.

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1: Setting the economy. Someone in Njoroge is like, okay, so if manufacturing and agriculture were to be funded, but still most of the jobs are casual and sustainable, will you still not go back to criticizing the policy? Chenga Njogu is like, wow, that thing of government sympathetics always talking about job creation. The reaction should be, how much have these jobs raised in our tax revenue? Right? That should be, okay, job the X number of jobs have been created. Is it reflecting in the growth in tax revenue? Charles Dongo, in my village, we put up our own street lighting, water is privately provided, roads are dilapidated, and Kenya has a 13 trillion shillings debt. Nothing to show for it. Nothing. Nothing. H. Matenda, you can talk about session of papers and Vision 20, whatever, Katie Chini, all you want. If runaway corruption is not brought under control, you can forget about job creation. Right? Many of the fixers with their feedback here. Anthony, you say it's time to reset our economy. What is reset?
2: I think it's just looking at how we have tried to activate the production engines and looking at it and saying, has it been effective? All right, look at the main sector of the economy that are actually generating jobs, generating revenue, and you look at agriculture, for instance. All right, so agriculture has been our mainstay for the last 60 years, right? We've talked about tea, we've talked about coffee, now we are talking about avocado, macadamia, and for export, for instance. But it is the same story, all right? What else can we do either to increase the outputs, outcomes in those sectors, or bring other sectors up, all right? Into a level where they're also generating income. Let me give you an example. Just to show you that things can be done. In 2010, the president of Brazil visited Kenya. Okay, I was working for the airline, so I represented the CEO in the meeting. We had a front row seat because we are the ones who are importing Embraer aircraft. But in the conversation that you're having with the business community, so as usual, Kenya government officials say, oh, we are buying aircraft from you, you're not buying flowers from us. You know those whining kind of things that, you hear in these meetings? And you could see the president of Brazil was very agitated when he was seated. That time...
1: That's Lula da Silva.
2: Yeah, exactly.
1: The current president.
2: The current president. That time, even our presentations are in word. So the guys are presenting, and doing one. And those guys had very good decks. The theme color is the same. I'm seated with a brand Kenya CEO that I'd say, Muna Tuaibisha, Sasa, what is this? All right? But anyhow... So when the president stood to speak,
3: secondhand embarrassment.
4: I've been holding it in. You said the presentations were in what?
2: In what? So someone is reading.
3: Okay.
2: Those guys had super decks. So when the president of Brazil stood to speak, he called in, I don't want to say who it was, the person who was leading, very senior person leading the Kenya delegation, and he said, come back, come. And he had a book, and he said, you have said that we don't want to buy from you. This book I'm going to give you a gift, how to export to Brazil. And he said, you people are not serious. These are only two books at the embassy of Brazil in Kenya. Nobody for the last 5 years has gone to the embassy to borrow the book. So I'm going to give you so that you don't repeat.
1: You the book.
3: Yeah.
2: Exactly. And then he did something very interesting. He asked, I don't know whether it was his minister for agriculture, but he said, just pull up the slide in Portuguese. Yeah. So he pulled out the slides on poultry exports.
3: Yeah.
1: Poultry.
2: Cuckoo. All right? Chicken.
1: The Brazil.
2: Cuckoo. And he said, you people are not serious. Look at the markets where we are exporting the chicken are around you. Middle East, I think it was $2.5 billion. Africa, South Africa, Uganda, DRC, hundreds of millions of dollars. Mm. Look at today the export of chicken from Brazil. The export, and this year they're going to do about $11 billion worth of poultry.
3: Exports.
2: 22% of that is in Africa.
3: Mm.
2: The only unfortunate is that Africans eat the dark side of the chicken. You know the dark meat?
3: Mm, yeah.
2: You know the dark meat? And offals.
3: Uh-huh.
2: You know? The big good cuts go to EU, go to China, go to the US. I want you to look at the chicken export from Brazil, and then you look at all the exports that you do from Kenya. Uh-huh. 1 month, 2 months worth of export of chicken from Brazil wipe out our tea, because that's $2 billion worth of.
3: Yeah. Mm.
2: All right? So what is it? And he was asking us, you've said you want investors. Do you want me to bring chicken farmers to come and do chicken in Kenya? That's what he asked us.
3: Mm-hmm.
2: All right? If you look at the numbers, what is being reported by Kennevest now is that the Chinese have confirmed $400 million for poultry business in Kenya. All right? So the research I'm talking about is, surely, hatuwezi fuga kuku, we can't export chicken, you know? Those are some of the things that I'm talking about. And that is just a simple example of the things that we do every day. But it's for keeping and eating the eggs.
1: So what do we need to do?
2: Exactly. What do we need to do? Number one, 80% of the cost of chicken feed and animal feeds. Because animal feeds and livestock is about 40% of agriculture.
3: Mm.
2: How do we reset it? The cost of feeding is 80%. How do we reduce the cost of feeding?
1: Mm.
2: We don't grow soy meal or what we call soya.
1: Mm.
2: We have now a problem with grain. We are competing with human beings, ugali, and animal feeds.
1: Mm.
2: So we don't grow yellow maize. So we have to import all these things, despite saying that no, we have all this production of grain.
1: Mm.
2: So open a channel for grain importation. An encumbered channel, knowing that it's not just about a few guys who are importing. It's about our sector, livestock sector, so that we reduce the cost of feeding.
1: Mm-hmm.
2: And even go further and say, why don't we grow the GMO soil and GMO maize for animal feed?
3: Mm-hmm.
2: You know, research has been done. It does not translate, even though we have those fears, it doesn't translate to human beings.
3: Okay.
2: What is the research there?
3: Mm.
2: Look at maize. Maize is a big trade, and maize is our staple, right? We consume 4 million bags a month. We consume 48 million bags, 90, here you have to now to be specific, 90 kg bags,
3: yeah.
2: All right? If you look at the average price of 4,000 now, we are talking about a 200 billion kind of, you know, business, all right? But it's a comsi-comsa, so we don't have it, we have it, we don't have it. And a lot of these staples, whether you look at rice, you look at maize, you look at beans, you look at all this, it is not because we cannot produce. It is because our market systems are broken, are fragmented.
3: Yeah. True.
2: All right? Mm-hmm. So they never work for the farmer. Mm-hmm. So the farmers are in this year, next year they are out.
4: Yeah.
2: All right? So we fix what we call agri-market food system. We formalize it so that, Miriam, you can go and farm while you're seated in this studio. You don't need to be there. You harvest your maize. Your maize is put in an NCBB warehouse. And from there, you'll just be monitoring from your phone.
4: Mariam.
2: Mariam, yes.
4: From my phone.
2: So, yes, from your phone. Who and the millers are doing the bidding and they can pick from. Ethiopia has done it.
3: Yeah.
2: You know, America did it in 1848, 1884, right? 1884. That's a commodity exchange, right? So we are operating in a kisera-sera kind of a marketplace where everything goes. Only a few people who we call the brokers, the processors, but the farmer loses all the time because the farmer does not know even who is off taking their maize.
3: True.
2: And whether it's beans, whether it's rice. Look at rice, for instance.
4: Mm-hmm.
2: We can grow our own rice, perhaps not 100%, right? But we're importing almost a million metric tons. We haven't synchronized the import window with harvest windows. Okay? So you go to where they're stuck with their rice, but the rice coming in from Pakistan, from Taiwan, from Vietnam and other places.
4: And it's somehow cheaper.
2: It is cheaper, but you see, you are funding the farmer in Vietnam because they have organized themselves.
3: Correct.
2: The government of Pakistan, the government of Vietnam has organized their farmers, has organized their production systems. Yeah. It is cheaper, it is competitive. So what do we do for us to be competitive so that then we sell it to them or we sell to DRC? DRC is getting from the same place, you know, Vietnam, and we are here, you know?
3: What's the crux of the issue? This is like, why are we not able to organize? Like, if we know ultimately that we need to be able to make, like, say, our farmers earn from this, that this would eventually even help our GDP and so on and so forth, why are we not able to just then get together and fix the problem?
2: A very simple thing. Policy, policy, policy. And I'll give you an example. We produce less than 10% of the wheat that we consume. So over 90%, 95% comes from Russia, Argentina, and other places. But there's a policy at the Ministry of Agriculture. You cannot import wheat until you exhaust and demonstrate you've exhausted what is local.
3: The local.
2: So why are we not doing that for rice? That can be done. You don't even need a meeting. You don't need a meeting to do that. The template is there. The monitoring system is there. It's just to say from this afternoon, we first off take this before we... And by doing that, if you go to Nyanza, Migori, Kisumu, Homa Bay, and we have mapped that out, you can actually get 1 million acres to grow rice. Okay? If you do that, every acre of rice that we grow creates 4 jobs. From the primary production to storage, warehousing, to transportation, to the market. So if you have 1 million acres, how many people are going to employ?
3: Those are four million.
2: And we're still eating.
3: Yeah.
2: And you're still supporting the farmer in Vietnam.
3: Correct.
2: And you're still supporting the farmer in Pakistan. So it is just to fix that. Does not require a think tank. It just requires to say wheat template, rice template. Done.
3: It is. My question was just essentially going to drive down to how corruption exists at the very heart of policies not being implemented, or policies not. There's a lack of goodwill because there's people that are benefiting from, you know, the imports and making sure that at the end of the day, the local solutions do not work. Where's the pushback coming from? Or who are the duty bearers that we hold to this?
2: Corruption is a very a big challenge. And sometimes we don't look at corruption for what it is. I compare corruption with, if you look at terminal illness, you know, the cancer, the diabetes, the HIV, what those diseases do, they attack other organs in the system. And they start hollowing them out. All right? Corruption, and there's an article that you may want to look at called Termites at Work. It's called White Anting. Okay? You have a tree in your compound, but inside it's eaten, it has nothing.
1: It's hollow.
2: But the tree is there. It is hollow. It's been hollowed out. So I look at corruption in that sense. What it does, it brings criminal elements, you know, policymakers, business people into a unison. And they hollow out the country while you think that you have institutions that are standing.

thing, but they're actually shells. And this has been multi-decade challenge. My view is where we are.

0: agriculture sector, mm-hmm. so that we are able to grow, create more jobs, export and foreign exchange, and so on and so forth. Mm-hmm. You can see the direct benefits if such a system worked. Mm-hmm. Everybody makes money. Yeah, I mean, exactly. Let's talk about money. Money being the motivation.
1: Yeah.
0: Everybody makes money if we have an organized agriculture system. And we'll talk about the value chains that you had talked about earlier. Mm-hmm. When we don't have that, and you have to import some of these things, it's only a few people that make money, and it's highly competitive, and it's a headache to try and make these things work when you don't have a system working. So why is there no motivation to make the easier thing work? Or is it not as easy as it sounds?
2: Mm. I mean,
0: why is there no motivation to make our agricultural sector work, our livestock sector? And you've talked about livestock here several times. We have one of Africa's largest herds of cattle, but we are not able to export. Brazil is exporting more in the Middle East than we could even imagine. Australia is exporting more to the Middle East than we could even think about. Australia.
3: And proximity-wise, we are
0: Dubai. And why?
2: And I think this you see, you get to a point where you ask yourself whether there's a DNA challenge with Nywele Ngumu, let's say Africans, you know. Look at it this way. How many are we in Africa? 1.2, 1.3 billion people, right?
0: Yeah.
2: Our economy collective GDP is about $3.4 trillion. Mm-hmm. How many people?
0: 1.3 billion
2: people. That economy is equivalent almost like this at par with France that has 66 million people. I mean, surely. So when
3: can I challenge both of you on that one? We are existing in a system that we did not build. We are catching up to how the world works. And it was not built by us or for us. Mm-hmm. We are catching up to how other people have been doing things.
0: Okay.
3: So if we're playing catch up, we could be doing a better job. I agree. If we've agreed that we're going to fall in line. But think about this population of a billion people plus, how they lived, for example, pre-industrial revolution, pre-colonialism, all of that. Mm. Atukwa na shida kama za France, let's be honest. We've never faced a winter. Mm-hmm. We've never faced, I don't know.
2: So we should be in a better place.
3: No, the opposite, guys. We had ease. Your shamba is right there. Mm-hmm. You till, you eat from the land, you go to sleep. You have 12 hours of daylight, 12 hours of night time. You don't need electricity.
0: So Nywele Ngumu plus geography just
3: did that. Nywele Ngumu, nimesema shida zetu zilikuwa different.
0: Our geography.
3: Everything about how we came about was different. And we are now existing in a system built for them and their problems.
0: Okay.
3: So we're playing catch up. We're not doing a good job of it. Mm-hmm. Yeah. But it's also okay to acknowledge that easy see shida zetu. Like we are trying to fit into something that wasn't built for us. I'm not deflecting responsibility.
2: By the way,
3: I am not deflecting. I am trying to explain this. I'm trying to battle this idea of Nywele Ngumu or whatever. We were never poor. Mm-hmm. We could eat sustainably off our land. Mm-hmm. 12 hours of daylight, 12 hours of nighttime. Mm-hmm. When sun rises, the sun sets. You don't need to think about electricity if you have an equal amount of daytime and nighttime. You don't need to think about heating if you never get so cold that your mud hut is sufficient.
1: You didn't have to innovate to serve a certain need because you didn't have those needs.
3: I'm not deflecting and saying that we should blame other things. Mm-hmm. I am just saying we need to also recognize that these things, Sishida Zetu entirely, like we are playing catch up.
0: That was 3,000 years ago.
2: Yes.
0: They were not our problems.
2: Yes.
0: Within the last 100 years,
2: they are our problems.
0: They are our problems.
1: They are our problems.
3: I am not. I think. I am only deflecting from the Kichongumu argument. That's my only argument.
2: I think the challenge that we have is that we explain. And you can see how much bandwidth the governments take to explain the prosperity.

0: And it shouldn't be like that, because mm-hmm. we should be able to fill it.
1: Mm. That I agree.
0: If we're able to build, you know, M-Pesa and other things, other cool things that we have done. And we're not saying that things have not been done. Things have been done. Mm. However, at the pace at what our population is growing, mm. and the rate where how we are building the economy, there is a mismatch, a huge disparity. So we need not to explain why we are where we are. Mm-hmm. We just need to say, situation awareness, mm-hmm. we are here, let us reset.
2: Yeah.
0: How do we continue blaming, you know, Great Britain or UK?
1: I am not blaming. My only caveat was that it's not, there's something intrinsically wrong with us or our way of thinking or our way of doing things. Mm-hmm. It's that it's either a leadership, so we can get into what is wrong, but it's not us.
0: It's not the way
1: the way we are. Mm. Like, it's not the problem.
0: I agree.
1: Is my point.
0: I actually agree. Yeah. That one was, but there's fundamentally something wrong with how we manage our issues. For instance, look at manufacturing. We have been talking about manufacturing from 1965, right? And there are three things that have always been there. Affordable power, cost of power, all right? Mm-hmm. Cost and a tenure of capital. Mm-hmm. What I call regulatory obesity. Mm-hmm. Layering of regulations.
2: Yeah.
0: Right? These things have been there from 1965.
1: Yeah.
0: Why are we not sorting out the cost of power? Now, look, Ethiopians have sorted out through the dam that they have built over the last 10 years.
2: Yes.
0: All right?
2: Yes.
0: And by the way, they could not get money from the multilaterals. What do? They mobilize their own citizens to raise $5 billion. Mm. Show me one project that you've done that is worth $5 billion in Kenya. Mm. One.
2: Cricket.
0: You know? Mm. So, if Ethiopians can mobilize the citizens to build a dam, 6,000 megawatts, we are the first customer, actually, with 200 megawatts. We are here talking about it, talking about geothermal, talking about coal,
1: and
0: talking about those things.
1: Tumepangia nuclear. You know? Tumepanga, tumeka mikakati.
0: You know, some of these conversations that happen is just kicking the can down the road.
2: Down the road.
0: Just kicking the can down the road. But we need to fix it. Mm. Now that we don't have the 6,000 megawatts, what should we do to reset power?
3: Get from Ethiopia.
0: Open it up. You know? How is it that you have opened the generation, but the offtake is one, and the distribution is one? Mm-hmm. There are regulations that someone will say, oh, there are regulations, you know, open access and wheeling and all that. But these regulations have been enacted, but there's no action moving them forward.
2: Is the right word to be using reset? Because if we are looking to dismantle a system that has long just been extractive and not, you know, it's just there's too much going on within that system. If we use the word reset, it means to adjust or fix something again, going back to its original state. Mm-hmm. Was the original state of our country one that was so good that would drive us to beyond 2030, or do we need to dismantle everything as it is right now and build afresh with the knowledge that we, with the working knowledge of what the world is right now and the awareness that we have, this is where the rain has been beating us, so let's build something that would work for now and the future?
0: Look at, and it's a good question, look at how we were able to leapfrog from landlines to mobile.
2: Cell phones.
0: From banks to mobile banks. Mm-hmm. Right? We did it, you know? And not every African country has been able, not even African country, even globally, not many people have been able to do that. With the age of information where we are today, with AI, all these things that we have, coming up with the best solution by feeding all these beautiful documents that are all over government, you know, from sectoral reforms, sectoral strategies, you just need to feed it into an AI model.
2: Yeah.
0: You know, and you ask the right questions. Within 10 minutes, you have the best solution. I mean,
2: we don't have the tools.
0: You don't have to spend a lot of time overthinking, you know, because where we are, the economies are going to be transformed because we're the age of information. Information is being generated. The velocity, veracity is humongous. So the same thing that we did with leapfrogging landlines, can we do that to reset our, or give it a new name, reboot, or whatever, you know? Yeah. But the issue is the current trajectory and growing by 4.6% is not sustainable at all.
2: Yeah.
0: And the opportunities are all over. Yeah.
1: Okay. Oh, good place to end the conversation there, Anthony. We'll have you back because there's still so many threads we need to pull at. But a massive thank you for spending the hour with us. We'll take a short break. When we come back, Eric says, this idea of universal suffrage, eh? Kila mtu, one man, one vote. Miss me with that.

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1: The headlines matter. The conversations matter even more. Eric Latif, Mariam Bishar, and Felaris Ombui are fixing the nation, breaking down issues shaping Kenya, one conversation at a time, only on Nation FM. Your voice, your vibe. School is almost back, and parents, you know what that means. The school list is out, the shopping plan is on, and the big question is, how do we get everything sorted? Well, Naivas Nikwetu, from stationery and school supplies to school bags, lunch boxes, personal care essentials, snacks, and breakfast items, Naivas has incredible back-to-school offers to help you prepare for the new term with great value. 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
1: Sealed off, including the High Court in Lusaka, the Supreme Court, which also houses the Constitutional Court and several local courts. Local media cite a directive by a judiciary administrative official telling all staff not to report to work following the closure of courts for security reasons. Africa. Africa. This is, I was hanging out with a few friends, colleagues of a friend of mine. They're from Zambia. Mm. This was on Friday. Mm. And one of them, only one of them had voted. Mm. The others just opted to fly down to Nairobi, stay here for, and you know, thank God we're living the day of remote work, mm-hmm. where, you know, people can work from wherever. Yeah. One of them is a biochemist. The other one is in the farming space, agricultural space. And, you know, just getting to speak to them and understanding what the situation on the ground is exactly what we're reading here. And I was telling them how, unfortunately, for the larger population, they don't have that kind of a privilege of being able to leave the country just in case anything happens. Mm-hmm. And we need to guarantee safety for everybody when these elections,
2: yeah.
1: because then people, it's again just bringing in this whole classism sort of thing, that if you can afford yourself security and, you know, just sort of like you have options,
2: yes,
1: then large part of your population doesn't have options. Mm-hmm. But again, sigh, Africa, looking forward to a time where we'll be having elections and then just moving on from that.
2: Yeah. Who was telling me about their country where voting day is just another working day? Was it you, Eric?
3: Oh, yeah.
2: Not a country where you
3: were. We're told by our guest who lives in Finland. There.
1: Yes, the Finland guest. Yes,
2: yes. Yes. Mm. And it's like you vote
3: it's
2: and then
3: normal.
2: You go back to your business. Like, Seti, if it was Miss Mama, it's just another day. Mm. You happen to be voting.
1: Yeah.
2: That's it. Mm. It's our last news fix for the hour. New Zealand. Is set to introduce a bill seeking to ban under-16s from using social media. Under the latest proposals, platforms including TikTok, Instagram, Snapchat, and Facebook will have to take steps to check users are over 16, and platforms that fail to meet their obligations could face fines of up to 10% of their global revenue. Prime Minister Christopher Luxon said social media was exposing children to harmful content, addictive technology, and pressures they are not equipped to deal with. But several political parties have said they will vote against the bill. The move follows a similar ban in Australia, while countries including the UK and Greece are set to introduce restrictions next year. The Prime Minister said social media is affecting children's family life, mental health, sleep, and education. New Zealand's government has not outlined which other high-risk platforms could be impacted. So this wave is kind of sweeping across the Western world. Sikoshua. I'm usually, like 90% of the time, I'm a fan of regulate over ban. But then when you look at like the suit that Meta is facing right now about purposefully having algos that are addictive, especially to young minds, when you think about the developmental changes that I think we'll only be able to fully understand in decades to come, what, for example, doom scrolling and social media do to the development of a mind. Like when you think about those things now, I'm just like, okay, maybe this isn't such a bad idea.
1: Yes.
2: But...
1: And, you know, it's not just social media alone. Mm-hmm. It's let's stretch it further to, like, screens and children.
3: Yeah.
1: There's an eight-year-old in my life who I have seen just how these screens are a thing that, unfortunately, they're so used to that you can't... It's impossible. You now have to negotiate on, you know, please go and play outside. Mm-hmm. And they'll give you a whole... list of excuses of why they can't. Even simple things as please go take a shower. It's a whole negotiation because of screens. Mm-hmm. So it's not just social media alone. It's the whole thing that's, you know, is it dopamine?
2: It's dopamine.
1: It's dopamine,
2: for sure.
1: Right?
2: Yeah.
1: And everything. So do we ban screens altogether for kids?
2: And then
3: I think the issue of banning, and you know, they're specifying social media. Mm-hmm. If you think about it broadly, you could put it in the same category as, you know, banning alcohol consumption. among the children, people under a certain age. Burning a responsibility, for example, for driving people from a certain age, because it has been demonstrated that you do not have the capacity to think well and manage this. So that's why maybe you could say burning comes in, but you're not saying that you're burning use of electronic gadgets. Just do not have a social media account. So you can have them, you can use electronic gadgets for schools, you can play games that are regulated and all. So the ban is on this, regulation is on the other. See the balance between...
2: I see it. Okay. Oh, it's something that we're grappling. You know what? We're all doing this for the first time.
3: Yeah.
2: We're learning
1: that's
2: together.
1: True. Yeah.
2: We're learning together.
3: We're catching up with development. Like, yeah. Wait.
1: You're like, hold up.
2: Yeah. All right. The idea of one man, one vote that carries equal weight has been the bedrock of democracy for many. Eric Latif maybe disagrees slightly or not so much. Eric, why do you want to say miss me with that?
3: So I want to start on the premise of our constitution, right? So our constitution, Article 1 says all sovereign power belongs to the people. Then it goes to say that we shall exercise it directly or through our elected representatives or through institutions. And then we go ahead and give ourselves rights. Article 38, for example, guarantees every citizen the right to vote without unreasonable restriction. You know, in an election that is based on universal suffrage, Article 81 actually says universal suffrage shall be based on the aspiration for fair representation and equality of the vote. Article 27 guarantees equality before the law and equal protection and benefit of the law, and so on and so forth.
1: Yeah.
3: So what we've been doing in this country is exercising that, exercising our sovereign will through the vote, equally as guaranteed by the constitution. But this morning I want to say this whole idea of having every vote having equal weight, miss me with that completely.
1: Okay.
3: I do not think all votes should carry the same weight. I am not saying that there are some people who should not vote. Everybody has a right to vote. But everybody's vote should not carry the same weight. I will go to chapter 6 of the Constitution. If you want us to delegate this authority to you by electing you, we tell you that you should be a person of high integrity. I am saying that the person who is also electing should be demonstrably a person of high integrity. Chapter 6 should not only apply to the elected person, it should also apply to the elector. If an elector is of a lower integrity, then they lose something. If an elector is of a high integrity, then they gain something. So we introduce two-tier voting system.
1: Okay.
3: Tier 1 is a tier 1 citizen, a tier 1 voter. Who's a tier 1 voter? A tier 1 voter is somebody who, for example, pays taxes and files taxes. And by paying taxes here, you're not at the consumption tax VAT, income tax. Demonstrate that from your income, even if you're paying 10 bob a year, 100 bob a year, to a million a year, you are paying taxes.
1: Okay.
3: Two, you have no relevant criminal record. There is nowhere where the society has actually taken you to court to charge you on any matter that is criminal. You don't have any conviction. You comply with court orders. There is nowhere where court had to look for you for contempt of court because you did not comply with court order. You honor lawful debt and obligations. You took a loan. You are repaying that loan. You are not in CRB. You participate responsibly in community life, and we shall discuss how you do that. You have a demonstrable record of civic responsibility. The community can actually say that, yes, Mariam is a good citizen. That, if you combine all that, that is citizen A. Your vote is a full vote.
1: Okay.
3: Citizen B, if you do not pay tax, you have a criminal record. You are in CRB for continuous default of payment of loans. You ignore lawful orders, and there's a demonstration of you ignore lawful orders. Your community members wanasema, "Uyu mtu Your vote, you shall vote, but it's half the weight of the vote. You are not carrying the same weight as everybody else. So, yes, everybody will vote, but not all votes are equal. The quality of the citizen, the quality of the voter should matter as much as the quality of the candidate does. That's my bit.
2: Hey, Crockett.
1: Oui? That's a very, one would say it's controversial, but at the same time, it gets the mental, you know, engines running.
2: It definitely
1: does. And thinking about what ideally was the very foundations of what democracy is and where the world is now, right? This rating system, and we'll interrogate this because there's a number of things that I'm very curious about and whether or not it's a plausible idea. It's so maybe where we start from is tier one and tier two. If I'm a tier two, you know, for one reason or the other, I'm a tier two, okay, and I reform, I pay up my debts, I sort this out, I have a clean record, and I demonstrate that I'm actually now a law abiding citizen. I don't know who gets to determine all of these things. That's number one. And number two, with these determining authorities or whoever these persons are, am I able to go to, you know, tier one? Do I become a tier one citizen? Does that exist?
3: Can you graduate from two
1: can
3: to
1: I graduate?
3: One? Yes. That's the same way we can demote you from one to two.
2: Okay.
3: If from one to two, if you stop paying taxes, if you now get into default and you're in CRB, you drop.
1: Okay.
3: Okay. You lose some marks. Basically, we can come up with
1: a point system. Okay.
3: In other cases where you have gone for X number of years, so let's say you are a convicted criminal, right? We come up with a system that says after you've gone and served your time and then you've come out, after so long, there'll be a way in which the community says, actually, this person who's come out of prison, they have reformed, and you gain your marks. So you earn, again, the public trust back to tier one. If you come back and you're just non-reformed, you stay tier two.
1: Is there a point at which, is there a worse level than tier two?
3: We can create one. I mean, it's a democracy.
1: It's open.
3: Yeah.
2: We could even push this thing
3: to say, can we remove the universal suffrage and a right to vote for everyone? We can even push there. I'm just not stretching it. I'm saying, for now, let's say everybody has a right to vote, but not all votes
1: carry the same weight.
2: I have so many questions. But let me begin with one that Fela asked. Who decides? Who decides who is a tier one citizen and who is a tier two before
3: so
2: anything else?
3: I'll give you some examples, all right? Okay. So today, if somebody, we are applying Chapter 6, right? When you're applying Chapter 6, or when we have nominees, cabinet secretary nominees, or judge nominees, or so on and so forth, they are basics. Come with a tax compliance certificate. What does it show? That you're a taxpayer.
2: Yes.
3: Come with a HELB certificate. What are you sure? You don't owe HELB. Come, you can even say, check CRB, okay, which they do. During the vetting, they check CRB, whether they're in the CRB. All right? Go bring a certificate of good conduct, which is basically showing there is no criminal investigation that's being conducted by the criminal investigating agencies and authorities, so on and so forth. So already we have that system.
2: Yes.
3: We have a system that does the formal bit, which is if any of the government institutions has not mentioned you untowardly, adversely, then you get a certain level of marks.
1: Okay.
3: The other one where now we say it's the community-based is where the same thing we do. Today, if you hear of a certain restaurant that you go to like to go to, you usually go online check for
2: ratings.
3: And the reviews are ratings, a five-star up to a five-star rating. If you hate those apps, you will check the rating of and you want to see, is this a community already used? What we need to do is just expand it into saying, so the same way you have ratings for, you know,

0: this is Mariam, who a parent who used your taxi services, school and the school couldn't go to, are going to repost somewhere. Your neighbors, and they are so, we can create a platform that combines all those things into a single starring system. That plus the government one come together.
1: They speak to each other.
0: It's like CBC. Which one? The summative assessment and the other assessment together. How much score? What score do you get? That score puts you into tier one or tier two. A certain score above 50%, you're in tier one. Below 50%, you're in tier two. Simple. I mean, you can even do this thing tomorrow for next year.
2: Okay. Let me get philosophical, Eric. Are we negotiating people's humanity?
0: How so?
2: The right to vote is, it's a fundamental right.
0: Yes.
2: A right that upholds your dignity, etc.
0: Yes.
2: When we start giving it conditions, are we negotiating your dignity? Are we negotiating your humanity? Are we, and I know there's already some conditions, it's not it's not absolute for everybody, fair.
0: Yeah.
2: But now we're going further to even to negotiate that even further. Essentially, it is by virtue of you being a human being or a citizen of this country that you have a right to vote.
0: We have already done some things, Mariam, to answer that. Number one, this is not about humanity, it's about citizenship. So there's already first layer, you must be a citizen. What is that? We've already created a condition.
2: I get that.
0: Just simply because you are a human doesn't make you a citizen of Kenya. So we already created a kalea there. Number one. Number two, simply because you're a citizen of Kenya doesn't give you the right to vote. You must be 18 and above. We already created a second layer there. Number three, simply because you're a citizen of Kenya doesn't give you the right to vote in all six elections. People in prison only get to elect the president. They don't do the other five. We've already created that. Okay? This is citizenship. Number four, in our own constitution, we have given ourselves duties and responsibilities to uphold and defend the constitution. It therefore falls that if somebody has not upheld and defended the constitution, then they are not the same citizen that we expect to have. We have created those layers. It is not about humanity. It's about citizenship. Voting is not a humanity thing. It's a citizenship thing.
2: Okay. Then are we negotiating people's citizenship? Let me change the language.
0: Yes,
2: are we negotiating the value of your citizenship?
0: Yes.
2: So we're saying some citizenship is stronger than other citizenship. Some Kenyans are bigger, better, stronger, or more worthy than others.
0: Yes.
2: That's essentially it.
0: Yes.
2: I think that's, in our constitution, that's very problematic.
0: In our constitution, we have sort of, in very many ways, defined a good citizen.
2: We have.
0: All right?
2: Yes.
0: We have said a citizen who upholds human rights is a good citizen. We have said a citizen who defends and upholds a constitution is a good citizen. A citizen who does not break the law is a good citizen. So we've already done it. All we are doing is implementing what we've said.
2: We have said what a good citizen is. We have even gone so much into like what are our values, We have done all of that. Have we at any point said that these things are conditionalities for our citizenship or for us enjoying our citizenship?
0: We haven't. That's what I'm introducing now.
3: I think so listening to both of you is a system, introducing a system that then forces self-discipline at basic level because it seems like it's people cannot self-check themselves. So getting away with very, you know, just not taking into consideration that all of these things would have consequences. So create a bigger consequence for people, say, not being very diligent with their doings. Being very diligent is, I've taken a loan, it's upon myself to make sure that I pay off that loan. And if I can't pay it, then go to the institution, renegotiate and see where I sit. Make sure that I am a law-abiding citizen. So if I'm walking around, I'm not littering, for example, or just doing petty offenses, this, that, or the other. It's, I think, a system of, you know, introducing self-discipline, which should not even be there in the first place, because our values ought to be we need to be self-disciplined with our values.
0: Ideally, which all of us like we should be. Are tier one citizens. Mm.
2: Ideally.
0: But the truth is, mm-hmm. not all of us are tier one citizens. Mm-hmm. In fact, mm. some of us are deliberately trying to downgrade ourselves to tier two, tier three citizen. Mm. Now, those people mm-hmm. should not enjoy the same privilege mm-hmm. of exercising their sovereign rights mm-hmm. as mm-hmm. others. Mm.
2: I have so many. Let me begin with that last one you've said, that we, this idea of tier one and tier two citizens, I feel like we're going back to where we've already come from, just with a different style. Mm. We're going back to a kipande system, you know, I like layers of worthiness of citizenship or belonging here. Mm. We're just doing it differently. I'm not saying that values are a bad thing to base our citizenship off of. I'm saying that we cannot measure quantitatively who is a good and a bad citizen and then use that as a gauge for whether you should be allowed to vote or whether your vote should count as much as the same person's. Because we've come from a place where you had mkoloni na kipande, mwingine akona kipande, some can walk freely, others can't. The basis at that time was where you come from. Are you a native? Are you, you know, expatriate or whatever?
0: Segregation.
2: It was segregation. Yeah. And I'm not saying that having a value-based system is equal to segregation. I am saying there's a reason why these things are granted to people universally. Because when you start measuring, it gets very gray, mm-hmm. essentially, where you draw the lines. You open up like a can of worms that is very hard to rein in. Mm. And already living in a society that's so problematic mm. brings me to my next point, mm. which is the values are, you're not going to hardware your way out of a software problem. Mm. People will rig the game. Yeah. Even your integrity score will be rigged. Even your whatever, we're already rigging it.
0: We find you to have rigged, we downgrade you.
2: Mm. Oh, we live in that world already. You're not meant to be able to hold public office if you haven't done this, if you haven't done that, We're not implementing. Nothing will change. We will not fix our way out of a value issue, which is the problem here. Mm. It's that we don't espouse the values of the Constitution, we as a whole.
0: Yes.
2: And you will not fix your way out of that by having a scoring system. Mm. Which brings me Black Mirror episode. Okay.
0: One of the reasons why we don't do those things living by our values mm-hmm. is because there are no consequences.
2: Yeah.
0: Mm. All right? Mm-hmm. So, but we all know, mm-hmm. we all know mm. that there are consequences in life, in everyday life.
2: Yeah.
0: Today, somebody who's seeking employment mm-hmm. will know that they'll be vetted by the employer. Mm. What is that vetting? Bring your academic qualifications. Bring all those things. Second, mm-hmm. but one of the expectations is bring your referees. Mm-hmm. You shall come with contacts for references. Mm-hmm. People who can vouch for you. Mm-hmm. Right?
2: Mm-hmm. Yeah.
0: And so you know that if umwe come to reference pale na mulikosana na yeye na ulimuibia na ulitoka kazi yake vibaya ataulizwa na atasema.
2: Yeah.
0: Even without choosing references of people that you've worked for before, mm-hmm. the prospective employer will call your former employers mm-hmm. yeah. and they could choose to do so. Mm-hmm. Kama ulikuwa umetoka kwa hii kazi vibaya, mm-hmm. HR atasema huyo.
3: Huyo.
0: We know that.
2: Yeah.
0: There's consequence to it. And so we try as much as possible not to burn the bridges.
2: Yeah.
0: Mm-hmm. When you're going to apply for a loan at a bank,
2: mm-hmm. yeah.
0: you know they are going to check whether you are a good borrower.
2: Yeah. Mm-hmm.
0: So your credit history mm-hmm. will matter when you're going to borrow for a, mm-hmm. ask for a loan. Mm-hmm. So we already know there are consequences.
2: Yeah.
0: This thing of living as a citizen on this, enjoying all these other citizenship rights, mm-hmm. we do not want to apply those consequences that way. Mm-hmm. So our value system mm-hmm. is not merit-based mm-hmm. or merit as a consequence-based.
2: Right.
0: It's just open-ended. Mm-hmm. Let's introduce merit to it. In fact, don't look at it as punishment. Mm-hmm. Look at it as merit.
2: Yes.
0: When you live... Uh-huh. Think about the preaching. Live well, you shall go to heaven. Mm-hmm. The hell conversation comes as a consequence, but that's not what preachers preach. Mm-hmm. They say, live according to the word,
1: yeah,
0: and we shall go to heaven.
1: That's true.
2: Easy, so, easier said than done. Sorry, fella. Mm-hmm. I just have to reference that, the Black Mirror episode.
0: Yes.
2: Because when you start rating people, every... And we get to that place. That's why I'm like, we don't know where this ends. When you start this rating system, it starts, I come to work with Eric, Fela, and Eskimo. At the end of the day, I give each of you a rating, depending on how I feel about that interaction, and you rate me. And then my access to credit is somehow tied to my rating. And then one thing happens where I default on a loan because mambo yalienda mlama, as life does, and I am downgraded. Now I'm in a bad mood. I come na wafuria na nivotia. You downvote me.
0: Yep.
2: I am downgraded even further. Yep. It ends down in bankruptcy and kuchizi and so on and so forth.
0: Yes.
2: Which is exactly what these kinds of systems look like. Like we... You're talking about, oh, you know, you are diligent in paying your loans and things like that. Look at the economic situation of this country.
1: Yeah.
2: A lot of people are not paying their loans because they don't want to. It's because they are unable to. It's also because they are taking those loans for daily needs, not for development, not for anything else.
1: Yeah.
2: They are taking those.
1: Survive.
2: It's to survive. It's to fill in the gap between payday or next hustle, next job. Then you come and you give them a scoring index that is dependent on them being in the CRB.
0: So we should forgive
2: then you
0: their
2: give
0: loans.
2: Them. I'm not saying forgive their loans. I'm saying you cannot score people. It's
0: we
2: too
0: already
2: subject.
0: Do, Maria.
2: We do it socially.
0: For,
2: I'm saying don't put it in.
0: Loan.
2: Don't put it on paper.
0: It's not social. It is actually contractual.
2: I'm saying,
0: you take a loan, you don't pay that loan, you are auctioned.
2: Yes. Unaleta mambo za financial system, unazingisha kwa society sasa, na kwa leadership. I am, we're mixing these things up in such a dangerous way.
0: We're not mixing. In exercise of your voting, you're electing a leader. If a candidate has not paid loans, they will not be cleared to vie. Okay? Now, why should a voter be cleared to vote? What is the basic qualification for a candidate? You must be a voter.
1: Yeah.
0: So now...
2: Why are these rights fundamental? Why are they fundamental?
0: The fundamental right is still there. The weight...
2: You're tearing it.
0: The weight of that right is what...
3: I want to introduce two things. I want to introduce two things. Mariam, I get your point, but this is where I also call out that point, that it forces those people that are responsible for fixing the economic issues of this country to work for their citizens so that their citizens don't have to go take loans to survive. It forces Chapter 6 of the Constitution on leadership and integrity to be a thing they uphold while in office to do their job. Because if someone who's mandated to do a job does their job, then a lot of the problems we have in this country will be fixed. But also, cognizant to that, this kind of a system in the wrong hands becomes very problematic. Let's think of an authoritarian government that comes in and says, you know, they're authoritarian. So this we've already introduced first-class voter and a second-class voter. Then this government knows the weightage system. They just have to manipulate it well to make sure they can earn enough votes. So criminalize some things that way. Your pool of second class voters balloons, correct? And the weightage of that is it's reduced, correct? And who you rate as your first class, then you can be able to just literally separate grain and chaff, and you end up sitting in government for however long you want. So that would introduce a bit of a problem, problems. Like right now, we are seeing protesters being, you know, given charges of terrorism and what is the other one?
2: It's terrorism.
3: Yeah, that kind of a charge carries quite the penalty.
2: True.
3: So imagine if you've rounded up enough people, you were law-abiding citizen, you just happen to find yourself on the streets that day because you have a right under the same constitution to go and express yourself. You're arrested. Unambo sasa weni terrorist. You are at rating 0.6. Imeshuka 0.2, wewe automatically umekuwa grade 2 voter. And that in the wrong hands could be used terribly.
0: Yeah.
2: Yeah.
0: It, Can I respond to that?
3: Mm-hmm. Yes.
0: Now, let's make sure it's not in the wrong hands. Let's make sure that it's in the citizens' hands. Article 1 of the Constitution. Mm-hmm. All sovereign power belongs not to the leaders, not to the president, not to the judges, to the people of Kenya. Mm-hmm. And these are the people that we are talking about. Mm-hmm. As they exercise their right, they shall all adhere and strive to be good and upright citizens. Mm-hmm. If they are, mm-hmm. they will also be thinking straight about how they vote for the people that they vote for, mm-hmm. who will also be upright citizens in office. But this entire chapter 6, and that's why I keep saying chapter 6 is not actually an EACC, IEBC, NCIC chapter. Mm. Chapter 6 is a citizens chapter. Yeah. We are the ones who ultimately... Mm-hmm. Ultimately, exercise chapter 6.
2: Right.
0: If today, without even this rating system, mm-hmm. if today a candidate has been cleared, they have gone and manipulated the system, let's say, mm-hmm. but they've been cleared to participate in an election, mm. the citizens can vote, can reject that person at the ballot.
2: Mm. Yes.
0: Nobody will ask them a citizen any question. True. For why did you vote for this person? Mm-hmm. Mm-hmm. So chapter 6 is a citizen's thing. What we are saying is let's strengthen chapter 6 so that it's not just for the people that we are putting into office, it's for the people who are putting people into office.
3: For the citizens.
0: For all of us as citizens. How do we uphold integrity?
3: Okay.
0: Integrity in everyday life. Mm-hmm. And that's why we say we come up with this system. The system is already there. Mm-hmm. If we say 100% is a point, mm-hmm. 100 points, 70 of those points will come from the formal system.
3: Okay.
0: So what you're saying, get a KRA clearance certificate, mm. get a DCI, get HELB, get CRBs, mm. you know, get all those things, the institutions that we have in place, let NCIC clear you, let EACC clear you, let all these things clear you, which are different institutions which you've created in the Constitution mm-hmm. and made independent.
3: Yeah. Mm-hmm.
0: Please always remember this is our Constitution.
2: Yeah. Uh-huh.
0: All those, you get clearance in all those, 70 out of 100.
3: Okay.
0: The other 30 is when now you come back and say, can we contribute to the other 30? Mm-hmm.
3: Okay.
0: Can the members of your society, of your community, rate you on the other 30?
3: Okay.
0: Are you a trustworthy person? Mm-hmm. Are you a violent person? Mm-hmm. Are you somebody whose word is their bond? Mm-hmm. Or are you somebody who promises this and lies? Right? That's what we do when we are thinking about, you can batia your kitty.
3: Mm. It's just...
0: So we do that. So it comes into 70 plus 30, 100, mm-hmm. and it gives you 50% tier 1.
3: Okay.
0: 49 and below, tier 2. The most likely thing uh-huh. is that the 49 will have been contributed by some of the things that we've said in category A, mm-hmm. government, mm-hmm. haulipangi tax, mm. how we obey court orders. Mm-hmm. Wewe ni muuaji. Mm-hmm. Ni muizi. Mm-hmm. Ni nini. Mm-hmm. Wewe, haulipangi madeni. Mm-hmm. Ukona madeni, umejaza madeni town. Mm-hmm. Na umejaza kwa CRB. They're not even blacklisting you. They have removed you from the book.
3: From the book.
2: See? Mm-hmm. Your
0: quality of citizen. Mm.
2: You're criminalizing poverty. Not criminalizing. What's the word? I don't know how to explain it.
0: You're only sticking with a part of the debt.
2: Not just the debt, actually. Mm-hmm. Think
0: a
2: about
0: criminal,
2: think
0: somebody,
2: about,
0: a murderer
2: think about the cycle.
0: Is not about poverty.
2: I'm not saying it's not. It's about poverty.
0: Tax
2: I'm
0: compliance is not about poverty.
2: Crime, however, is linked to poverty.
0: It
2: you
0: is.
2: Cannot remove that.
0: It is linked
2: we
0: to poverty.
2: We are a country
0: we are
2: struggling
0: a country
2: for money.
0: Of 80% people who are poor.
2: Yes.
0: 80% of 50 million people are not criminals.
2: I agree. Mm. However,
0: so it's not an excuse.
2: The linkage between crime and poverty exists for a reason.
0: Yes.
2: You cannot deny it.
0: That's why you go to court and there's mitigating measures. That's why a judge looks at you and says, are there mitigating circumstances that actually led to
3: You committed the crime.
2: However, if you committed the crime, you committed the crime.
0: And then, yes, but then the court can actually look and say, yes, you are convicted, but this is it.
3: Mm.
0: And you come, and that's why I've said, the point
2: in
0: is
2: a perfect
0: you
2: world.
0: Committed a crime.
2: Yes.
0: Once you've committed a crime and then you face the consequences and you come back and you reform, we're fine with you.
2: I have two questions. Mm. And, okay, what are you listening to? What are we solving for?
3: Mm.
2: Like I said, you're trying to fix a software issue with hardware.
0: No.
2: It will
0: no
2: not
0: software.
2: Change values. it will, people will find ways to rig it, and systems will find ways to rig it even further, which speaks to what you said, Felaris, which is that in the wrong hands, not even in the right hands, to be honest, this will disproportionately affect poor people. And it's not just from the debt perspective. There's so many other things that are tied to integrity that we don't realize. A lot of people have integrity because they have means, not because they are good people of good values. That's just the truth. Okay. So what are we solving for? I think we're trying to fix a software issue with a hardware issue. Two, why are fundamental rights fundamental? Why do we not qualify them so much? Because they're essential to who we are as people. They are a part of our DNA, part of our dignity, part of, they mean also that we are members of society, we participate in society. When you start tearing participation in society, again, we're going back to kipande, to who's, to some weird form of like segregation. So those are my two fundamental issues with this. The idea of having voters that are engaged, that have values, those are things that will take decades or hundreds of years to solve. But the solution is not tearing votes. It's figuring out, why do we not espouse these values as a nation? That's the question. And then how do we solve for that? It's not, it's not a manual fix. It's not like a hammer and a nail fix. It's something else. And I cannot put it in words, but it's not a hammer and a nail fix. This is a hammer. Actually, it's a hammer to something. Yeah, it's just the hammer situation.
3: You know, I keep going back to these, who we were before we were colonized. How did our society exist? How did our cultures exist? What was the system at that point? Because community had a very big say on, this is Eric, okay, where does he come from? What does he do? Those checks were there. And somewhere along the way, we've lost those checks. And in a sense, we don't have we don't have community, but also the sense of shame has been taken away. It's very individualistic right now. And I think to deal with that individualism, there's certain things that have to be introduced, which is where partly I agree with Eric, because again, going back to how we existed before, you couldn't do some things, mainly because there was a checking system, a system that checked you and made sure that you knew. At the end of the day, it's either you're going to be an outcast or you're going to continue belonging within this. Let me stretch it even further. Go further east. China has a system that has worked for them. Not to say that they didn't suffer through centuries of problems, but they kind of had to come regroup and decide, how do we want our society to exist? And that's what you find right now. There's a lot of shame. If you're accused of corruption, it is very intolerant of those things. Why? Because outside of those values that bond them, there's also something else that drives their society. Let's go to the West that came and colonized us. Very individualistic, does not have the community sort of thing. So they had to create institutions or things that could therefore check you, correct? That is where we borrow from. So separating ourselves from what we existed as a people and borrowed something that is not ours, and essentially it's just done this. So we the rain beat us a long time ago, and we are too far gone, and we're trying to reel ourselves back in. And the more I think about this, is it's not a very bad idea. It's actually not a wild idea to have like a system, as either a social grading system, social whatever system that we're going to call it, that allows us to somehow bring in the aspect of discipline. Because as a people, there's a problem. And we have to admit there's a problem.
2: I'm going to call what you guys are saying dystopian. Like, there's no other word for it except dystopian.
3: Yes.
2: You will not grade your way into values. You will not exam your way into values.
0: Mariam, that's what we do.
2: No. It's the other way around.
0: What we just don't do, Mariam, today is we don't score it. Okay. When you use that Bolt, Uber, Faras, and you rate that driver, it is a value that you are judging them on. Mm-hmm. You're not judging them on the shoe they wore, mm-hmm. whether they are, were groomed, mm-hmm. the suit they wore or no suit. Mm-hmm. It is how they treated you, mm-hmm. their value system. Mm-hmm. We already have that. When you go to a restaurant and you look at the waiter and how they are serving you and all, mm-hmm. it's a value system. Are they respectful? Mm-hmm. And it's a value issue. Mm-hmm. When we talk and we mock people and say, huyuwezi chaguliwa hata chairman wa Kato Deep kwao, it's a value system. Why can't this person be elected the chairman of their Kato Deep committee? Mm-hmm. It's because the community there mm-hmm. does not uphold him in high regard. It's a value rating. Mm-hmm. We already, what we have, how we live on a daily basis as human, as social beings,
2: we rate each other.
0: We rate each other.
2: It's true.
0: And based on values.
2: True. Yeah.
0: Some of these values are commonly understood, some mm-hmm. are grey. Mm-hmm. What Phalaris was asking, how did old societies do it? Look at all of them. They had an elder system and all. It was a value system. Mm-hmm. Who gets to sit in the njorincheke? Mm-hmm. Not anybody. The society will elevate those that it feels have higher integrity mm-hmm. to sit there mm-hmm. because they will be arbitrating on community issues mm-hmm. and we want to trust that they have the integrity required.
2: Yeah.
0: All right?
2: Yeah.
0: So we are already using a value system to judge people in the community.
2: Mm-hmm. I agree.
0: We do that all the time. Let's formalize it.
2: No.
0: Let's formalize that mm-hmm. value system. There's a 30% that will still be gray. It will be based a lot on what we currently do. Do I feel that Mariam lives up to the standards that I do? I want to be, you know, to continue living with Mariam as my neighbor and so on and so forth. I rate her. Does Mariam speak well to the children in the neighborhood, or does Mariam just come and when she slaps them? I rate her. You know, those are values. But the bigger thing is what is already formalized. We have all agreed we shall pay tax. Mm. You're not paying tax, we dock points. We have all agreed we shall live according to the rule of law. You don't live according to the rule of law, we dock points. Mm. It already happens. That's why we said we have jails.
2: It does already happen. Again, I'll stick to what I was saying. Trying to fix a software issue with hardware. Systems can and will be gamed. They can and will be rigged. They are already being rigged. They are already being gamed. There is nothing magical that will happen with this system of yours to ensure that it actually holds people accountable or is an actual integrity score for leaders and for voters. The only thing you will do is disproportionately affect those who don't have, because even the originators of the system will become the power holders. You just perpetuate what the issues that are already within us.
0: Yeah.
2: Again,
0: it's a legitimate fear and an illegitimate fear at the same time.
2: No, it's a very legitimate fear.
0: Is voting gameable?
2: Yes.
0: Yes. Mm. Do we stop voting because people can and have demonstrated that they can game the system?
2: No,
0: we don't, right? We continue voting, mm-hmm. but what we do is we have safeguards for not gaming the system, right? Mm. The system itself of election can be gamed. Somebody could have, right? The system itself of election can be gamed. Somebody could have argued at some point when the people started saying,

0: mean, not everything needs to be physical or tangible or what. Mimi niki interact na wewe and I make up an opinion about you and I decide I like this interaction, I like this person, I don't, I'm angry, I'm this, I'm that, and you do the same for me. Those things don't necessarily need to go into anything. Like, the system already exists. We're not fixing for the right thing here. I'm going to stand 10 toes down that we're not fixing for the right thing here.
1: Are you comfortable today, Mariam, with somebody who was in position of authority, who has broken public trust by stealing? Okay? Let's say a governor is caught stealing and we charge them and convict them of corruption. Mm-hmm. We take them to jail. Mm-hmm. Okay? Mm-hmm. That governor was serving their second term. They were popular. Mm-hmm. They were going to become president. We took them to Majela. Mm-hmm. Are you okay with that person voting for president the same way you're voting for president?
0: Actually, Uyo mtu
1: ameiba 5 billion shillings yako kwa account. Mm. Ako hapa committee.
0: Yeah.
1: Right?
0: It's not up to me to decide the worth of
1: it
0: their
1: vote. It should be up to you.
0: Not
1: that's
0: really
1: what I'm saying.
0: Because who says I'm a better person? I know you can. We'll go back to integrity, values.
1: This
0: da,
1: thing
0: da,
1: will
0: da,
1: tell
0: da,
1: us you're a better person.
0: But really,
1: this person has stolen.
0: Am I? Maybe you just don't know my crimes.
1: They are voting for a president.
0: You just don't know my
2: crimes. They'll still vote.
1: We'll catch up. They'll catch up with you.
2: That
1: they'll catch up with you. Your crimes will catch up with you.
2: They'll vote, but their weightage will be. Yeah. So bado watakuwa na hiyo rights. It's just that their weightage is going to be.
1: See, at 50% plus one. That plus one is that guy in prison who stole public funds. That plus one will make the president.
2: Is there any jurisdiction in the world where they've tried implementing anything
0: similar
2: of this sort?
0: Mm.
1: Well, you know, these things have been tried in different places. Mm-hmm. So tiered kind of voting. Eh? Mm. And a long time ago, mm-hmm. in Britain, mm-hmm. they had this kind of system.
2: Okay.
1: And then they went and overhauled it all like, let's go to universal suffrage. But now you can see how many governments do they have.
0: Wow, that's your...
2: why did they move away from it?
1: You can see the kind of problems they have. It's that whole thing of universal, I mean, equality, are we all equal? You know what happened? Mm. Is the way they had done theirs is it was based on education and wealth.
2: Mm. Okay.
1: So they... people who are wealthier and more educated had more votes, higher votes than the people who were less educated and less wealthy. Mm. You see, that was not fair.
2: Mm. That's right? It's almost very purist.
1: Yeah, it was very purist. And that's why they said, and they still have the House of Lords, remember.
0: Yeah.
1: But that was a system that they used to have. And they moved away from it and they said, no, let's actually try and do it a bit differently.
2: Mm.
1: Now, Belgium. Mm. Belgium, in 1893, adopted universal male suffrage, but extra votes based partly on taxation and property and education.
2: Mm-hmm.
1: All right? So they had
0: look
1: tier one, tier two. I'm saying a tiering system.
2: Mm-hmm. Okay.
1: The way they did, they classified.
0: It was problematic.
1: It was problematic.
0: Yeah,
1: mine is not.
0: Mm-hmm.
1: Mine is what we already have.
2: You're like everybody but tiering.
1: Yeah, yeah. Uh-huh. Them, they were tiering it and saying, so people who had property and were paying tax, you know, 854,000 men had one vote. Eh? Mm-hmm. Those ones, the Ukochini.
2: Yeah.
1: 294,000 men had two votes and 223,000 men had three votes.
2: Yeah.
1: Okay?
2: Okay.
1: So the majority of the population had the one vote. But then there were 223,000 people who had three votes. So if you do 223,000 times three, they have 669. They are more. Okay. Mm. They are close to.
2: Mm-hmm.
1: But they are still less than the majority.
2: Okay.
0: You're making my point.
1: But their system then was based on that, on I am rich, I am educated.
2: Yeah.
1: Here, I am not saying you're rich, you're educated.
2: Mm.
1: Here, I'm saying your obligation as a citizen, you're performing it well.
2: Mm-hmm.
1: You are paying tax.
2: Mm-hmm.
1: You are living by the rule of law. You are obeying court orders.
2: Mm-hmm.
1: You are paying debt.
2: Mm-hmm.
1: And when you're not paying debt, you're discussing with the person that you've borrowed from.
2: Mm-hmm.
1: You have an arrangement, so you're not being blacklisted.
2: Yeah.
1: You see?
2: Mm-hmm.
1: You are living honorably.
2: Yeah.
1: Honor. It's the quality of the citizen. Not the wealth.
2: Not
1: or the education.
2: Uh-huh.
1: Or anything of the citizen.
0: I'm saying a lot of time

0: Means looks like integrity. Money looks like integrity. Ability looks like integrity.
1: Yeah.
0: When you remove it, ndo utajua.
1: Yeah, we've removed all those things.
0: We've said, you have
1: are
0: it.
1: You paying taxes? Mm. Integrity. Are you paying loan, your debt? Integrity.
2: Mm.
1: Are you following the law of the land? Oh. Integrity. Not
0: living. I'm saying it's a lot easier to be these things when you have money. Mm-hmm. That's my point.
1: Ah, it's a lot easier to obey the law. We have seen.
0: No. You know what I mean.
1: No, I don't, actually. I actually don't. On top of obeying court orders.
0: Okay. To a chair.
1: In fact, the more money that we have seen people in this society, the more likely they are to break the law, to not obey court orders. That's why we need to downgrade them. Those people who are living hoity-toity up here, driving on the wrong side of the law, of the road, killing willy-nilly, going to prison and paying a 1 million shilling bond and coming out and walking around with that. No, they should not vote the same way as Felaris, who is living by the rule of law.
2: Incentivizing the vote. I'm already seeing those dystopian billboards that Mariam is thinking about. We need to wrap it up there. That's been quite the conversation. Until tomorrow, where we come back and continue with more conversations, but coming right up is Your World. And still speaking of obligations, love or financial obligation, when does supporting your partner become carrying them? It's a big conversation there. Quite a number of guests that will be joining Windy Lubembe and Mary Mwikali on Your World. Alafu Claude Naisabwana, Brian Aseli, Wako Nation FM. On Vibe Shift. I guess it is Kwaheri, Mpaka Kesho, Eric and Mariam. We continue with this conversation on dystopian kind of voting and rating systems. Catch you

0: making. On Saturday, August 29th, Carnival Gardens is the place to be as Red Sun at 30 takes over. And look at this lineup banner. Brick and Less is Nyla. AY, Chameleon. Baby Cool.
1: I got no time to play, no.
0: Chua Kali. Diana Courts, DJ Pinier, Nasisi, and the list goes on. 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
2: Claudia, unisikizangi nikiongea. 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
3: Which is?
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2: Number two, sioni material ya daktari. 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

0: Seen in the morning. Another brilliant day to catch the vibe right here on Vibe Shift. Ben Soul, VQuest, and Tipsy G. The name of the song is Plumber, and of course, Unclog It All, because we're just about to have an easy flow from the first hour to the fourth hour. Best Show in Africa officially begins. You're chilling with me, most bankable host, Brianna Selly.
1: Claudia Naisabwa.
0: Good morning, Claudia Naisabwa.
1: Good morning.
0: Uko salama.
1: Uko best kabisa.
0: Unaka fresh, by the way.
1: Hey, asante sana. Unaka smart.
0: Asante.
1: Umesema
0: siku imeanza vizuri.
1: Siku imeanza vizuri.
0: Yeah.
1: We are here to entertain you and give you nothing but great stories.
0: Mm-hmm.
1: So we have 4 amazing hours for you from 10 a.m. to 2 p.m.
0: Mm-hmm.
1: Kuanzia na awa ya kwanza, tunaongelelea pastor mwenye amesema lazima congregants wake wamchangie pesa.
0: Mpende msipende.
1: Na kuambia, there's also an affair that's being discussed by everyone.
0: Mm-hmm.
1: And one of the social media personalities decided to weigh in on that. We'll get to hear what she had to say. I did not know that Japanese fans and idols have their own concert in this country.
0: Oh, you did know?
1: There is a target audience for literally anything in this country.
0: This country is cosmopolitan. That's one thing that people do not know.
1: Mm.
0: But guess what? Who was the host of that event you're talking about? Harry Araka.
1: Oh, wow.
0: I'm going to give you the details of that.
1: Mambo ni mingi, but second hour, of course.
0: Second hour, tunagusia maswala ya social issues.
1: Mm-hmm.
0: And of course, is calling someone fat body shaming? Ama yotu ni kukua nini, kukua tum strict. Is it just the truth, or we're just sugarcoating kukua lazy and stuff like that? We're going to be talking about that in the next hour, so you better stand by for that. Also, as we do that third hour, tunakotuna break it down for you, getting to understand what's really going down. A lot of things are happening, including a lot to deal with when it comes to matters mental health. So many people are struggling. No matter how the outward looks like, we need to make sure that we get to move closer to get to understand what's really going down. Is a breakup leave a good idea?
1: Yes, it is.
0: Yes, awesome. That's one thing that we're going to be talking about. Also get to find out a content creator who's decided to quit social media, and he says he blames it all on women. So we're going to be talking about that on the third hour. Pia utakuwa na tupikia. So all you have to do right now is pick up your phone and record a voice note. Send it to 0758-4053. 0758-4053. As soon as you do that, it's going to be easy for you to actually drop us that recipe, because we often cook on something known as lunchbox.
1: Mm-hmm.
0: Now, lunchbox imeza kukuwa ni segment yenye watu wengi wamepika, unaona?
1: Mm.
0: Watu wengi wanajulikana wamepika, kina Uchiko, kina Kate Actress, kina Aunt Jemima, kina wewe na mimi, okay?
1: Yes.
0: So you better drop that voice note as we continue. Alafu umesema kwamba the fourth hour onge kutoke, tunafanya nini?
1: Onge kutoke tuna rant about any and everything. Today we're also ranting about something social. It's a Tuesday. You know how we feel about Tuesday.
0: Yes, it's a Tuesday.
1: Yes, and also that's your request hour, so you get to control our playlist in that hour.
0: Yeah.
1: Kama kawaida, tunaanza siku na quote of the day. Na quote yetu leo ni very simple.
0: Yeah.
1: Inasema, save your feelings for someone who cares.
0: Hey.
1: Save your feelings for someone who cares.
0: Simple and clear as that. I know it's Tuesday, but before we say we're ready for Tuesday, there is one thing that I want you to mark, and it can actually earn you a slot in that you can come chill with us on Friday. So, first hour, usikize tu hizo songs vizuri, tuambie what do they have in common.
1: Mm.
0: As soon as you tell us what they have in common, you drop a voice note on 0758-4053. If you're correct, do you know what we're going to do?
1: Mm.
0: We're going to make sure that you come to our studio and chill with us on the Friday show. It's a simple, but because it's Tuesday,
2: I'm ready for Tuesday.
1: Yes.
0: Very ready,
2: very ready for Tuesday.

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1: 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I'm Yenduko Nyabuto. 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Even a simple hairstyle looks elevated when it's neat and intentional. 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Then add one signature detail. 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The goal isn't to look like you spent a million. The goal is to look well put together, because sometimes the glow isn't about buying more. It's about taking better care of what you already have.
0: From skincare secrets to swagger tips, we're serving you the glow goals you didn't know you needed. It's time to upgrade your vibe one glow at a time.
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0: Sweet Serenade by XO and Brandy Minor. The name of the song is Trust No One. Aye, now it's hard to trust people nowadays.
1: Very hard.
0: Even those that have been your friends for years. Inakuwa ni mtu kila mtu for themselves. I don't know what happened
1: and
0: to kindness.
1: And God for us all.
0: And God for us all. Siku zombor.
1: Mm-hmm.
0: Aye, hashtag Vibe Shift to Nation FM ongoing right now. Nimesikia kuna pastor mefanya mambo hapo hivi. And of course, he's notorious for appearing on our stories.
1: Tuliambua the biggest industries, not other industries ingine. Niakani?
0: Well, somehow you do the biggest voting block.
1: Yes, the biggest voting block. Yes. Ni kanisa.
0: Yes.
1: Brian.
0: You can say that again.
1: Watu wakiendanga kanisa and don't come for me.
0: Mm.
1: But it's been a while since I went to church physically.
0: I went yet a misa?
1: Don't get me wrong. I love everything about the Catholic Church.
0: Mm-hmm.
1: But it's been a while since I went to church. Kasababu, sometimes unajiambia, hey, naenda kusikiza mtu aniinterpretie Biblia yenye mimi naweza jisomea na interpret and have a personal connection with God.
0: Mm-hmm.
1: My decision is basically just because I want to have a more personal connection with God as opposed to going to a church and listening to the sermon from the preacher and his interpretation.
0: Mm-hmm. But you know, the whole thing was not that we can't interpret
1: the Bible.
0: Mm. It was actually for community.
1: For community.
0: Communion. You see how we have the Holy Communion.
1: Mm.
0: It's a matter of community coming and meeting Claudia and we encourage each other.
1: Mm-hmm.
0: Shida iliharibika mali penye, the gossip, wakakuja church, walevi, wakajoin church, wanini, wakajoin church. But the church is supposed to have the basis of it all.
1: And it's for everyone.
0: And it's for everyone.
1: Let's get that right.
0: Yeah, let's get it right.
1: So it's for everyone.
0: And that's a good thing.
1: Now, there's some churches that make me question the man of God and the congregants who attend church.
0: Kama huyo amesema nini kakugusa hivyo?
1: For a very long time, Pastor Nganga has been controversial.
0: On every matter.
1: On every single front. There's no time I think I've agreed with Pastor Nganga on anything. And today, when we saw this video over the weekend, we were like, haya? I bet this was like on a Sunday. Nikasema, haya. So tumefika hii point enye, it's a must you do it or you don't do it. Listen to what Pastor Nganga was telling his congregants. Alafu turudi tukadiscuss.
2: Awa tu wote kila mtu atoe 1,000 Sunday. 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
0: Ameuza plot mbili 6 million and he still wants you to raise pesa.
1: A thousand each.
0: A thousand.
1: I'm thinking he has attendance in the hundreds.
0: Oh, yeah, hundreds. Thousands, actually.
1: Yeah, attending his church.
0: Yes.
1: Almost
0: the
1: thousands.
0: Yeah.
1: So kila mtu atoe 1,000 and he must. Na ni lazima. Si ati na maomba. Lazima mtoe.
0: Yeah. What do you have to say?
1: Yo kanisa jamani.
0: Me, I am nakwambia brand Jesus has been misused one too many times. And when I talk about that, I don't have much to say because they get away with it. When you say you want kukashifu mtu wa Mungu, wanasema utapata laana. But when it comes to them just saying the bizarre things, mbona hao hawapati laana?
1: Eh. But here's what I believe, Brian.
0: Yeah.
1: You see these people who play with God's name. Malipo ni hapa duniani.
0: Umesema utakiona.
1: They're genuine men of God.
0: Yeah.
1: Then there are others who take us for a spin. Na mimi nasemanga we'll all see it. Inasemekananga nini? Malipo ni hapa duniani.
0: Aye, sawa. I don't know what you have to say about that, but for me, mimi nimesema mimi sitakuwa naongelea watu wa Mungu because there is something known as self-glorification. They feel that they're so pure, so entitled to everything that we own on earth, but they promise you a heaven, but you suffer on earth. I've never understood that one. Let's pay some bills. We're going to be back in just a bit.
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0: making. On Saturday, August 29th, Carnival Gardens is the place to be as Red Sana 30 takes over. And look at this lineup banner. Brick and Less is Nyla.
1: Okay.
0: AY. Chameleon. Baby Cool.
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0: Shua Kali. Diana Courts. DJ Pinye. Nasis. And the list goes on. 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

0: Beautiful song right there, V-Quest. You gotta love everything about him. Father Mo, Savara, and so many more artists in that song. And of course, the hashtag to use is Vibe Shift on Nation FM. Remember, every song that's being played is attached to one thing. They have one thing in common. Mm-hmm. As soon as you note that, you can actually drop a voice note on 0758-4053. If you get it correct, guess what? On Friday, you're gonna get a lucky chance to actually come and chill with us right here in studio. But for now, you're on Vibe Shift with me, most bankable host, Brian Aseli. Before we even get there, there's an amazing concert happening this weekend, and I'm more pumped than ever because Red Sun, the king of dancehall, this guy started touring when he was only 15 years old, opened for Shaggy when he was 19. He has done so many collabos, including Jose Camilo na Kopale, Akona DeMarco, and so much tracks that I can actually make sure that you get to attend this event that's going to be themed, carnival themed, okay? It's going to be at the Carnival Grounds. Nastak, you miss out on this one.
1: KimbiaPaleKejaBuzz.com.
0: Yes.
1: Get your tickets and come through this Saturday.
0: Yes.
1: Ticket ini 4,000 peke yake ya regular.
0: Apo sawa, VIP 10,000, VVIP shilingi 25,000. Now, of course, itakuwa na ma DJs wa Noma, and the lineup is also one to die for. KenyaBuzz.com, KimbiaPale, click it, buy it, be there. One stage, one legend. And of course, it's going to be an amazing, amazing concert courtesy of Red Sun 30. Haya, mambo ni kama haya. Sasa tunarudi kwenye stories. Na hii story mimi sijafuatilia.
1: Brian.
0: Sijaifuatilia.
1: Siwacha nikupatie 411.
0: Nipatie 411.
1: So there was over the weekend and we wouldn't even get into the details, but one couple was exposed, and particularly the husband, for having an affair.
0: Yeah.
1: And the means of him kukatia this this alleged side chick ama mpango wa kando. This mpango wa kando by the end wali release his chats. So in exposing him, of course, the marriage came under fire, and people started criticizing. Okay, Cheki, why do men do some things when they are cheating? Why do they say some things?
0: Why did this particular DJ do that? You can't generalize it.
1: Men, no. Listen, the kind of language that was used, and you, when we listen to what the TikTok live, Trisha na Rafiki yake wakiongea, utasikia, and you'll get to hear that. What he said is nothing new to the streets. Wanaume wanaongeanga hivi, especially married men, wakijaribu kukatia.
0: Wakijaribu kukatia wanasema nini?
1: Aya, sikia kenye walikuwa wanasema.
2: Alafu kuna kitu nili notice, kuna watu wengine walai bila wao wametumwa. 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
3: Wewe?
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3: Unaona hiyo story ya mwanaume anaenda na kuharibia jina juu ya mwanamke? 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Na mwenye nilizalia.
0: So what's the detail in this, Claudia?
1: The detail
0: unasema
1: is
0: the married men and married women like often cheat with people who are single.
1: People are cheating.
0: Yeah.
1: Even married people are cheating with fellow married people.
0: Yes.
1: And what is what actually I think we didn't get to hear in that nini is, first of all, they're questioning if you are sleeping with a married man or woman, why would you expose the chats of that person you're having an affair with, knowing very well that they have a marriage and it could come under fire?
0: I think it's when you overestimate your worth in someone's life. For example, you're cheating with a married man, and now you want more from that man, either monetarily
1: because
0: you now want them to yourself.
1: Yes.
0: What do? You expose the one thing that would actually put them to shame. One thing that one of my favorite actors always says, and I said, manga, human beings are in fear of public humiliation. So watu wanaogopa kukuwa exposed because of the public humiliation where mm-hmm. you can't hide face. Now people know exactly what you've been doing and you're labeled that. Mm-hmm. So that's the greatest fear for married men. Mm-hmm. Them cheating and it being found out. Or for married women, same case. But not to mean that this is the only thing that's happening, because media trends or whatever has normalized as though everyone is cheating.
1: And then if you're in the public eye, you get more backlash.
0: Yeah, you get more backlash, yes.
1: Yeah. Another thing they also discussed during that live discussion, wakasema that some of these married men, when they're pursuing other women, especially wakitaka kukatia ama side chicks, wanataka kuambia venye the wife anamtesa, wife anafanya hivi.
0: Bad PR to the wife.
1: Bad PR. No,
0: that
1: why
0: is bad.
1: Though?
0: That is bad. Just go with
1: I don't understand.
0: You're already doing it wrong, because one, see, at you end up with who cheat ama decide to give in to you, it changes anything. You're not going to leave your wife. And for the ladies out there, there's no one who's going to leave their wife to come and live with you or be yours. Tafadhali. Mm-hmm. Utavunjwa roho bure. Watachukua roho yako yake kwa blender wa mwage juice nje ya dirisha. 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But even as we do that, let's not normalize cheating. Cheating is not the only thing we can talk about on media and even in trends. Mm. Claudia, you know the people who have good marriages and relationships are not even talking.
1: Yeah.
0: So let's normalize even talking about those people who are not cheating. Sindio? Ama namna gani?
1: Labda unajua kuna watu wanaogopa kujijinx.
0: Unasema mnaongea hivi alafu inakuwa stage ya mwisho.
1: Wewe.
0: Nasema chukicha.
1: Wewe sasa ni umeita watu kuja watafute mtu wako.

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0: I'm telling you, Bensoul and VQuest doing the most right here. And of course, you've already noticed what the clue is. If you want a lucky chance to actually come to our studio and get to chill with us on Friday, it's as simple as dropping a voice note on 0758-4053. The charges are absolutely same because it's on WhatsApp. You can drop it on WhatsApp. Sasa. Mm. Vibeshift on Nation FM ongoing right now. Tuango Nairobi, I hope mkosawa, Mombasa, Kisumu, LD, Meru, Nyeri, Embu, Wakondani. And of course, not forgetting Tuango Nakuru. And right now, as we do that, my stories bado ni kibao and we are cruising nicely because it's Tuesday and we are very ready for?
1: We are ready for Tuesday. Mm. Yes, very ready for Tuesday. Now, Brian, kuna kitu ilifanyika over the weekend and I got to, and it just dawned on me that, you know what? There's an audience for everything in this country. Kuna audience ya kila kitu.
0: Yes.
1: So there was a Japanese concert, sort of concert. It was a Japanese idol concert.
0: Yeah.
1: And it was properly packed.
0: To the brim.
1: Yani, busy, busy, busy. The Japanese idol is called Yura Piko. And she praised her fans in Kenya after emotional Otamatsuri 2026 performance in Nairobi.
0: Yeah.
1: Sijaona wa Kenya wameja hivo.
0: You want to know how serious it is?
1: Yeah.
0: On Friday night rave, we had Summarize. Do you know that? We had Summarize, kwa shuyetu. That was in preparation for Otamatsuri, which is actually a culture that people love. And of course, for all that love manga, K-pop, demons and all that, and K-pop music in general, they had a chance to actually just come in and celebrate the Japanese culture. So I know most people are not prepared for that, but people were dressed in costumes that imitated their favorite anime characters, which was really exciting to just see. A little bit of Japanese. There's some people and even kids in this country who speak a little bit of Japanese because of what they watch. There's high consumption rate of that. So I don't know if it should be an investment plan for our country in collabo with the Japanese embassy. We'll make sure that tukonezi events, even and more, but we also have black superheroes doing their rounds within the country. Oh, no,
1: I think let's invest in entertainment. I mean, there's a lot that can be done within the government and supporting some of this concert. I think it's a great initiative, mixing different cultures, bringing together Kenyans who love different things. So it's really brilliant. Also, big shout out to Harry Araka. MC.
0: Yeah.
1: Otamatsuri.
0: Yeah. Umesema hata sahi culture zote sasa si Atikale Fest, Mokisi Fest, Luya Fest.
1: Otamatsuri Festival.
0: The beauty of Kenya is that we accommodate as much as we can. D&D, Zaituni, Wamboy, and we are new. We have something to say.

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0: with somebody just like you. It's better to be somebody like you, mm-hmm. better than somebody that I used to know.
1: Mm.
0: Yeah, you know, it's crazy, sana, how people just move from you being the love of my life to being someone that I don't want to ever see. That's really crazy. But if you're out there and umepata mtu wako vizuri, kwama naye. Sasa.
1: Yes.
0: Mambo ni mengi muda mchache. As we continue the best show in Africa, we're going to be making sure that you get to understand kuna ma stories ziko kibao huku nje, and even more that we want to share with you is so exciting.
1: Yes, now new research has come out, and it's a study that was done. And this study was done based on African men and them cheating.
0: Ati?
1: So the research was done by African Men Research Institute, that is AMRI.
0: Mm-hmm.
1: And when you put men and cheating in the same sentence, according to this research, 98% of African men have never cheated.
0: Mm-hmm. Say that again?
1: According to this research done by African Men Research Institute, over 98% of African men have never cheated.
0: My coffee.
1: Let me learn.
0: And I told you, African men don't cheat.
1: Listen, Brian.
0: We don't cheat.

0: one.
1: According to this, to the researchers, yes, the idea that African men lie, steal, or cheat is an urban legend.
0: It's an urban legend.
1: Completely made up.
0: Yes.
1: But
0: yes,
1: when African women were asked to comment on this, they could not be reached for comment.
0: Asante sana. Makofi. Namna bina kasi, a man can't cheat.
1: No, no, no.
0: Claudia. Claudia.
1: When African women were asked for a comment,
0: yes,
1: they could not be reached. These researchers need to tell us, who are they asking these questions? Fellow men?
0: Achari kuambie, we've been vindicated on this one. Thank you so much to the researchers.
1: As long as women have not given their take.
0: Claudia. And that's why I love research.
1: We'll take you to the pinch of salt.
0: No. Hakuna pinch of salt hapa. Claudia, I love research. Unajua research inakuja na wafungua macho, mna get to understand who the true liar is.
1: This because, is a lie.
0: No.
1: This is a lie.
0: No. And I say, the true liar is the African woman.
1: The true liar is the African man.
0: Can I tell you why?
1: Because why would you even fabricate? You didn't ask the women about the cheating.
0: Because
1: you
0: they were
1: asked
0: not,
1: amongst men.
0: They were
1: and
0: not.
1: They said 98%
0: they were not
1: of men
0: open
1: are not cheaters.
0: For comment.
1: They could not be reached because they didn't try reaching them.
0: Watch any kwambi. In every space you walk in, the ratio of an African man to an African or to African women is actually very high. Like one man, maybe 8 African women. So mulikuwa hapi ya muku patikana saya research.
1: Nyinyi ndo mnafaa kutuambia.
0: Hapana.
1: Researchers.
0: Sisi tuambia malipenye nyinyi mulikuwa.
1: Do you know this research?
0: Claudia.
1: Again, the biggest red flag. This research was done by African Men Research Institute. African men.
0: So you don't trust African men?
1: No.
0: Can I tell you a fun fact?
1: Doing it's research only, on their own species.
0: Of all races, it's only African women that don't trust their men. All other races trust their men.
1: Good for them.
0: Mi nakwambia
1: nimekana next tower.
0: Nimekana gaidi hapa hata kula venye nisaidie
1: huyu. Next hour, please.
0: I have no time to argue with you. So let's cruise over to the next hour. It's going to be a beautiful one as we usher in question of the day.

Same energy. 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Vibe Shift.

0: Something about Ira Starr that takes you places. And of course, when they decided to do a collabo with Giveon, Last Heartbreak Song really came out exactly how they imagined it. Hashtag Vibeshift on Nation FM, it is. And of course, I hope that that's the last heartbreak song you're going to listen to, because I want you to love someone and allow someone to love you right back. I know most of you have given up on love, but guess what? You can't give up on love totally, because you're either going to experience it by someone loving you and there's nothing you can do about it. Ama, you're going to fall in love with someone and there's nothing you can do about it. Chilling with me, most bankable host Brian Aseli.
1: Claudia Naisabwa.
0: How are you, Claudia Naisabwa?
1: Niko salama na muona pa Baba Wanda nasema good Tuesday gang. Kutoka nasema Brian Aseli and Claudia Naisabwa Baba Dogo.
0: Yeah.
1: Is tuning in. Nasema good morning to us. Good morning to you too.
0: Good morning.
1: James K.E. kutoka Nyeri anatusikiza pale. Nasema love design ya darasa na Harmonize to come through in the fourth and final hour.
0: Mm-hmm.
1: Demetrius Daryl nasema writing like never before. Ni fire, see fire.
2: Ni fire.
1: Paul Eugene anasema area 44 Kisumu Dala Nyahera iko locked. Ni gotea Claudia ma crush.
0: Yes.
1: Na watu waishu wana kwa wamenikatia. Mato wa Kikuyu na muona pale. Soldier wa Mundoro and so much present straight out of Kino Clipper King's Cave Barbershop. Big shout out to you. Na Gifted Jackson Mzaleno sma locked up from Sigomero Mungao.
0: Apo saa kabisa. Right now our lines are open.
1: Yes.
0: And of course I want us to jump straight to question of the day. Kwa sababu, there's something that I've seen. It equally affected me, but I was like, isn't it just an English word? You call us on 0719038963 because we'd like to interrogate the topic today and just break it down, getting to understand kwani kunaendaje. Kwa sababu, hii swali tunauliza ni, Claudia umekutana na rafiki yako. Mjonana maybe for some time. And then unaona kwa kweli ameongeza weight, like a lot of significant weight. If you tell them, nani, you are fat. Using the word fat. Isn't
1: ama
0: it?
1: Umenona.
0: Yeah, umenona. Umenona.
1: Umenona.
0: Ama umeongeza, umeongeza. Ena hizo kilo bwana. Umeongeza kilo bwana. Is calling someone fat or kumwambia you are fat. Ama weni mnono. An honest reality check, or is it always an insult? I'd like to know. And I want us to be objective about it. Because we are now normalizing, society has now normalized some English words to be insulting. And to me, they're just a word to describe exactly how you look.
1: So,
0: yes,
1: is calling someone fat an honest reality check, or it's always an insult? To begin with, this also is to shed light on the rising cases, rising cases of obesity that was reported in Kirinyaga, Nyeri, and Murang'a.
0: Yeah.
1: And it's led among women, while Kajiado topped among men in overweight and obesity.
0: Ebu tupigie simu sasa
1: hivi. So we need to start talking about this conversation.
0: So mtu akikwambia wewe ni mnono, are they offensive?
1: Ama, wanna shed too light on something that you need to maybe be keen on, and that's your weight.
0: Aya, tunataka kusikia, but as we wait for that, ni mwecheche, ni kunoma. Talk to us, 0719038963. That's the golden number to get in touch with us.

0: I the best of it. 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
1: And I'm a what to be my dad.
0: I go proof to them, say somebody bad, somebody wicked, I go do my best to make colorful navets. 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
1: Winfred Yavi and Faith Cherotich had another fight. This time Winfred Yavi came out on top. I cannot ask last born though. She's done well. She's won the Commonwealth title just a few weeks ago, and she's still learning.
0: From football and rugby to athletics, basketball, motorsport, and everything making the headlines across the world of sport.
1: United have been underwhelming. Maybe it's this Gikomba business, because United have been doing camera business with players. Eh? They just have looked terrible. They have been poor.
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0: wonder.
1: I wonder. Our friends from Rwanda, DJ Phil Peter, Chris Easy, Kevin Carden, of course, Element LA in Jugumila. I've never known what it means, and I usually don't want to do research to get to understand what it means, but I guess it means dance. I'm not sure, but I'm in my own imagination, I want to call it dance. I don't know why. 0719038963, that's the golden number to get in touch with us. More great tracks are going to be playing right here. Naona King Mari, Ukopale, and Tiwa Savage are going to be on our playlist. And of course, as we do that, candid reminder on how you can protect yourself and the ones that you love.
2: Mm-hmm.
1: We are doing something amazing with Jubilee, okay?
2: Yes.
1: And of course, it's the Live Free race. Why we care about you and the ones that you love, it's a moment for you to get to connect with them.
2: Mm-hmm.
1: But it's going to be at an event that's also going to take care of your health. Uki cycle, the adrenal rush, you know, how your heart beat and it pumps. It only means one thing, that you're either having a good time or you're panicking. 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
2: Yes, there is living and then there is living free. 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
1: It's as simple and clear as that. Right now, pick up your phones. We want you to get in touch with us. Is calling someone fat an insult, or is just the way it is? Na ni watu wengi sana wamekuwa kicomplain about it, and they feel like when you tell someone, excuse me, I feel like umeongeza kilo. Because I don't know, with African aunties, sijui kwa nini African aunties wanakoga
2: mekama hali. Excuse me, Brian.
1: Nakunanga, excuse me.
2: Ah.
1: Wanakuita tu.
2: Afrikaans akwambia, "Eh, na umeona squeeze, nini unakula sana?" That's exactly what they'll tell you. So 0719038963 is the number you need to be calling us right now. Tunataka kujua.
1: Yeah.
2: Because also we need to be treading very carefully with how we address people when it comes to matters weight.
1: Yeah. Sometimes inakanga kama compliment.
2: Yes. Unaona unaka smart.
1: Kwa vizuri. Mm. Let's hear what you have to say. Nation FM, good morning.
3: My G,
1: how are you doing? Good morning.
3: I'm good. Baby Shark?
2: Yes, Baby Shark. Kwaje?
3: Niko salama.
2: Ebu tuambie.
3: Uh-huh.
2: And ukiita mtu, ukiambia mtu cheki, but hey, umenona ama, hey, you've become a bit fat. 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
3: Nikiwa Raima.
2: Mm.
3: Our English teacher alituambia kuna majina say human sensitive.
2: Mm.
3: So kama fat, akasema useme plump.
2: Mm-hmm.
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2: Mm.
3: So as a friend, ufai kwanza hata plump usiambia mtu you are looking plump.
2: Mm-hmm.
3: We muambia tu mambo yako si mabaya siku hizi.
2: Yo.
3: Atajijazia.
1: So nikukuliza, naturally, people in the urban areas are struggling with obesity. 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
1: 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Uyo ni Kevo.
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1: Yeah.
4: Inategemea uko kwa mood gani. 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
1: Okay.
4: Yes.
2: Hey. Okay, I get that. It matters with the context. Nation
1: context.
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1: Okay, wacha tusikie watu wanasemaje. 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Ah, huyo tutampatia time siku nyingine. 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
0: Good morning, Brayo.
1: Good morning. Sauti ya nani?
0: It's Claudia.
2: Yes.
0: And it's Samire 125.
1: Samire?
0: Yes.
1: Kwa nini leo uko battery low? Uko sawa?
0: Ati niko?
1: Uko sawa kweli?
0: Inategemea sawa nini.
2: Umekunywa chai.
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0: Like for me, Claudia, mi ukiniambia some umenenepa kidogo, ama naona umeongeza a kilo. 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
1: Haya. Sawa, asante. So many calls are coming in, Claudia.
2: Yes.
1: But I want us to pay some bills over here.
2: Yes.
1: And then we come back and dissect it.
2: And I'll also tell you the kind of relationship I have with my friends.
1: Okay.
2: And how we handle matters to do with weight gain, weight loss, and that conversation.
1: Asante. Because it's very important.
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On Saturday, August 29th, Carnival Gardens is the place to be as Red Sun at 30 takes over. And look at this lineup, Bana. 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

0: guitar in there. He's Daniel Angeliki Joe, Johnny Drill. This song is so fire, they had to call it police. Mm. Call police, because this song is fire. Mm. Someone must be arrested for creating such a great track. Speaking of which, Angeliki Joe is still fresh. Her print and her star on the Hollywood Walk of Fame is still very fresh. She becomes the first African to actually have a star on the Hollywood Walk of Fame. It's a reserve of people who are high achievers. And of course, we want to say a big congratulations to her. It only happened, I think, 2 weeks ago. And we want to say congratulations to Mama Di Mama herself, Angeliki Kijo. Sasa.
1: Kabisa.
0: All right, now we get back into the conversation. Nanakwambia, mnapiga simu sana. Kwa nini kitu imewagusa?
1: Tunataka mtuambie. Ukiambia mtu they are fat, ama ukimwambia na umenona, is that an insult or it's just a way
0: reality check?
1: Telling you, hey, man, so we need to start watching the weight.
0: And of course,
1: I promised you.
0: And in the urban areas, imekuwa ni noma. And you promised us something, Claudia.
1: Brian. Wacha nionge. So, me and my friends, I have a girl group of like 8 girls. We are brutally honest with each other.
0: Nice.
1: We always want to look the best, feel the best. So, when we're talking about adding weight, because oftentimes you find mmoja ame add weight, mwingine ame konda kidogo. And you know, we tell each other bluntly that, hey, manze cheki, enda gym. Umeongeza, enda gym. 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We liked you and, you know.
0: Ulikuwa na kakitu.
1: Ulikuwa na kanyash.
0: Kanyash.
1: Sisi tunambia nanga ukweli.
0: So, unambia tu mtu umekonda.
1: And it's how we stay true to being friends.
0: Yeah.
1: Because we're not going to let you, we're not going to see you adding weight and not looking your best and we'd let that go. Okay. That is just us. So, we choose to be very blunt and honest. And I believe each and every one of us has had, but also how we deliver it. We don't deliver it at we are critiquing you and body shaming. No. We say it, hey, babes, check it. Hey, see, now I don't want to go in the gym. It's a soft landing. The way you deliver the message is quite soft.
0: Let me see how many people agree with you.
1: Tukiongea maneno kusema someone is fat. 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
0: Aya, wacha tusikia. Nation FM, good morning.
2: Good morning, how are you guys?
1: Morning.
0: We're very fine. Sauti ya nani?
2: Sauti mbaya.
0: Sorry?
2: Sauti mbaya.
0: Sauti mbaya uko area gani?
2: Up and about.
0: Okay.
1: Yes, tell us.
2: Claudia Net.
1: Niko salama.
2: Kuvitu.
1: Kabisa.
2: I have a question for you guys.
1: Ask.
2: How about, why is difference between guys and ladies? Because if a lady is fat, mutasema ni body shaping. But it is okay to call Tom Dick or Harry fat.
0: Mbaka muna nickname kanono?
2: Thank you.
1: Akabuda.
2: Yes, but if you go somewhere, my friend is fat, she's pink in the right places to fall. Mnamuita BBW or BW.
0: Mnamuita thick.
2: Yes.
0: Uh-huh.
2: Then the other thing is, if I am your friend, why do I need to walk on eggshells around you?
1: Okay.
2: This particular topic.
0: Okay.
2: Then number two, if I am your friend, I know the right way to approach you and I know how you react.
0: Okay.
2: So if you are the type of getting things straightforward, I will tell you straightforward. If you need like a small nudge, then do that. But if I am your friend, I don't need to walk on eggshells around you.
0: So you don't see the need of someone walking on eggshells. So long as we are friends, we need to call each other out.
2: Yes.
0: Because in urban areas, chances of you meeting someone who's overweight is actually 50%, meaning one in every two is actually suffering from obesity in any urban area. So see, tuanze kuambiana ukweli, instead of
2: that's
0: you being told,
2: as I told you before, we are raising a weak generation. When even telling someone that you are unhealthy, at your old Akasirika, if you die, I'll be upset. If you fall sick, I'll be the one coming to visit you in hospital.
0: Yeah.
2: So why do I need to baby you?
0: So unasema hakuna kubembelezana. Let's tell each other the truth.
2: Tell each other the truth. So a good question is, let's say you guys are in a relationship. You know your friend is dating a chick or a guy who's very promiscuous, and they are sick.
0: Okay.
2: They have an STI.
0: Mm-hmm.
2: So you will approach your friend that, hey, boy, is Niaje. You know, why?
0: So let's just be straight on with things.
2: Yes, we are adults.
0: Mm-hmm.
2: We need each other alive.
0: Mm-hmm.
2: If we care about each other.
0: Ah, yeah.
2: A big if.
0: Ah, yeah.
2: Because we have surface level friends.
0: Asante sauti mbaya. Mina kwambia, he's unpacked something.
1: Mm.
0: And Claudia, you totally agree with it.
1: I do. So, I do so actually nasema, agree with
0: come
1: it.
0: What may.
1: If your friends, mwambia ni ukweli.
0: Bora message home.
1: Bora mwambia, checky, babes, una add weight.
0: Sauti mbaya is saying.
1: Start checking your weight.
0: Sauti mbaya is saying.
1: Mm.
0: If you die because of complications as a result of obesity,
1: mm-hmm.
0: we will feel bad.
1: Mm.
0: If we tell you when you're still alive, you will feel bad, but you'll stay longer.
1: Uh-huh.
0: That's his argument.
1: Uh-huh.
0: But what's body shaming then?
1: Mm, body shaming is when you do it with intent to degrade someone. Mm-hmm. When you do it with intent to lower their self-esteem. When you do it with intent to what? To make them feel like... you're looking some type of way. Just when you do it with some malicious.
0: With malice.
1: Yeah, with malice.
0: So if you do it with malice, that's body shaming.
1: That's body shaming.
0: Mimi sijaelewa your point. Tutarudi tuongelele. For now, if you're beautiful.

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0: on right here. Element LA, Bian, and of course, Joshua Baraka. And all I have to say is that I saw Bian's performance in Rwanda and people were celebrating him like nobody's business. The name of the song is so beautiful, they had to call it Ayaya. Oh. That's what happens when you see something that you like, right?
1: Yes.
0: Hashtag VibeShift on Nation FM. Still on transit as we move from one area to the other. We're just about to move over to the next hour, but we're not going to do that if we've not finished whatever we were discussing earlier on. You're chilling with me, most bankable host brand, Sally.
1: Claudia Naisabu. What we were asking today, Brian, is calling someone fat an honest reality check, or is it always an insult? Now, we've got voice notes. Let's listen to voice notes, sample the feedback, and then I tell you how to differentiate between body shaming and telling someone that they've actually added weight.
0: Very nice.
2: Asili, Claudia. It's Mami Genji tuning in from Nairobi. Good morning. And on the session of today, I can actually say that I'm actually a victim.

0: it raises questions. You must watch your weight. You really gaining a lot. So yeah.
1: I get that. I hear that. I really do.
2: Hi, what's up to skiing Guinea hapa?
3: Hey, good morning, Claudia and Brian. My name is Belinda, tuning in from Ruiru, Thika Road. What I can say is, me by that sipendi mtu akiniambia kama nimenona. Yani huwa na feel like, hey, ni kama, yani nimekaa aje. Yani na feel vibaya too, but it is not good mtu comment about someone's weight, but pia it is alarming somehow. You must watch your weight. Mm-hmm. Yeah.
2: Yani, wanasema, it's in how you say it. Because basically the two of them are like creating a balance of both. Naweza kuja nikwambie ni aje mtu wangu umeongeza weight. Then ndio unasikia vibaya, but you know it's an alarm. Just to tell you, mi nimezoea kukuona ukiwa different. 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Noma, brother. Because you, first of all, don't feel like I look appealing. And, you know, first of all, in the business that we are in, ukinona tu kidogo hivi, ai, lazima utaambiwa. 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Yani, people will tell you the truth. But right now, I want us to sample some of the comments, get to hear what you have to say.
1: Aya basi, Young Thug anasema, atamuambia, if itamuofend, muulize kama mnezenda gym too. 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Na pia the same thing that Soldier Mundoro anasema, change or perish.
2: Change or perish.
1: Embrace happiness anasema, no, that's not an insult. 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
2: Okay.
1: Musamali Luke Julian anasema, though, it also depends. I'd love if you'd have given us what it depends on. Kenneth Keteri anasema, it's an insult. You better just assume. No usonge ukiendanga.
2: Kijembe Kavu anasema, insult of the highest order. Gucci Boy Kevu anasema, call a spade a spade. James K. E. anasema, body shaming, I don't tell. Samali Luke Jenner Lukosha mentioned pale, Paul Eugene anasema, ndio maana waenga walisema ukweli na uma. 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
1: David Villa anasema, I'm a person who never tells anyone that I'll pass by them because they usually insult me. That's like disrespect. So anasema usijaribu. Milano anasema, baby girl, if you're fat, hizo ni goodies, ni sawa. Fat is good because it's flesh.
2: Hey, si pole, David.
1: Yeah, kuna type.
2: David Katumanga anasema, wacha tu ukweli, ibaki kwa ukweli. 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Na maisha na kasongo. Una get? Like, so there is ways you can actually say it. Wacha tu ibaki ukweli, ibaki ukweli. 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Young Thug anasema, if it am offend, muulize kama mnaweza enda gym tu. Ulikuwa sha mention hiyo. And tumekafunga, I think, on that point.
1: Yes, now let's be able to differentiate between body shaming and just telling someone outrightly in a nice way that, hey, you've added weight.
2: Yeah.
1: Now, the difference is mainly in the language, the context, the intent, and the effect of the comment, depending on who you're talking to. So you need to be very sensitive on who you're addressing. You can't just address someone who has a low self-esteem no mwambie, eh, no umeongeza weight. That's not right.
2: Yes.
1: So for body shaming is when somebody's body or weight is criticized, mocked, embarrassed, or treated as something they should be ashamed of. Ukimuongelesha unafanya kai kama, hey manzi, si wendo ujiangalia kidogo. Unawaingiza aibu aibu kidogo. Now, what you need to know is that you can make a factual observation without intending to shame someone.
2: Yes.
1: But that doesn't necessarily mean that the comment won't hurt them.
2: It's true. You might have a good intention, but your intentions, even if you sugarcoat them, someone might be offended, because it's human nature to actually, when you're criticized, the first thing you catch is an offense, and then maybe you will discover that, you know what, maybe I should do something about it.
1: Yeah.
2: And that's why an alarm is usually a nuisance, but an alarm is also something that brings you to awareness, for you to get to understand. So speaking of awareness, this is a story that actually inspired it. It's Kirinyaga, which has recorded the highest level of overweight and obesity amongst women aged 15 to 49. So imagine as low as 15 years to as high as 49 years, and with 65% classified as overweight or obese, according to data cited by the Kenya National Bureau of Statistics. In Nyeri, Moranga, Nairobi, Nyandarua, and Kiambu also, they recorded high levels among women. The figures also show a major urban and rural difference, with 53% of women living in urban areas classified as overweight or obese, compared to 39% in rural areas. areas. Now, among men aged

0: 15 to 24. Kajiado leads at 31%, followed by Kirinyaga at 23%, Nyeri at 22.6%, Isiolo and Nakuru at 22.4% each, and Mombasa at 21.2%. Now, urban men are also more affected, with 25% classified as overweight or obese compared to 14% in the rural areas. We need to do something about it. Is it in the food that we eat? Is it in that we are not doing exercise? Or it's, yeah, you know, you never know. Mm-hmm. Maybe it's in the quality of the food that we eat, or it's just that we don't exercise. In Nairobi, you've seen so many people frequent the gym, but they're still overweight.
1: Mm-hmm.
0: So for me, I think it's mostly in the food that we eat and how we are wired. We are wired in eating more meals in a single day. So we overfeed without necessarily knowing, because tumeambiwa unaamka unapiga breakfast, unapiga chai ya saa 4, unapiga lunch, unapiga chai ya saa 10, tunafanya vitu mingi. But kuna kitu siwezi wanyima.
1: Gani? Chai ya saa 10.
0: Kwa nini?
1: I knew that's where we're going. So, put in the next hour. More stories are at exactly 12:30. Yeah. To me, a voice note on 0758-4053. Na tunaitiremsha na nini? Tunaitiremsha na nini, Brian?
0: Chai ya milioni 4.
1: Bas.

Same energy. 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Vibe Shift.

0: same exact way we got the word isukuti is the same way this song got its name. When something is good, you say it's good.
1: It's good.
0: So in South Africa, it's good. It's good. And that's why they got Goody Sink. Dim Tuda, the musical chef, Emo, Sifo, all those in one track. And of course, I'm telling you, it's great to just have an African tune that you can actually cruise with. And it's really amazing that you get to join us right now. Ni midday, yani siku imekua, subuhi imekua vizuri sana. Uliza ukwaje, unasema niko njema. Lakini the next song tells you to say niko salama. Aya, mambo ni mengi, mda mchache, best show in Africa, still on cruise. And of course, Vibe Shift on Nation FM, it is. You're chilling with me, most bankable host, Brian Aseli.
1: Claudia na Isabo. 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
0: Mesema tatu. 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
1: 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Yes. Asimanya Hera anatusikiza vizuri. 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
0: Yes.
1: Toro Liti Vitalis ako tuned in pamoja na Muturi Wanjehu all the way from Thika.
0: Santi.
1: Party adipatiza nasema locked in as usual. Kuna mtu anaitwa Izom Chelsea nasema count me in from Michi Meru Bungoma County. Malachi Monobi anasema Atea from Ekerenyo Nyamira County mark me present. Silver Mikali, we see you there. Musa Yusuf nakuona pale. Kijana ya Ben anasema in a yard. 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Na Sam Taras anasema boda boda riders wako ndani ndani ndani.
0: Apo saa kabisa. Just yesterday I got to read a comment online. And it led me to a story of a young lady. I'm saying young because when you're alive, people say you're too old. When you've passed on, they say you passed on too young. And now it brought to light a conversation that we need to have. And you remember, just every time we get a chance, we often talk about depression and people are struggling and they're struggling differently. So be kind to whoever you get to meet. And it's the story of... an investigation that happened and the preliminary Kizungu Menda Thika Road preliminary investigations reveal marital and financial struggles faced by KCB executive Rosemary Koech before her death by suicide. Now the family of KCB Bank Group executive Rosemary Chemutai Koech says that she had been struggling with financial and marital difficulties before her death. And when you got to hear about this, people was talking about how because she has her home, she works at a bank, she's an executive, and of course most people would think that because do inaingia na uko na kwako, then maybe everything is okay. Now, post mortem conducted at Lee Funeral Home by Chief Government Pathologist Dr. Johansen Odor has actually established that she died by suicide. Now, police say Koech, who headed data protection at KCB, was discovered hanging from a bedroom window at her residence in Kayet Close. Now, relatives reportedly forced open their bedroom after she failed to answer calls and knocks. Officers who examined the scene say that they did not find a suicide note. And it's quite sad that we get to lose people even more silently than we know. Some people who are battling addictions that actually lead to death. Others are slowly killing themselves. Others outrightly just do it. And we are here to just raise the alarm.
1: Brian, mental health is something we need to talk about. Just the other day, I saw a video of a woman walking na suti ya Mungu katikati ya town.
0: Yes.
1: Over the weekend. Completely
0: naked.
1: She seems like she's not in her right state of mind.
0: Yeah.
1: And it makes us think about the challenges people are having. And that's what you're told. When you meet someone, be kind to them. It doesn't matter if you're having a good day, a bad day.
0: Yeah.
1: Be kind to them because being kind costs nothing. Also, Brian, it's a painful reminder when we lose people that someone might be going through something very, very tough and you don't know their state. So just check in on them. Get to have a look at them. Also, if you're having a hard time dealing with something or if your mental health is deteriorating, there are professionals who are qualified to assist you through this process.
0: Yeah.
1: So you can look them up online. There are others who are free of charge and you are invited. We are pleading with you to talk to them
0: please.
1: If you're in a state where your mental health is deteriorating.
0: Yeah, we are equally asking you to actually just stay alive. How do you stay alive? Check up on someone. You see, especially your funny friends, those ones that are the life of the party. Mm. They're loud. They're often passive when you ask them, how are you? Because we've normalized saying, I'm fine. Mm-hmm. As a social construct, kusema tu niko sawa. Because people are, they don't want to talk about how they are feeling because of shame. The shame that comes with, uinae kwa nikila sana takanga asaidiwe. There is a mismatch within society when you say you're okay and truly being okay. So we ask you to please check up on someone today. Mm-hmm. Pick up that phone, visit them, talk to them and ask to be where they are. Because you never know. Before mtu aseme yako salama, muulize kama ni ukweli. But for this song, Claudia, uko salama?
1: Niko salama kabisa.
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1: Yes.
0: Mimi wanaku.

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1: Winfred Yavi and Faith Cherotich had another fight. This time Winfred Yavi came out on top. I cannot ask Lastborn though. She's done well. She's won the Commonwealth title just a few weeks ago, and she's still learning.
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1: United have been underwhelming. Maybe it's this Gikomba business, because United have been doing camera business with players. They just have looked terrible. They have been poor.
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0: beautiful way to continue with this afternoon. Na najua siku inaendelea vizuri sana. The next time you get to hear our voices, we're going to be cooking. Mm-hmm. And it's really exciting to actually just hear that. But for now, 0719038963 is a golden number to get in touch with us. Na tukiendelea vivyo hivyo, kuna mahali tunafaa kuenda nani sahi. Sio sahi sahi, but
1: September 27th, which is going to be on a Sunday.
0: Yes.
1: Tunawakaribisha nyote kwa Jubilee Leaf Race. Mm. Kuna different categories. Come with your family, come with your children, come with your friends,
0: yeah.
1: Come with your partners, mm-hmm. and let's have a good time. We're not only just, of course, riding. We're riding for a purpose. We're cycling for a purpose.
0: Mm-hmm.
1: We are meeting people. We are having fun and creating that amazing community.
0: Yes.
1: There are cyclists coming from all over Africa, and we're inviting you, if you're interested, in signing up for the Jubilee Live Free Race powered by the Grand Nairobi Bike Race. All you need to do mm-hmm. is kimbia pale jubileegnbrace.com mm-hmm. and sign up now.
0: Apo sawa kabisa. Thank you so much for that piece of information. I'm going to be on ground. Last year was so much fun, right?
1: Hey.
0: Unakumbuka?
1: Brayo.
0: Meeting VIPs randomly.
1: Niliona the Honorable Ababu na Mamba kiendesha iyo bicycle niitwa Black Mamba. And I was like, eh, kumbe ni ukweli. That this was the first mode of transport. Eh, yeah, kitambo.
0: Yeah, he had a very good explain about the fast bicycle in mm-hmm. Kenya. But right now we jump straight back into the conversations that we are having. Ni random conversations, but of course I asked Claudia Naisabu to key side chat. Nikakuliza kama breakup leave is something that should happen because Bengaluru-based fintech company just gave It's Not You, It's Me a formal HR process. Because there's a financial technology and it's a technological company which has actually made it mandatory for you to have a breakup leave, which is a policy offering employees up to 7 days of paid leave after a relationship ends. The founder framed it simply, we see our team as a family, and in times of personal turmoil, we want to be there for them. So it includes 7 days. Ukisema tu nimeachwa, unaenda una apply, unasema aliniacha. Unakanyaga 7 days zako hapo.
1: Nataka tupigie hawa wadosi makofi. Kuna wadosi ambao hawaelewangi what happens when someone is going through a heartbreak.
0: Unasema heartbreak is legitimate. Claudia, why are you looking at me like
1: that?
0: You
1: know,
0: yes.
1: With the time that I have spent Brian. Just getting to understand the human mind and the human body and just how to handle emotions. I had a chat with a therapist who told me that sometimes when you're going through emotional pain and it's a lot of pain, it manifests physically.
0: Yeah, it
1: so
0: does.
1: So unasikia mpaka uchungu kwa mwili yako. That's what I was told.
0: You actually become physically ill.
1: You become physically ill.
0: So
1: I think,
0: yeah.
1: Ukipitia heartbreak, unajua venye watu na people cry a river.
0: Yeah.
1: When you're going through a heartbreak, yes, you do deserve that leave. Because uta concentrate aje kwa kazi.
0: Yeah. Kuna strong point. Now I want to give you 5 things that actually compare to a heartbreak, a physical wound. Unaona vile uko na kidonda, you can feel oddly, literally, like a bruise in your chest. So ina feel kama kidonda kwa chest yako. Withdrawal, losing someone. It's like losing someone, and it activates similar brain pathways as a withdrawal. Unaona ni kama it's like grieving basically. It's the same way you feel when you lose someone physically. So a house with the power cut. So everything looks the same, but nothing works right. You keep reaching for a switch that used to turn on and makes you feel good about yourself, but it doesn't turn on anymore. A shattered mirror. That's exactly how heartbreak feels like. Kaya kujiangalia kwa kio, and then unaona the small pieces of yourself in this shattered mirror.
1: So tupatie watu, I think we need to start introducing menstrual leave. Iye kwa hapo.
0: Iye kwanza ni mandatory. Hata sijui kwa
1: nitu discuss. Mandatory menstrual leave. Heartbreak leave.
0: Yeah.
1: And of course, when you're grieving someone that you've lost.
0: Yes.
1: That leave. And no one should rush you to come back to work.
0: Yeah.
1: If you're not ready.
0: Lakini pia kuna watu wana date kwa muda mfupi mfupi. Utashinda ume heartbreakiwa kila saa.
1: Heartbreaks ni mingi. People have a big heart.
0: Wewe, choose people rightly so that in a year's yet you know.

the making. On Saturday, August 29th, Carnival Gardens is the place to be as Red Sana 30 takes over. And look at this lineup, Banner. Brick and Lessons Naila.

0: 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Welcome to Lunchbox, where we serve you real recipes, real stories, and real vibes.
1: Hi guys, my name is Branji right here, and today I'm making lunch for you people. One of my favorite recipes to make is goat meat and matoke. So how do we prepare this? You'll need ingredients like tomatoes, onions, you will need a bit of seasoning powder, of course salt. I won't mention what seasoning powder because this is not a paid commercial, but if you know the vibe, that's what's up. So we start by boiling the goat meat, which is known as chevron in English. And so after that, you go and fry and then make a thick paste out of it based off of what you have. You could use other things like tomato paste, or you could just work with what you have. It still works just fine. This you can serve with matoke, and that is how you serve your goat stew and matoke. You can also serve this with either rice, ugali, or pasta if you like, if you're weird like me. Thank you so much. It was nice cooking for y'all. Enjoy your lunch, namtuako, with your friends, with your colleagues. 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
1: That's a place you don't like it. 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
2: Beautiful track, Charisma, and of course Okello Marx. 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
3: Yes.
2: Apart from that, kuna wasanii wako pale.
3: Kuna Jose Chameleon.
2: Uwe, unasema unangalia nani sana unatamani kumuona kiperform.
3: Mi nasamani kuona Jose Chameleon.
2: Oh, nice.
3: And there's also our friends. Mm. Eh? Kuna wale marafiki zetu ambao ni wa industry. For example, Wari the Love Child, Jua Kali.
2: Yes.
3: I'm excited to see them and Nyla from Brick and Lace.
2: Mm-hmm.
3: So kimbia pale kenyabars.com, get your tickets, alafu tupatane Carnival Gardens.
2: Mm-hmm.
3: Yes.
2: Apo sawa kabisa. So make sure that you get to grab your tickets. I'm most excited about you being there. The dress code is Carnival.
3: Mm.
2: Just end up on Google. Just write Carnival Ate. You'll definitely know what I'm talking about. When talking to Red Sun on Friday,
3: mm-hmm.
2: Aliniambia, you can go all out.
3: Alisema,
2: you can go all out with the Carnival Ate. Niva endi vile mtaeza.
3: So amesema
2: pia it's a reggae dance.
3: Tufanye venye watu wanafanya huko Jamaica.
2: Yes, you can do it like they do in the Caribbean islands.
3: Mm.
2: But alisema pia ni ya rasta. So because we're also going to have Nazizi and Wired Love Child. Necessary Noise, they're going to be on ground.
3: Mm-hmm.
2: Right now we're going to go into another story. Alex Mathenge quit social media. Quit social media and blaming it on women for bringing him down, and puts his pages up for sale for at least 500,000 after mental health struggles and personal losses. Now, Alex Mathenge was synonymously the policeman in almost all the videos.
3: Mm-hmm.
2: You dress or adorn in the red color,
3: mm-hmm.
2: Or sometimes in the blue color. Na alikuwa anapenda kutembea na pingu. Mwanya yake, you can't avoid it because it's right there.
3: Mm.
2: His humor also outrightly out there. I worked with him in a particular radio station,
3: mm-hmm.
2: and he's very charismatic. He's a very kind guy. And of course, he quits mainstream media to do social media. But right now, he's quitting social media. That is Facebook, Instagram, and TikTok. And he's collectively selling his pages at 500,000 shillings. I don't know what you have to say about this. And generally, people mocking you to a point where you decide, you know what? Acha tu nijitoe. Because of negative experience. And I said, it's mostly from women,
3: man,
2: bringing him down.
3: It's
2: saying
3: very
2: that
3: sad.
2: Now he wants a normal job, an 8-to-5.
3: It's very sad that it's come to that. Someone who's very creative, who's very well known in the industry.
2: Mm-hmm.
3: What I'd say, Brian, is let's allow him to process the emotions and feel what he's feeling at the moment.
2: Mm-hmm.
3: For the people who are next to him, wamtafute wamongeleshe. And for the fans, show him some love.
2: Yeah.
3: The most you can do right now is overwhelm him with love.
2: Mm-hmm.
3: And let's support him because he is a talented creator.
2: You can say that again.
3: He is very talented.
2: You can say that again. And of course, bringing people down won't actually aita kuongezea your light. You know, shining someone's light will not make yours brighter.
3: Mm-hmm.
2: Hey, just support someone. If you can't support them, if you don't like them, let them be.
3: Mm-hmm.
2: What happened to just letting people be?
3: What happened to that?
2: Achaneni tu na watu tafadhali. People are already going through a lot. So achaneni na watu kabisa. For now, we get back into the music. But be considerate of each other.
3: Mm-hmm.
2: If someone is struggling with something and they're struggling publicly, they're already being humiliated. There's no need for you to go and give counsel and say what you think about it.
3: Mm-hmm.
2: I know social media is openly that way. It's supposed to be a platform where you get to share something and watu wana comment ama wanatoa maoni yao. But tafadhali, let's be kind to each other. Sawa.
3: I agree.

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1: Rashford was not in the Premier League last season.
2: That makes it worse. Why did he leave the Premier League? Because I didn't think he would make it in the Premier League. United looked at him and said, surplus to requirements.
0: Whether it's the Premier League, La Liga, Serie A, the FKF Premier League, or the biggest stories making headlines around the world, Football Fix has you covered. 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
2: Ateta signings are all the same. There's never a 9 out of 10. It's always a 6. Max 7. We come back to 6.5, 6.
0: 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Hallelujah, man. Come on, man. Hallelujah, man. Your vibes live here. This is Nation FM. 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

0: song, Fireboy DML. 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It's ile kitu inakufanya unataka. Yeah, it rushes through your body when you're feeling all excited, when happy.
1: When happy.
0: Yeah.
1: Sawa basi.
0: When it supplies in your body, that's exactly how that's dopamine rush.
1: Haya. Tumepata. You know, now you know.
0: Now you know.
1: Hata sio Brian Asili. We're just about to.
0: Why you saying that is your Brian
1: Asili? Because you're educating us.
0: Haya, sawa. Ani nini?
1: We're to educate. We love being educated.
0: Hapo sawa kabisa.
1: Aya, we're just about to flip on the hour to patane next hour. Na tumewatarishia mazuri hapo kuongee kutoke. Mm-hmm. We want you to let us know, right?
0: Mm-hmm.
1: You've become an adult and it doesn't really dawn on you until something happens.
0: Yes.
1: So we want to know.
0: Mm-hmm.
1: You know you're old when?
0: Mm.
1: You know you're old when what happens?
0: Mm.
1: Call us on 0719038963.
0: Ni kwa sababu, when people start calling your songs, hey, your favorite song, watu wakisha sema, ah, hiyo TBT ilikuwa inaweza sana.
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0: Hii menda. 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
1: Manze, I watched a podcast, Brian. Yes. 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

0: when you see kids playing outside and then wanacheza sana unasema eh hey, atalala vizuri leo siku. 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
1: Yes. Also in the next hour tutakuwa tunapatia chance yenu ya kuweza ku request for a song that you like to listen to. 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
0: You know you're old when?
1: Kwisha. Watu wangu wa Rockers Nation. Killer Time ni Time ya Dova. Smile Jamaica is a beautiful jam by Chronix taking us to

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1: 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I'm a bunga bada dun.
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0: Wakadinali, Abbas Kuba, Fuaku, Pepela, and of course, Masterpiece King. 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Mina Kwambia, I'm excited. It's the final hour, the best show in Africa, and you've been with us through and through. Rahmaista Luambi, I hope you're doing great. Seve Mwikali na kucheki pale.
1: Skubi ya sosh, Governor Ray.
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1: Sad scenes. Sad scenes. But anyway, kuna watu pa wamemark register yes. on our Facebook, and it's only right that we call them by name. Kalonji wa waru kutoka silo wa Mgithurai 45. Mm-hmm. That's Mako well represented.
0: Yes.
1: Na governor wangu Scooby amesema na kuri ko locked in majirani.
0: Mm-hmm.
1: 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Henry Mbuguz anasema together na kwa pamoja na si mwalimu Wilfred Andrew kutoka town ya Kisii, Kenyenya town.
0: Mm-hmm.
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0: Runyenges. 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
1: When what happens?
0: Yeah, Blansky E. Kimathi anasema when I started paying my bills. 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
1: Wacha nikuambie.
0: Yes.
1: Brian.
0: Mm.
1: You know you're old.
0: When?
1: When unaanza kutuma watu wa kupelekea. 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
0: Nipelekee kikombe
1: 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That's how you know. That is exactly how you know umezeeka.
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2: Me, I'm good. 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
2: Stuck to be you by St. John.
1: Mm.
0: Sorry, say that again?
2: Stuck to be you.
0: Sucks to be you.
2: Yeah, by
0: Saint
2: John.
0: Apo sawa kabisa. 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
3: Hello, Asili.
0: Hello, how are you doing?
3: Good afternoon.
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3: Kayole Junction tuko fiti.
0: 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I have grown old.
3: Okay, for me.
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3: If you just play me one John Junior song, utasikia poa kabisa.
0: Gong Junior.
3: John Junior. 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Yote tu can bump.
0: Aye, so utakutafutia any moment now. 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
3: Nasema aje.
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3: Yeah, you know you are old man.
0: Yes.
3: Nikatatu hivi naambia kisangu na ni mkubwa.
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3: Mchezo tu yoyote ya fali pupa.
0: Ya fali lazima. Aye, it'll come through. Asante sana. It's as simple and clear as that. We're going to make sure that you get to listen to all the tracks that you've requested. As we continue the best show in Africa, you can call in on 0719-038-963. 0719-038-963. 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

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It's the Turn Up at 2 on Nation FM. 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

0: 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On Saturday, August 29th, Carnival Gardens is the place to be as Red Sana 30 takes over. And look at this lineup banner. 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

0: Watu wa LD mmetutupa sana. 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
0: What happened to Festus, by the way, while
1: from Eldoret? 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
0: kijana
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1: 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Yeah.
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0: Jaka Black, how are you doing bwana?
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0: Yes, Lawrence.
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0: 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Asante sana. Keep on calling 0719038963. That's the golden number to get in touch with us as we continue the best show in Africa. Scooby Esosha ameshakuja na amesema kuna kitu ya kusema. Acha tumsikizie.
4: Hey Aseli, hey Claudia, Scooby Esosha Derek Osonga here from Nakuru 97.7 Annex Hospital representing. So, I knew I was old time enye watoto walikuwa anacheza. 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
0: Ati
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0: Beautiful song right there. If you requested a song by Fally Ipupa, mm-hmm. he's actually the main man over there featuring Wizkid. The name of the song is Jam. And of course, we're going to make sure that you get to listen to some more amazing tracks as we continue with the best show in Africa. Maybe a bonus track because I see Elokoyo. It's a song by Fally Ipupa that we're going to be listening as we continue the best show in Africa. Also, Nameless and Darasa are just prepping to sing in the song Pa. And of course, we have Sax to Be You as requested by you. Call in right now, 0719038963. That's the golden number to get in touch with us. You're chilling with me, most bankable host, Brian Aseli.
1: Claudia Naisabo.
0: Claudia Naisabo, how are you doing?
1: I'm great, Brian. Na nataka kumbusha watu kitu ambayo inafanyika pale September. That's on Sunday, September the 27th. Mm-hmm. That is a Jubilee Free Race. Is powered by the Grand Nairobi Bike Race.
0: Mm-hmm.
1: Brian.
0: Yes.
1: Wanafaa kukimbia kuchukua tikiti ama kusign up. All you need to do is go on to jubileegnbrace.com.
0: Umeniuliza mahali penye wanafaa kutoa tikiti?
1: Yes, ndio nimekuambia.
0: Ah, mimi niko hapo hivyo nimekuwa consumed by I'm just looking at the bikes over here. Different ranges of bikes. I'm looking at the mountain bike, kuna nini Black Mamba, you know. There's going to be different categories as well. So as we continue, we're going to be breaking them down to you. So make sure that you get to grab your ticket right now, and don't do it just for yourself. Do it also for the ones that you love, your family, because when you cover them with Jubilee, they are also equally supposed to enjoy all the things that come with Jubilee Live Free Race. Hashtag Vibe Shift on Nation FM, ongoing right now on the best show in Africa. As we do that, mnatupigia simu, mnatuambia mnataka kusikia ngoma gani. But before that, ni nini ilifanya ukafeel kama mzee? 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
0: 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Leo uko wapi?
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2: Yeah.
0: Very nice. Hebu nikuulize.
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0: You know you're old when...
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0: Nice.
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1: Morris.
4: Yeah.
0: How are you?
4: Ni Morris.
0: Ni nani?
1: Minister.
4: Ni Minister of
1: Engineering. Nilijua because I'm like, there's no way that's not
0: Butaki,
1: Morris.
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4: Hey.
0: Asante sana, it's gonna come through. Now, if we continue talking, you know what's gonna happen?
1: Uh-huh.
0: You're not gonna be in position to play all the requests. But right now, kwa kumbusha tu, that we have an event on 29th of this month. Musikose event, tafadhali.
1: And guess what? Tukona tikiti tunataka kupeana.
0: Apo sawa.
1: Event ya Red Sun this Saturday.
0: Apo sawa kabisa. For now, wacha tucheze, wacha tulipe bills, and then we're gonna be back with some more. Now you ask where to, now you
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0: Really?
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0: 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We'll get to find out about that, but it sounds really great. You know, they grew up together, right?
1: Mm-hmm.
0: Yeah, pale Madhare. Madhare, by the way, metuwa sewa noma sana, Iani, Vijana Barubaru,
1: mm-hmm.
0: Bahati, Willy Paul, nani mwingine hapo hivyo. Nani, Willy Paul siwa Madhare?
1: Mm.
0: Willy Paul ni Kayole? No, Kayole is Calligraph Jones,
1: yes,
0: right?
1: Yes, I think Willy Paul is Madhare.
0: Apo sawa. And you know, so much more. Right now, we come to the end of the best show this side of the Sahara. We still have two tracks to play for you. So we're going to be speaking real quick so that we get to play all these tracks. We have Eloko by Fally Ipupa and, of course, St. John, Sucks to Be You. It's a beautiful one. And, of course, you're going to be making sure that you get to listen to it as we continue with the best show in Africa. Sai, tukitoka hapa hivi 2 till 4.
1: Mm-hmm.
0: Tunakuacha kwa mikono ya DJ pale.
1: Yes.
0: Turn up at 2 and from 4 p.m. till inaitwaje
1: 8 p.m. kuna Hari Nyanduko na DJ Gaza. By the way,
0: leo ni siku nzuri sana.
1: Do you know today is Nyanduko Nyabuto's birthday?
0: Ah.
1: Happy birthday to the lovely, lovely lady, the Duchess of Obosongo. I'm not sure how old she's turning. I think she wouldn't 18. Want me to say how old she's turning on air.
0: Kaimenda sana 18.
1: So, happy birthday, Nyanduko. Yes, tunakupenda.
0: Yeah, tunakupenda sana. She's entrepreneurial. She's an amazing radio.
1: Hakuna brand yake hapa inaitwa Set.
0: Yes. 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Nilimwona ki update.
1: Mi nilimwona kwa golf course.
0: Mi sikuwa najua anaitwa Amy. 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Tota kwe sana.
1: Hey.
0: You know. Yeah, but we wish you a happy birthday. We celebrate you, the kind of icon that you are on air, both on radio and TV. Because she's usually there for an amazing show, Trendsetters. Yes. And of course, hapa hivya kishikilia from 4 p.m. till 8 p.m. But of course, we're going to make sure that you get to listen to some reggae music. Rockers Nation, 8 p.m. till midnight. Apart from that, pia tutakuwa na make sure umeweza kusikiza show moja atari asubuhi. You command your morning with Barbara Koinange in the morning.
1: Mm-hmm.
0: It's going to be really amazing. Then we fix the nation with Felari Somboy, Mariam Bishar, and of course Eric Latif. And it's one conversation at a time. Great conversations they've had. Jana niliona Jimmy Wanjigi and Caleb Amisi.
1: Mm-hmm.
0: Leo sijui nani alikuwa huko, but I know tomorrow they have someone who's really great and you'll get to enjoy to hear from them. But as we do that, tunataka kuwakumbusha showbab kubwa itakuwa inarudi kesho.
1: Yes.
0: Kesho siku gani?
1: Kesho new Woman Crush Wednesday.
0: Woman Crush Wednesday, we're going to be celebrating with you, crushing on all the ladies out there, so don't miss out on that. Tumekafunga, unataka kuwacha na kito mumesema tuende tukule lunch.
1: Tuende tukule lunch.
0: For now, kiuno na wewe, wewe na kiuno. 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

making. On Saturday, August 29th, Carnival Gardens is the place to be as Red Sana 30 takes over. And look at this lineup, Banner. 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
2: Sometimes we continue to define people by their past mistakes, even after they have changed. 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If someone has taken responsibility and is genuinely trying to do better, give them the opportunity to show you who they are becoming. Family should be a place where we learn, grow, and become better without constantly being reminded of our past. Sometimes love means giving someone the grace to start again.
0: That's it for today's edition of Family Fast. Remember, family isn't just about where we come from. It's also about the deep connections we create along the way.

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0: history in the making. On Saturday, August 29th, Carnival Gardens is the place to be as Red Sana 30 takes over. And look at this lineup banner. Brick and Less is Nyla. AY, Chameleon.
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0: Hey, are you in a man? Are you in a man? Are you in a man? Are you in a man? Stand the way. Hey, are you in a man? 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Are you in a man? Are you in a man? Stand the way. Am I like you? 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Patchy, you find, you find. You think you can be mine. Call you a hammer man. When I can move your band.
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0: Diamond. The name of the song is Die Die. It is banging, dragging, and slamming right here on the Ride and Vibe in Algeria. It is a Caribbean Tuesday. Are you ready for Tuesday? I asked, are you ready for Tuesday? Come on, come all indulge on the Ride and Vibe. Armani and Not Nice, Walla playing in the background. This is 96.3 Nation FM. Your voice, your vibe. Me, Mini, Harry, Araka, the Pasa, Pasa, Papasa, General.
1: Gaza King.
0: Are you ready for Tuesday?
1: Yes, man.
0: Ulitumiwa zako za teketeke asubuhi. Ama that is in the past right now.
1: Yeah.
0: Oh, what yeah, a show. Tukona show mufti line up for you. You know how we do it every Tuesday, yeah?
1: Mm-hmm.
0: Ni mambo ya Caribbean hits.
1: Yes, man.
0: So wale watu walikuwa ilisha conscience jana. This is the day.
1: Yes.
0: Those who are asking for rhythms, dancehall, reggae, this is definitely the day for you. Hashtag is the Ride and Vibe on Nation FM. Mimi ni pate kila mahali at Harry underscore Araka.
1: DJ Gaza King.
0: Piga simu at 0719038963 kama kama Ida. And let me tell you, today we are taking off. 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Regardless, a great show is what we have lined up for you. 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Mm-hmm. On the 29th.
1: Yeah.
0: Kitu na red zan. So stick around, I've got tickets for you. 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
0: Leo ni moto bana, so kama uko na tafash, no matter how small or big you think it is, send it to us at 0758400053. 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
0: Wanasema Chubby Ball, Alonso Ball, do you agree with them?
1: Enzo Fernandez.
0: We will talk
1: karibu
0: about
1: Alie. 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
1: Mm.
0: We shall talk about that, Arsenal. Hey, Arsenal, what up? Either way, greatness is what we have all lined up for you. 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
1: mm-hmm.
0: if I ever get girls,
1: mm-hmm.
0: if Harry goes there and gets mini Harry Harriets,
1: mm-hmm.
0: mimi nitaweka kwa nyumba. They will study primary all the way mpaka university wakiwa nyumbani.
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0: 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Some new freshers wanaingia. Mm-hmm. September si mbali.
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0: I am very fearful. I know myself. anyways.
1: Ndovuko aliwaambia nini?
0: Alisema specific university. Sitaki kuisema. Sitaki kuisema.
1: Sasa unajua hiyo ndio trend ya kila uni.
0: Yeah.
1: That's what alitumia hiyo moja.
0: Yeah.
1: Lakini paint a picture.
0: Kupaint a picture. Mm. Hey, regardless.
1: Yeah.
0: A great show is what we have lined up. Tukirudi, it's all about kupita na mbogi. Alafu nimeona watu wana lose faith huko. Have you seen this pastor who has stopped being a man of God, eh? Amesema anatoa hizi vitu zote hapana bana. This is colonialism. Alafu pia kuna wengine wanacheza kitameo kwa kanisa. Have you seen that those dancers? 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
1: Bado.
0: Ay, I'm coming back to tell you. 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

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I think the family will be so tight. Why? I'm not joking. 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
0: And I said, my lucky you.
1: Lucky you.
0: Lucky you, lucky you. It is playing right here on the Ride and Vibe. All this courtesy of 96.3 Nation FM. Your voice, your vibe. The artist,
2: Nanko.
0: That's what's up. Which is a back-to-back great hits.
2: Yeah, nimekuchezea dynamic. Na kuambia sad for you. Najitanga sweet stop redeem.
0: That's what's up. Movan is coming through in case you want to request number nile 0719038963. Mimi need to hurry a rocker. The pasa pasa papasa general.
2: DJ Gaza King.
0: We always tell people, we're ahead of the curve. Right now, people are making noise about Otamatsuri. Saizi ndio watu wanajua there was international things happening. Na sisi tulishawaambia last week, ndio?
2: Yeah.
0: Yeah, man, we are always ahead of the game. So tukikwambia kitu, you better lock in. But speaking of things that are happening, this shall be happening in the same ground. You know this will be happening in the same venue in ilikuwa last week. So wacha, let me put you on to something. Kabla tujapita na Mbogi tuambie unasikiza kutoka wapi.
3: Right now, I need someone to go.
0: 30 years. Can you imagine? What can happen in 30 years? Mtoto anaweza soma, sindio? You can give birth to a child, aende Raima High School, amalize, get into work, even marry, have 3.5 kids.
2: True.
0: 30 years is quite a time, eh? 30 years is quite a time. Na takona celebrate 30 years of excellence. From one legend, anaitwa nani? Red Sun, baby. Hey, Taco Pali Carnival this Saturday. Only 4 days left to go. You're not gonna go out last minute. I'm telling you about this right now. Reminding you so that you get your ducks in a row. Cause babu kutakuwa na sherehe. Sherehe bin sheria, okay? Cause babu brother will not be by himself. Anakuja na roster. Go on. Listen to this. TOK, Basi anafika. Naila Obrika Les atakuwa. Mr. Tubongi Chameleon shall be there. We got Bebe Cool, AY, Jua Kali, Y Ray, Nazizi. Yo, this is a roast and a half. Daddy Owen atakuwa pia. Zero Sufuri is there. Dana Kors, DJ Pinye, DJ Chris Darling. What more do you want to hear? This specific date, sitaki ukuwe kwa nyumba. Okay? It's the ultimate celebration rest on a 30. 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So what you're going to do is go on, log into kenyabars.com and get your ticket right now. Rest on a 30, 30 years of dancehall royalty. One night, one legendary celebration, Carnival Gardens. Na kwa pale kani? Hisato kutoka 2 p.m. One stage, one legend, 30 years. It's proudly sponsored by Nation Media Group and Nation FM. Your voice, your vibe. And that's not all. Sindio? Nikonatiko tatu. I want to give somebody, okay?
2: Yeah.
0: All you gotta do is follow instructions. These instructions takupatia tukirudi. But right now, nataka tupige shoutouts. See how your students are coming along. Yeah. Now what you want to listen to today, sasawa? So stick around, follow instructions. Hey, uneza pata tiko. For Red Sun at 30. 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
2: Yeah, naona nani? 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
2: Pinches pony.
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0: Good evening.
2: Naona Onyambo anasema Dika Kiganjo listening ndani ya mtandao requesting Crown Love Redeem. 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
0: That's what's up.
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0: 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Hey.
2: The Storm City is locked.
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2: Hali araka.
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2: Wazi. 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
0: Gaza.
3: Hey, vipi.
2: Rada.
3: Niko fiti.
2: Angusa tu ile.
0: Ehe.
2: Praise be to the Almighty King.
0: Ehe. Tumesikia your praise to the Almighty, eh?
2: Yeah.
0: That's what go on.
2: Alafu.
0: Niambie.
2: Good evening, my lady.
0: Good evening, Jirani. Good neighbor right there. However, there's one man who's not a good neighbor. Amejam tena sana, pasi fulani, okay? Nilikwambia tukikama, I'll tell you about this certain church. I don't know if you saw it. Over the weekend, there's been a video doing rounds online. Ya kanisa fulani najita Blessed Hands International Ministry Church. Okay? Blessed Hands International Ministry Church. Hasa vida, inashow wasi wakuko mbele wana dance. You'll be like, okay, they're dancing for Christ. Because David danced until nguo zikaanguka. 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What song are you dancing to? Ni sawa, mmesema mnazicheza wimbo za kanisa kwa klabu. 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Na unajua they sing in every word for word and there are toys right there.
3: Nikuulize.
0: Yeah.
3: Juu videos japatana nayo.
0: Mm-hmm.
3: Wanapiga
0: choreo. Ni choreo inapigwa mbele ya kanisa.
3: Ehe.
0: Na ngoma inacheza ni kitameo.
3: Beat.
0: Yeah, wimbo, the song. Yote inside church.
3: But iko tu sawa.
0: Iko tu sawa. Mm. Gaza amesema iko tu sawa.
3: Mile maisha tunaishi.
0: Kuna jamaa alisema hii si sawa. As a matter of fact, akadelve into it akasema, all this has not been okay. Mm. And it has never and never will be okay. Wacha tusikia anasema nini.
4: After being so stupid for many years, I was finally being ordained as a reverend bishop. And this is how I used to look like. I used to look like, as you can see, this is how fool I was. I can tell you there is no other bigger lie than this. Because these things carries nothing other than pure lie. Painting it in white. Making people believe in imaginations. Do you think there is anything good that you can get from religion? This kasuku, as you can see, this one is just a plastic nonsense. This one. I can tell you for free that there is nothing wrong in it. Kuna mtu ambaye anataka suit. This is the life I was into.
0: Pasia mejam.
3: Really? Oh, jama.
0: Mm.
3: That's right.
0: Yes.
3: I conquer.
0: You conquer?
3: Yeah.
0: How about these are the end times.
3: No.
0: Yeah.
3: Ebu julize.
0: Mm-hmm.
3: Most of the people hata wenye wako mtaani base wako jaba saa hizi wanakunywa hizo pombe zinasemekana
0: ni fake fake ehe ehe
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0: Yeah.
3: You get me?
0: I get it.
3: Unataka kuniambia ujama, ajui mambo ya church.
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0: Yeah.
3: huo unafanya mambo ya kidunia kwa kukaa mchana. 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
0: That's where the problem is there.
3: Yes. 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
0: Endelee kwa wa dunia tuambie, do you think it's headed in the right direction? 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
5: Wawekezaji alo, nani unapatia kichwa? 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

the making. On Saturday, August 29th, Carnival Gardens is the place to be as Red Sana 30 takes over. And look at this lineup banner. Brick and Less is Nyla,

0: Yes, yes. 4:41 in the PM. I didn't realize, Gaza, you also like mysterious women. You know, Gwanga, Shori is liking mysterious men. You also like mysterious women.
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0: You want to talk about mystery in your life. 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Yes, it's a excitement. 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
1: Make it unatakanga ikuwe mystery.
0: Yes.
1: Unatafuta do.
0: Oh. Good do.
1: I ganji.
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1: Hey. 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
0: Ali anacheza in the background and adopt a mysterious woman.
1: Anajitanga Mr. Reality. Admiral Tibet.
0: That's what's up. Just right here on the right and Vibe 96.3 Nation FM. Your voice, your vibe. Call me Harry Araka, the Pasa Pasa Papasa General.
1: Gaza King.
0: Masani ya kutoa makasiriko. 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
1: Tunawakumbusha.
0: 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Tukona tiko tatu to this event.
1: Yeah, man.
0: Itakuwa pale kani. 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
0: Red sana 30, okay? 30 years of music memories and a timeless vibes pale kanina hatakuwa solo. 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AY Jua Kali, Wai Re, Nazizi, Daddy Owen, all the big hitters from the past. Na kama unataka hitters wa sai, 0-0 yako. Diana Codes and a roster of DJs, man. DJ Pinye, Chris Darling, Double Trouble, DJ Wesley and so many more. It's the ultimate celebration. So go get your tiko right now. Cause ina songa kusonga. 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
0: Piga simu, imba moja ya Red Sun. 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
0: Yeah, brother.
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0: Yeah.
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4: 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Child of God, you will never be alone. 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

0: 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All this is courtesy of the Ride and Vibe. Even need to hurry a rock of the Pasa Pasa Papasa General.
1: Gaza King.
0: Radagaz.
1: We are Kevin Anthony Jackson.
0: Kevin Anthony Jackson.
1: Yeah, a.k.a. 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
0: huyu jamaa anakuwa update. 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
1: Au sio?

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1: So you're in line with this. Wewe una shida kulipa.
2: Mimi niko 100.
1: Niko hando.
2: 100.
1: Yes.
2: Ndalipa hii permit. 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
1: juu ya gate. 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Yes. His name is King.
2: Yeah.
1: Gaza King. Na akona permit to make noise.
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0: Shine through butter. That's how we're getting into the second hour. 5:10 in the PM. It's a warm Tuesday evening. I hope you are feeling well. Hopefully we'll get second gear of the week. But if not, don't you worry. We are your pick-me-ups. You shall be your bartender, your doctor, death defying, your therapist, Nokpeleka, all the way till 8, giving you nothing but the best of Caribbean hits. Maybe we need to hurry a rock of the pasa pasa pa pasa general.
1: Gaza King.
0: 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And kumbuka, we are giving tikos. Napena tikos are red sana 30. And Koli Skiza instructions. There's something I need you to do. But right now, watch out to pick your shout outs. Tone mnasemaje au sio?
1: Yeah, na chikia baby captain anambia tune zingine ni mbaya.
0: Ni mbaya.
1: Me and my friends. Me and my friends.
0: Yeah,
1: Sanchez alijua 2005.
0: Hey.
1: Na inaendelea kuni hit vi proper.
0: Jameni.
1: Hizo ndo zile zinaitango timeless. Timeless.
0: That's what's up.
1: Yeah.
0: Timeless hits.
1: Yo rhythm kuna unajua inajitanga frenzy rhythm.
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1: one day nataka kuoa jamaa.
0: One day wena, one day.
1: Yeah, ten great DJ Lasbon.
0: This was all my team, big up to him. And yule mpole Lasbon anasema Kericho call presenter, that's at Harry Araka on Facebook. Boy Brandix anasema tune in from Kitengela town, but Kitengela Alex Kings Mosenani anasema call me in. Hadi tamati. Roger Dan, I see you. Pole Cash, D. Travis K.E. anasema Meru tuko ndani. 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
1: Yeah, hapa hivyo na cheki. Eric Diongo, well represented. 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
0: That's
1: Soja wa Mondoro, anasema straight out a Kino Clippers, King Cave Barbershop.
0: Mm.
1: Yeah, Rema Esther Luambi, anasema Aro, Caribbean Tuesday.
0: That's
1: Stephen Mwashi. Yeah, we only chokora 21 hapo, anasema Ingwe Butchery, Chep City, tuko Ndaka.
0: Mm-hmm.
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0: Big up.
1: To Mganda. 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
0: Wagwan. 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
2: Hey, Aize, and you're there. And you're there with the King Gaza.
0: That's what's up. Aitwa Gaza King.
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0: Niambi.
2: Something that I'm celebrating today.
0: What are you like, celebrating?
2: Red Sun.
0: I've
2: been kwa life yetu for the past 30 years and Maze, he's been great. He's been good. This guy. 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
0: Big up. 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
2: that's what's up manze,
0: inaonaitwa Red Sun at 30. Hit me up on WhatsApp, talk to me, alafu utakupanga venye unapata hiyo tiko, simple as that bro.
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0: mash up the place.
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0: ano. 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
3: Habi.
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3: Na ameniambia nikiambia DJ akimchezea workout rhythm. nipikia pilau juu ya kitanda.
0: Pilau juu ya kitanda utapikiwa na walk out ready, eh? Yeah, my brother.
3: Gaza.
0: Yeah.
3: Gaza. Yeah, man.
0: Yeah. Banja.
3: Yeah, fidi play that. Fidi play that league West Liga.
0: Fina play that, brother. Fina play that for you, Bredin. Tiko ya kwanza isha land. I got two more tickets. Listen to the instruction. Tambe na tiko. Narudi, but right now, nataka tukule mziki kwa sababu it's a Caribbean Tuesday. Me ask, who niam?

0: DJ. Someone call the fire department. No, someone call scientists, because there's a nuclear reaction going on right here. 5:21 in the PM. Oh my God, what a Tuesday this is turning out to be. We're locked into the ride and vibe on Nation FM. Your voice, your vibe. Who's this? Who's this? What song is playing, Gaza?
1: Yeah, because you, Glenn Roy.
0: Yeah,
1: Washington.
0: Glenn Washington.
1: Ilikuwa imeitishwa na mamake Lolando.
0: Ndio hiyo sasa. Mamake hopefully imekufikia. Babake pata uponyaji. Hashtag is the Ride and Vibe on Nation FM. 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You'll have to pull that one up again. Au namna gani, Gaza? Because 0071903-8963. The guy who called na kaimba shika glasi, eh? Text your name and your details to our WhatsApp number 0758400053.
1: Yeah, kuna besti yangu vivi ananiambia it's a love session tena. 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
0: Unapewa na
1: anaitwa Wanjiku. 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
0: That's what's up. Si tunasemanga sisi wanyimi, si ni wapei.
1: Ask. 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
0: Apa. 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
1: Yo ni apa
0: kabete. Very nice. Very nice. More fun is coming through. So more great hits na come. Unajua Caribbean hits are gonna be serenading you all the way mpaka 8 in ADPM. Unajua unasemanga Gaza. You don't know about your character. You don't know about things that you do. Nenye ni subconscious. It's either mtu akwambia like, hey, but they guys will notice unafanyanga hivi. Ama you catch yourself. Okay?
1: Yeah.
0: Right? Sasa, you know, I had my nephews over like the other weekend. Nilikwambia I was hosting them. And, you know, El Chef, I have to do my things. So, nilikenda kurunua pilau masala. Narudi kwa nyumba because welcome nasis. I opened the door. Everyone is everywhere. 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I was like, what in the chaos is going on? To make matters worse, wamewasha taa zote, hadi za balcony. And it's 2 PM. I was like, nyinyi mnajua hii stima ni pesa ngapi? Do you know how much I pay for these tokens? Ebu zima izita, I was like, oh my God, I have turned into my father. I am a Raka senior. Sometimes you don't notice, baka it's a bit too late. So Leo, I just want to have a little fun with you. When did you realize you have turned into your parent? When did you realize? As a matter of fact, I had to call my dad that day. I understand now. Naelewa mbona ulikuwa unasema tuzime stima. It is not cheap.
1: Yeah.
0: Yes. Yeah. He even gave me that. I really kuogopa kidogo mzee alikuwa anapewa. I was like, okay, kumbe it feels like this. Kumbe it feels like this. I want to hear from you pale nyumbani. But Gaza, when did you realize you have turned into your parent?
1: Nikiingia home, watu wana watch TV na news zishaanza. Inawaambia kini news. Tena shanga.
0: Toa hizo vitu weka news. 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

0: the making. On Saturday, August 29th, Carnival Gardens is the place to be as Red Sana 30 takes over. And look at this lineup banner. Brick and Less's Nyla. Okay. AY. Chameleon. Baby Cool.
1: I got no time to play. 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
0: Joa Kali. Diana Courts. DJ Pinye. Nasis. And the list goes on. Tickets

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0: Killer DJ. Damn, brother. Leo umesema ni mawano tu. Caribbean hits back to back to back like nobody's business. All this is playing on the Rhyme and Vibe, courtesy of 96.3 Nation FM. Your voice.
1: Your vibe.
0: Really, Glenn, sindio?
1: Yeah.
0: Anasema nini?
1: Open your eyes.
0: Open your eyes.
1: Praise him.
0: That's what's up. Anasema, sisi wote ni watoto wa saja, sindio?
1: Yeah, amesema, yaweza kuwa na different opinion.
0: Yes, yes.
1: Lakini, si wote. Namjua jana nani.
0: That's what's up. Unity over all. 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
1: DJ Gaza King.
0: Yes, yes. Kuna swali nilikuwa nimekuuliza. And it's very interesting what you guys are saying over on Facebook and X. I shall be taking your calls. Mwaka. But before that, I have to tell you about this, because it's very in line with what we're talking about today. All parents, come hither. Kuja hapa, hata kama unaitwa tu daddy. Ni sawa, you're a parent, okay? We need one thing. Reopening, si mtoi solo. Najua unafaa kumsaidia. They are not fully developed. Sasa wasaidie. Hiyo ni assignment yako, same way they have their assignments. Kwa sababu back to school is here, eh?
1: Mm-hmm.
0: Toys are going back to school. Saizi mfuko inawaka moto. We look at the school list, vitu mlitumiwa, textbooks, you what? Una check budget, we are like, what? Can this manage? Don't you worry, it shall manage. Have faith. Kwa sababu hapo ndio Naivas ni kwetu inakuwa part of the story. Because Naivas understands that every school list is more than just a list. Ni mzazi anapanga, mtoto anajiandaa, and the whole family begins a new term together. 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Do you want to realize? Over on Facebook, I shall be taking your calls. Pauline anasema, niliambia mtoe nilete water. I was sat right next to a dispenser. You let's story. Jema kuja hapa. Nipatilie your remote. You are like, okay. I'm my father. Jemona sema, the day I got my second girlfriend. Okay. I now understood why my father was a serial polygamist. That is when I realized, oi, I have turned into my father. They should have heard hello.
2: Hello, hello.
0: Hello, hello.
2: Hello, hello.
0: Hello, hello.
2: Yes, yes. Vini wa Homa Bay.
0: Ni aje vini.
2: Simu yangu mekataa kuchukua kutoka jana.
0: 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Is this smoke signal? Sini simu.
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0: 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Vini wacha nikuulize.
2: Yes.
0: Ni lini ulirealize umeanza kuwa kama mzazi wako ama mzazi wako?
2: Yes.
0: Stress.
2: Nasema?
0: When did you realize you have turned into your parent?
2: Si damu tu ya budati.
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0: That's what's up, binini, kucheze kama gani?
2: Nicheze Israel Vibration ya Jerusalem.
0: Israel Vibration, shukran kaka.
2: Wagwan.
0: Cyril anasema, siku alianza kuitisha chai after hiyo news ya saa 3 hiyo ya Gaza. Mzazi alikuwa akimaliza news kachai kanaiva hivyo. So that by the time inaenda kulala hivi chai iko hapo. Very very very nice. Keep calling us 0719038963. Anasema the day nilifukuza cousin kwangu after I found her with someone that I did not approve. Okay, that's when you knew you turned into your parent. When is chaperone?
1: Sundays. Atuko na chama.

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1: We often take our hearing for granted until we notice a change. 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Get your ears checked by a healthcare professional. 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Protect them today so you can keep enjoying the sounds you love tomorrow.
0: Let's keep it balanced. Let's keep it real. We don't just play music. We play you. Whatever you do, I'm waiting for you. I'll be waiting for you. 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

0: sababu that's what we do every Tuesday. Au namna gani Gaza King? Right here on the Caribbean Hits. It is a random vibe on 96.3 Nation FM. 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
1: Your vibe.
0: Yes, yes. Take in your answers. What did you realize you turned into your parent? The day he started coughing like his father. Ujai koho ukasikia guy. 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Si yangu. That's when he realized, damn, I've turned into my parent. Well, that is going to come through. But right now, I want to tell you what the roads are looking like so that you are aware.
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0: Yes, yes. Let's start off with this road here to Mombasa Road. Mombasa Road leo iko inaka busy. It's quite busy. Very, very, very busy. As a matter of fact, from town, iko imeshikana. Hey, Ole Sereni is a bit of a problem. Kabanas kuna shida kidogo. The rest of the road hadi Mololongo. Kwa sababu leo it's quite busy. Tuingi Langata Road is busy. Oh, it's busy. Ukitoka intersection ya Mombasa Road pale, Kisauni Road pale, bit of traffic. T-Mall kumeshikana, Raila Odinga is backed up hadi uko mwisho. Ukifika Weston all the way baka Uhuru Gardens, it's not looking good, okay? So you just know that. Ngong Road is patchy from wapi uko? Kauko apa uko KNH. Ukitoka hapo all the way mpaka Janki. Yeah, it's backed up. There is no good reprieve here. I'm looking at Wayakiway. Wayakiway is a bit better. It's a bit better than most of the roads. Lakini ABC kumeshikana. That stretch from Ofogo Gaush all the way baka ABC is not looking good, bruv. Tumaliza na Thika Road. Oh, Thika Road. Thika Road, I saved the best for last cause. What is this? Kutoka town all the way. As a matter of fact, baka GSU, it's red. Garden City is red. Oh my God. Hey, mtaishi. Anyways, just a quick reminder ya kwamba, hey, make sure you have emergency kit kwa sababu emergency don't announce themselves. Kale katrango kaku kuonyesha kwamba your car is broken down. It's muy muy importante, okay? So make sure kuna hizo flares and everything in between until the next hour. That has been your traffic update of this hour.
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0: What's good? What's popping? What's rack-a-lackin' legend? Welcome back to another episode of the Pixel Pulse with Harry and Rocker. Here's where we give you the download on everything gaming, film, and anime. And right now, we are going to be jumping into the releases of August. If you're a movie fan, sit down, grab some popcorn or some nuts, because this is going to be a roller coaster. Now, let's turn a bit dark. Insidious, out of the further. Releasing August 21st, this is the latest chapter in the Insidious horror universe. Amelia Eve stars as Gemma alongside Brandon Perea and Lynn Shine, who return as the iconic Elise Rainier. It's directed and written by Jacob Chase, with Jason Blum, Arnold Pelly, James Wan, and Leigh Whannell producing. The story follows Gemma, a young mother who discovers she can actually travel into the further, the terrifying realm of lost souls. But here is a catch. She just doesn't enter the further. She can bring its creatures back into our world. And once the demons discover what she can do, the real world becomes their playground. The Insidious franchise has already made more than $750 million worldwide, according to Sony, so there's a lot riding on this one. Until next time, skadoosh.
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But I have to remind you, kukumbusha tu, kukumbusha tu. Sato, this Saturday, tuko happy, tuko kani. Because Red Sun atakuwa na mark 30 years in the industry. 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Mwezi, if you haven't gone out, this is the opportunity. Hey. 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Wakuimba, sha imba. Red Sun, 30 years in the industry. So, inamaanisha, alianza hii mziki mwaka gani? Tukikuja the next hour, give me that answer.

0: 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Your voice, your vibe. 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Wewe unasema siku alianza kuambia brothers wake wadogo, eh? 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I understood my mother. Hi. Keep talking to us. Very interesting things, but right now Ziki kuja pole pole.
1: 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Another hour of heat on Nation FM. Jump, jump. This is Nation FM. Your voice, your vibe. Ride and Vibe with Harry and Nyanduko.

0: what shall we do? Tu da fanya nini gazo? 606 in the pier. Are you not entertained? Are you loving that? Yeah, well, that is coming through in Buckle to Shake. It's all about Caribbean hits today on the Ride and Vibe. Let me need to hurry a rock of the Pasa Pasa Papasa General. Tumengia third hour. Sindio? Na kama kama kifika third hour, unajua tuna do one thing and one thing only. Kufanya nini Gaza? That's what's up, ni kutatua tafa. Shehe. So in case ukona shida, no matter how big or small it is, tuma kwetu hapa. 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And then we shall be able to help you kutatua nini? 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See who's in. But before tufanya hivyo, uzuangalia fan club. Mwana wamesema ni kusu Kenya Airways.
1: Yeah.
0: Does this airline of ours ever make money? Like, who's running this thing? So if you don't know.
1: Kila mtu apewe ndege kama tutashia si wote. Tufunge hiyo kampuni, tubakie tukifanya mokoto ya.
0: Kila mtu na ndege yake.
1: Yeah. Tupewe, tubakishe tu JKIA. Jua zile ndege zingine za kwa zina land. Every year in out loss. But like, ilikuwa 12B.
0: Yes, and they have to be bailed out every single time.
1: Yeah, and right now it's 16B.
0: Yes.
1: Yani imeenda juu badala profit ipande.
0: Na unasikia nini?
1: Ndio zinapanda na.
0: It's a half year net loss. Half year net loss of 16 billion shillings. Damn.
1: Na ushayona ngo online. 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
1: comments zenye zinakuanga hapo,
0: yeah,
1: azikuangi poa kulingana na hizi airlines zingine. 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
0: Hey brother, we've seen Ethiopian Airlines.
1: Yeah.
0: Qatar Airlines. Yeah? But we're the pride of Africa. We're the pride of Africa.
1: Being the pride na Osman, yani utengenezi do. Then we're in pride. Yeah.
0: Ama wapati wase wa matatu, watu wanganya, watajua kurani hizi vitu. Cause yeah, what is happening?
1: Or they get a private sector.
0: Yes.
1: Enye itawekeza. Yeah. Cause na feel
0: hapa tunakuwa defrauded hapa hivi. Yeah, we as a country.
1: Yeah.
0: Hapana. Hapana.
1: Cause I think the last time ilitengeneza ngado
0: profits. When was the last time KQ made profits? Kuna
1: plani alikuwa amekelewa ni simtaji. Amekelea share zake hapo. In that time even the shares zake zilikuwa poa sana.
0: Yeah.
1: Cause I remember Madel kwa nitumanga hizo meetings za kwenda, lakini sana unajua nilikuwa napewa hizo mavocha nikakule. 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
0: Bora kule yako sawa.
1: Yeah. Actually zinaitangwa AGMs. Yeah, AGMs hizo makampo. 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
0: When they were ilikuwa revamped kidogo, eh?
1: Yeah.
0: Well, anyways.
1: That time sasa unaona ngawa mashareholder hapo, unajua ni hata kama umeekeza bob,
0: we ni shareholder dad.
1: Unapojue pesa yangu nimeekeza hapa, mbona hii
0: why it's not bearing anything?
1: Yes.
0: Hey, hey. Answers are needed. Answers definitely are. Boy Brandix on Facebook, that's at Harry Araka, anasema tuned in from kutoka Kitengela. Onyoka Dennis, how are you doing? Anasema Meru Makutano iko tuned in. Edu yule mpole ribona anasema Kericho wao represented. Ala Kings Mosenali, asiyu Mtori Wanjehu, Roger Dad, pole Cash, how are you doing? Mutua Lamek David Villa, Eric Makori anasema Marcos kinyozi tuned in from Kiganjo Thika. 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Anyways, Dance at Mwanyumba anasema Drought 23, hey, Caribbean Tuesday. 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
1: Yevo Simrege Rungai were represented, nona Kevo Merumaika Kazoze mdogo mdogo, au sio? 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
0: Yes,
1: Daniel
0: up?
1: Marineta Kandui iko ndani. Steve O'Sheriff akiwa area za Limuru anasema moja ya Chronics ama Jakiwa. itakuwa mwecheche hadi tamati. Kirandi Dennis kutoka Nakuru City Salams Club.
0: Okay.
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0: Babylon. Others call it Africa, but we call it home. And I said my hello Africa, all the way from the Caribbean nations. And it is playing right here on the Ride and Vibe, 6:21 in the PM. Wakikuliza ni wapi hapa kuna sound vizuri, mwambie it's 96.3 Nation FM, your voice, your vibe. 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
1: Gaza King.
0: Na tumefika wakati wa kutatua tafasha, usio?
1: Before tuende hapo.
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1: Na kuambia kusuhu msani kidogo.
0: Nipigie.
1: Yeah, nitangwa Garnet Silk.
0: Mm-hmm.
1: Garnet Smith.
0: Smith.
1: Yeah, that's the original name.
0: Mm-hmm.
1: Ujamali kufanga very painful death.
0: Mm-hmm.
1: Cause gasi lilipukanga kwao.
0: Damn.
1: Yeah, around 1994.
0: Mm-hmm.
1: Yeah, venye lilipuka kenda usi.
0: Mm-hmm.
1: Yeah, likufianga usi.
0: Damn, man.
1: Mm.
0: Hey, what a way to go.
1: But he had a very golden voice.
0: It sounds like,
1: yeah.
0: I wonder what else he would have done if only. But God rest his soul, man.
1: Sana.
0: Yeah.
1: Garnet Silk.
0: Mm. Sema, hello, Africa.
1: Mm.
0: Hello, motherland.
1: Tango Mama Africa.
0: Mama Africa, yeah?
1: Yeah.
0: That's what's up. Right now, nataka usikize. Then I want you to call in studio at 0719038963 or send your text. Kwa sababu tafasha leo imefika, it's in the form of an audio. And I want us to have a listen, alafu tumsaidie huyu kutatua tafash. Tafash inasema hivi.
2: Ni aje wasi. 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
0: 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I have a girlfriend. We've been dating 4 years now. 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Some people unipanguza, but I'm a man. I don't lay hands on my woman. We have tried to break up.
1: Anapanguzo ni kukoso uwezo wa kupanguzana ama.
0: He's a gentleman. He doesn't put his hands on a woman.
1: Yeah? So unapanguzo.
0: Anapanguzwa tu. 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But one way or the other way tunarudiana.
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0: Gender GBV. 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
1: Inakuanga kwa pande ya wanaume.
0: Iko inafaa kuwa, as a matter of fact. 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
0: Umesema you don't gotta wait for the third time.
1: I know way.
0: Hey, fool me once, shame on you. 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
1: Utaka huko.
0: We baki. 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Mjuni yako pale. If this dude has accepted his fate, anataka tu confirmation. He just wants confirmation from other people kumwambia baki. Cause you will find a reason to leave kama unapanguzwa. Maybe he's into it. Utajua aje? How would you
1: Harry.
0: Know?
1: Yeah.
0: How would you know? Because he's telling us every time we go have drinks, host, do this. Tunapata tumeru. When you're on your way back to that house, ukumbuki venye ulipanguzwa? 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A brother is there for life. Yeah, mesema. hapa ndio nakufia. This is my place, this is my woman, and I'm okay. I just want you guys to confirm that I should stay. Wewe kana yeye. So you've chosen that?
1: No way.
0: Because anatoka ende wapi Gaza? Anza tena kwanza fresh from zero.
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0: Yeah.
1: Seti anakuwa mdogo.
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1: Ana grow.
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0: Nation of FM low. Yeah, we should not be laughing at this. Nation of FM low. Yes, brother.
3: Gaza.
0: Yeah.
3: Yes.
0: Alande ni aje bridging
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0: 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They should have come low.
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0: making. On Saturday, August 29th, Carnival Gardens is the place to be as Red Sana 30 takes over. And look at this lineup banner. Brick and Lace's Nyla.
1: Okay.
0: AY. Chameleon. Baby Cool.
2: I got no time to play. No.
0: Shua Kali. Diana Courts. DJ Pinye. Nasis. And the list goes on. Tickets.

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2: Loans are future taxes.
3: Yeah.
2: Because somebody has to pay. So today, if all of us decided we are not going to use the expressway, which costed 90 billion to build, the company that finance expressway will not go at a loss, even a single shilling.
3: Yeah. Mm-hmm.
2: Just like we saw with SGR. Mm. The Exim Bank has not missed a single dollar paid to it. Because every guarantee that the government gives has to be paid.
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4: 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And he had a book. 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This book I'm going to give you a gift. How to export to Brazil.
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0: Another white man with a very black voice. 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
1: Yeah.
0: Until I saw our less melanated brother, I was like, eh? 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Good voice right there. He inaitwa aje?
1: Anakuangana nini? I album, I think ndio ile muziki peke yake ilikuwa hii style ya reggae.
0: Reggae, yeah.
1: Singe zote zilikuwa R&B.
0: Wow.
1: Yeah.
0: Okay.
1: Nili bounce. Sio ni nilikuwa napiga tu research zangu nika bounce. 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
0: Kumbe yako na bangers.
1: Yeah, noma. Noma.
0: Peter Andre for you.
1: Noma sana.
0: Yeah, man. Bado tuko in the process ya kutatua tough right here on the right and vibe. It is 96.3 Nation FM, your voice.
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0: 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Find me there.
1: At DJ Gaza King.
0: Yes, yes. And Tafa Shalio, I want to play it again for you in case you're coming in right now. I'm almost a how. I'm a you are too bamboozled to gather what is here. But before that, as we know, Kenya yetu, kuna kitu challenge parents every single time shule inafunguliwa. Na shule zinafunguliwa, by the way, the school list versus the budget, eh? Exercise books, pens, school bag, lunch box, personal care, viatu walitupa wapi, eh? Then anakumbuka last minute guy tuliambiwa tununue, oh sijui kuna trip wapi. But this time, make sure that the back to school journey is easier with Naivas Nikwetu. Let me tell you why. Naivas has incredible, incredible back to school offers across school and everyday essentials. Let me tell you, offers at the end of the day, when you go and calculate pesa umetumia, utakuwa umesave, and you can use that money elsewhere, okay? So you can get your stationery and school supplies, school bags, lunch boxes, personal care essentials, snacks and beverages, breakfast essentials, and much, much more. 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Aya, this one was a doozy. 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
0: I'll say this and I'll say it again. We do not tolerate or condone GBV on this show. 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
0: 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Atarudi tu hapo, ataenda kwa mzazi.
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1: Every time muona panguzo, muona dhani kupanguzo ni wewe. 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
0: Hey, Mabuba Esther. 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Anasema ile you need is reflection on this. This is the kind of environment ungependa mjunia wako agrow in. 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Sioni sababu wewe kusema uweze kujitoa ati uko na mtoi yet you can still support your kid ukiwa out. 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
3: That you wrong.
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3: Hey, Gaza.
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3: Hey, Joe. 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Read him, Joe.
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3: Malaina nataka ambogia six ni kolo.
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3: Ngemi wanyofolo.
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0: 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But hiyo ndio solution yake amesema. 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
0: Yes.
4: Ati brother wangu anafanywa nini?
0: Anapanguswa. Na unamcheka.
4: Uy. 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
0: Umone uruma.
4: Yes. I come in peace.
0: Ebu come in peace slower.
4: Okay.
0: Ehe.
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4: Kwani lazima akae na ule baby mama?
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4: Lakini bro.
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4: 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Anyway.
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4: akio dema cha kupigwa brother wangu.
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4: Or maybe ni wa kwa Kinyeri. 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
0: Hey, watch, I'll take one last call. This is not even a laughing matter. 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You should have heard below.
5: Hello.
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1: Safi.
0: Well, that was a light moment. To help us from the dark and gloomy resolutions mnapea ukijana. Aya, we are coming back to take more of your calls kwa sababu yo, hii ni Tafash. Hii ni Tafash mibreje. Right now I want to tell you barabaraz na car, then we can come back and wrap this up because, hey, I still haven't heard something good from you guys. Ebu saidia ukijana wetu. For now.
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0: Yes, kumejaja kwenye barabara. It's a very, very, very rush hour time. Naona barabara ziko red all over. Let's start with Langata Road. Langata Road is looking quite busy. Iko busy, watu waele, busy. Kwanzia T-Mall pale, ile junction, all the way mpaka Uru Gardens, just know it's a bit tricky. Ngong Road, Daystar kama kawaida imeshikana, Prestige imeshikana. Jamu is a bit better, but ukifika pale junction mo, it's not looking good, bruv. Over to Wayaki Way, pale ABC Mudangari, kwenda James Gishuru, is not looking good. Alafu pale mbele ya the address hapo, na the ABC place. The rest of the road is looking quite okay. And looking at Thicker Road, Hash Grill hapo, kwanzia Pango, all the way mpaka pale Survey, imeshikana, a bit of rip pale Kenya School of Monetary. And then ukianzia hapo GSU, upande Mara Garden City, traffic iko, the rest of the road is looking quite okay. Jogo Road kumalizia, leo Jogo Road inakaa vizuri. Landers Road is looking quite okay. There's a bit of a snarl up pale Study peke. The rest of the place is looking a-okay. Until the next hour, that has been your traffic update of this hour.
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4: 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Welcome to Mboka, the show that shines a light on the hustle behind the hustle, and the dream behind Kenya's SMEs.
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1: That's it for today's Hustle on Mboka, where small businesses take center stage. 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

0: 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I'm your host Harry Araka, the Pasa Pasa Papasa General
1: Gaza King.
0: Tunamaliza itafasha leo. Jamaa nasema amekuwa relationship with a shawty for 4 years. They have a toy, but this shawty is violent. Anampanguza, anampapasa nani. He's trying to break up, but nikama there is some magnetism, kwa sababu he is ultimately drawn back to her. Ameenda hadi kwa polisi. 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How do I talk of this relationship? 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He's trying to leave, but he can't help himself. Kama UB40, to fall back in love with this girl. 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Captain anasema, I thought... 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This one says, this is a very weak man. Hey! It is known, it is common knowledge that the woman controls bedroom manenos while a man controls the relationship. If that man did not want to be there, hangekuwa hapo. How true is that, Gaza?

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0: 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This is what they say. 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
1: Yorana Taiti. 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

0: DJ. Oh yes, like Gladiators, Gerard Butler, anakuuliza, are you not entertained? Are you not entertained? Oi, it is a Tuesday, Caribbean Tuesday on the Ride and Vibe, na tuwafika ile masaa ya kuachilia sasa muziki. It's all about Let's Talk More Music in this hour as we usher you into a beautiful Tuesday night. Hashtag is the Ride and Vibe on Nation FM. By the way, I want to shout out all supermarkets and yezeko tuned in. Koko kwa Nganya, koko kwa Mart, koko kwa Jav. 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
1: Gaza King.
0: Wanasemaje Gaza King?
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0: 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Super Metro. 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
1: Ni Latema,
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1: 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Iyo pia. 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
0: Almost similar,
1: Yeah.
0: Ebu tuwambi unajua sako gani huko.
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0: up. 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
1: Kama umetune in.
0: That's what's up, my guy. 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Kwa mbits, let's talk more music. Also, shall be talking football this hour.
1: Yeah.
0: Nasikia kuna player shall fika Manchester.
1: Hello, Baleba.
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0: Yeah, I would nawaambia hivi. We would never.
1: Never
0: such a thing.
1: Yes, man.
0: Never ever. But what we shall do is give you great music, kwa sababu it's a Caribbean Tuesday. DJ Gaza King, take it away.

0: What are you waiting for? It's a great Caribbean party right here on the Ride and Vibe. It's a Gaza King party on 96.3 Nation FM. Your voice, your vibe. Call me Harry Araka, the Pasa Pasa Papasa General.
1: Gaza King.
0: Talk to me about this one, brother. Talk to me about this one.
1: On the tangwa. T.O.K.
0: Hey. Yes, yes.
1: Wana kuambia, we ready.
0: We ready, Bretin. And I hope you're ready kwa sababu tumekutolea form.
1: Let me read him.
0: Yeah.
1: Sijui, I think ni Porcupine na Daddy Owen.
0: Mm-hmm.
1: Walikuwa kwa hii ready.
0: Oh. Yeah. You don't say.
1: Yeah.
0: Hey, okay, okay.
1: Moja hatari sana ya gospel.
0: Mm-hmm.
1: Yeah, kama unakumbuka hizo gospel za hizo in.
0: Utatuchezea hapa bwana these days.
1: Unajua ana perform huko kwa Red Sun.
0: Atakuwa atakuwa pale Red Sun. So nakwambia.
1: I wish atakamnoja mahali kwa nitangwa Porcupine.
0: Yes.
1: Yeah, kuna mziki yao mmoja hapo ni dancing church ile kwa nitangwa. How jalishi. No matter you black or white.
0: Right. Hey, what are you saying? And you want to miss out?
1: Sana.
0: And you want to miss out?
1: Sana.
0: Don't miss out on Saturday 29th. He's talking to come Red Sun and afika pale kanisa. Ndio. This was up and I'll keep reminding you about that again and again. Hashtag is the Ride and Vibe on Nation FM. Right now, we're going to talk a bit about football, le jogo, mupira. But first, na ukumbusha. Taka na ukumbusha satoku, we are somewhere. Right now, unajua watu hii, wanaenda shule. Hey, there's a bit of money constant. Sasawa, as toys are going back to school, the last minute things, their budget things, and when you are lazima mfuko ikwe kidogo, we ensure that your pocket is not raided too much. That's why I want to tell you about Naivas Nikwetu. 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I'm talking, okay, they're shule, they are sorted. 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
1: Mm-hmm.
0: Mjua nini?
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0: Carlos Baleba, mtu moja mwenye ako injury, hata mjua nanza lini. Talk to me about that.
1: Mm-mm.
0: What is the news happening? Carlos Baleba from Brighton Hove Albion, naona amelanda pale Manchester, Old Trafford.
1: Mapema.
0: Yeah. Are you confident about this signing?
1: Yeah.
0: Is it going to be panning out for you? Mulisema Tillemans is a man.
1: Listen, Aston Villa hata ikuwa noma kwetu. Haikuwa itupiga ati hivo. Na kwambia Brighton ilitupiga for 3 seasons back to back
0: mfululizo
1: home and away,
0: yeah,
1: na ikatutoa FA. Una underline hapo.
0: Underline, italicize and capitalize. Yes. Yeah,
1: cause of who?
0: Carlos
1: man. Carlos Baleba katikati,
0: but akikuja will he solve all your Man United problems really?
1: Cause
0: I see there's a problem in that midfield. Hata kama mongeza watu,
1: listen, mongeza na skatai bado atakuwa tumesolve. But tutakuwa na progress. Yes.
0: You brought 2 new players. Yuri Tillemans, and who's experienced.
1: Listen.
0: Andre Santos, who's young and versatile.
1: Yes, and we started him. We started them.
0: Both of them. Yes.
1: Of which, walituletea noma sana over the weekend.
0: Yeah.
1: Was one, the blending, haikuwa. And watutume umesign after the season has ended. Kulikuwa na mambo mingi ilikuwa inaendelea World Cup and what have you. Tuseme wamerudi for a month.
0: Yes.
1: To training. Hawa tu maybe hata waje ipatana tena, wamepatana hapo.
0: Hapo hivyo.
1: Unaona?
0: Yeah, yeah.
1: So you come, unawaanzisha ligi. Haiwezi.
0: But that's what you need. Why are you buying players if you're not going to start them?
1: The only nani ule mtu tu ametoka Manchester peke yake.
0: Yes.
1: Ni nani? Casemiro.
0: Casemiro is gone.
1: Yeah.
0: Uh-huh.
1: But again, uko bado na wale ma player wako wa kitambo.
0: Okay. Who are the problems? Who are a problem last season?
1: Listen, walikuwa problem, lakini walifika wapi? We never added anyone. Sini ukweli.
0: True.
1: Lakini walifika place after even Amorim left. Tulifika mahali.
0: Yes.
1: Angianzisha watu. Good example. Ateta. he never started Bruno Guimaraes.
0: Yeah, he didn't.
1: Yeah, mm-hmm. alianzisha tu player mmoja hapo mbele,
0: mm-hmm.
1: of which akumchezesha 90,
0: mm-hmm.
1: he was off.
0: Well, I follow, but I'm still not convinced.
1: You get?
0: Yeah.
1: So for me, to blend in,
0: mm-hmm.
1: always come... Ulete tu mtu mni umweke depend.
0: Na avu anze immediately.
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0: Yeah.
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0: But unacheki, the thing is, Gaza, if I'm going to spend money on you and bring you into my club,
1: no
0: you
1: worries.
0: Should be able to play football.
1: But no
0: so
1: worries.
0: I bring you for the okay bench.
1: Listen,
0: uh-huh.
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0: hapo hapo.
1: Yes.
0: Haya, nimekusikia Gaza. Solid points. Do you agree with him? I certainly don't, but that's a bone I'll pick with him another time. Let's talk about a game that happened last night. Game ya mwisho ya game week 1 of the EPL. It was Fulham,
1: mm-hmm.
0: who are at home at the Craven Cottage taking on Chelsea FC. New Chelsea, new coach. Same old blunders. Robert Sanchez, what was that? Nilikwambia Chelsea has so many players, lakini in that goalkeeping department, mm-hmm. that is where they were. Mimi unajua mpaka najiulizanga, why did they ever sell Edouard Mendy? Why did they sell Edouard Mendy? So talk to me about that game. Uliona, how did you think of it? And are Chelsea a threat? Do they look like a team that could mount a title challenge? Ama tu ni jita za kwanza?
1: Listen, the three guys up on Bele,
0: yes,
1: they're a threat.
0: New fire.
1: Joe Pedro,
0: uh-huh.
1: Palmer, and
0: Rogers. You,
1: they are a very big threat.
0: Mm-hmm.
1: Then Palevo katikati.
0: Yes,
1: I wish angeanze Enzo wange patata tano.
0: Enzo mwenye hata wako anamtaka.
1: Wako anamtaka.
0: The fans,
1: lakini,
0: uh-huh.
1: lakini
0: uh-huh.
1: for me,
0: uh-huh.
1: Enzo play.
0: Uh-huh.
1: Apo ange kwa kwanza,
0: mm-hmm.
1: ange patata
0: tano sita,
1: by the time they were going for the break,
0: mm-hmm.
1: they were two no, they were three
0: up,
1: already,
0: mm.
1: Ndio nani wakakamu waka equalize, mm. they were 3-1, ndio nani wakakamu wakapiga ile 2,
0: mm-hmm.
1: siyo game ilisha 3-2,
0: yeah, yeah.
1: Mm. Ndio wakakamu, they were 3 up. Sasa ebu niambie,
0: mm-hmm.
1: wangekuwa na Enzo mwenye ange manage yo katikati. Also, I think they never started Neto. Neto came in later.
0: Yeah.
1: Sini ukweli?
0: Mm-hmm.
1: Yeah, came in. Sasa ibu niambia, mko na Neto, mko na uo Enzo. On your midfield.
0: And it's quite interesting to see Chabi Ball. Kwa sababu, Rhys James, tumezoe ni right back,
1: mm.
0: was playing in the midfield.
1: Yeah.
0: And it seemed to work.
1: It worked.
0: They're playing with a back three, by the way, which United apparently, well, it's a manga, back three will not work in the Premier League. But here is Xabi Alonso with his back three kutoka Leverkusen.
1: Mm-hmm.
0: He's doing a couple of things. I don't know what Alianza. Romeo Lavia and Alianza, Jarrell Hato, okay?
1: Mm-hmm.
0: Malogusto. Alicheza na wingbacks. Achiampong played. People who did not expect him to play that well. Lacroix Alianza. This is the first. If a player can be brought in, they can play. This is the first game of the season. Lacroix is playing. Did he make blunders?
1: But I don't think so. Ameka moja.
0: Mm-hmm.
1: Aleka wapi ya wawili tu. Mm-hmm. Nani hapo vombele. Na hapo vombele si lazima angepatengeneza.
0: Yeah.
1: And he knew
0: mm-hmm.
1: capability ya Rogers.
0: Mm-hmm.
1: Ndoka mana alimuanzisha.
0: Mm-hmm.
1: You get.
0: So he forward ya.
1: But listen, yeah. Unajua me sinanga noma na a forward.
0: Mm-hmm.
1: Noma inakuanga. Unajua backbone ya team mm-hmm. yapo katikati.
0: Yeah, midfield.
1: Once Mesleki apo katikati mkishindwa ku supply ball,
0: mm-hmm.
1: mkishindwa ku block tackles,
0: mm-hmm.
1: you are done.
0: You're done. Because play jama, right through you.
1: Yeah. Our jamaa wakisha wapita.
0: Mm-hmm.
1: The next thing is the defenders.
0: Mm-hmm.
1: And if they play counter like mm-hmm. what Hull City did.
0: Yeah.
1: Counters and set pieces.
0: Yeah.
1: Always he block our watu.
0: Mm.
1: Yeah. Because every time itabidi wape corner.
0: Mm-hmm.
1: Na iyo corner waneza convert na set piece.
0: Mm-hmm.
1: Another thing uneza kanyangia mtu kwa box. Penalty. You get?
0: Again.
1: So me na feel iyo kosi ya Chelsea
0: mm-hmm.
1: is something to look out for.
0: So let me ask you, who has a better attack, Chelsea or Arsenal?
1: Labda wakipata Alvarez
0: mm-hmm.
1: watakuwa dede, lakini Gekonyo
0: kwanza Gekonyo amekuwa wapi? Where is Gekonyo?
1: Yeah, unaona aonekani hata sahi.
0: Yeah, because
1: yeah.
0: They brought in another addition. Crystal Zolis plays really well. Noni Madueka, we know, is a noodle. Ethan Donmery. Martinelli anaenda, as a matter of fact.
1: Yeah.
0: Nimesikia wanaume wengi wase na luakilia sana juu ya Martinelli.
1: Yeah, for me mimi
0: mm-hmm.
1: singeuza Martinelli.
0: Why?
1: You see
0: mm-hmm.
1: talk of speed
0: mm-hmm.
1: Martinelli is there.
0: Yes.
1: To recover a ball.
0: Yeah.
1: Talk of speed
0: mm-hmm.
1: talk of playing the left wing
0: mm-hmm. Yeah, he plays the left wing.
1: Yeah
0: mm-hmm.
1: Very good
0: mm-hmm.
1: Juu either ye anze ama Trossard
0: mm-hmm.
1: anze
0: mm-hmm.
1: You get?
0: Yes.
1: Martinelli umemwachilia, umeachilia Trossard.
0: Ehe.
1: Yo wing ime dedi. That's your wing unayamsha tena.
0: So lisema Christoph Tolis is a new kind of player.
1: But for me
0: mm-hmm.
1: kwa chile Martinelli
0: mm-hmm.
1: nah.
0: Unge mwachilia.
1: Unge
0: mwachilia kabisa.
1: Because he's a good person to be there.
0: A good player to be there.
1: He scores
0: mm-hmm.
1: he recovers
0: mm-hmm.
1: he runs.
0: Okay. What about his end product?
1: Ebu niambi uko na mtu mmoja anafanya hizo vitu tatu. Anakufungia
0: mm-hmm.
1: anakimbia
0: mm-hmm.
1: na anarecover. Cause
0: mm-hmm.
1: ebu niambie, when the fullback
0: yeah.
1: akombele
0: ana bomb forward.
1: Yeah.
0: Yeah. That's Calafiori or someone. Yeah,
1: yeah. Mm. Then a lose ball
0: mm-hmm.
1: Martinelli anaweza kimbiza.
0: Anarudi nyuma.
1: Sisi Manchester nane.
0: Hakuna hata defender hata kimbiza. Wachana nao. Luke Shaw.
1: Alafu
0: niweza cha mini peane rankings. Ndio umenikumbusha Luke Shaw nikachoka. But they walikuwa nasema kati Luke Shaw is a good player. The only thing that brings him down ni injuries.
1: Mm-hmm.
0: Alikuwa the whole season last season. Is he world class? Never ever in my book. Can you want to win the quadruple? Anyways, in case you want to be part of the league, hey, league link iko kwenye group. I'll be giving you the download. Imeisha jana, so I'll give you the download on the new top 4. Alafu, we shall do this again. Okay?
1: Mm-hmm.
0: And number one with 78 points remains Alfie. Najita Hinka PS backline. And number two is Ian Ray. Na 73 points. Eric Logovey na kona 67 points. Alafu Dixon Papali anamaliza na 57 points. If you want to be part of that team, part of that league, ingia kwenye group tutakushow. Kesho tunadai kuona umeka nani kwa squadi, who are you changing? And there we get it. Tunaenda kukula. So you know, Form Your Supper is coming up next. Tuambie, what recipe are you making for the 25th of this month? Be very wary. For now, unadai kulipa bills moja mbili, tukule mziki, alafu tunarudi.

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0: Making. On Saturday, August 29th, Carnival Gardens is the place to be as Red Sun at 30 takes over. And look at this lineup banner. Brick and Less is Nyla. AY, Chameleon, Baby Cool.
1: I got no time to play no
0: Kali, Diana Courts, DJ Pinye, Nasis, and the list goes on. Tickets are

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1: I am not abandoned. 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
0: Wake up blessed. Walk in favor.
1: Because you have made the Lord, who is my refuge, even the Most High, your dwelling place. 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In their hands they shall bear you up, lest you dash your foot against a stone.
0: Praise Break with Barbara Koinange brings you soul-stirring gospel, devotionals, and divine vibes every week. 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
1: DJ Gaza King.
0: Niko na sad news Gaza. 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
0: Captain ongeza.

0: boys and girls. 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It is 18 p.m. right here on the Ride and Vibe. What an absolutely wonderful, wonderful Caribbean Tuesday this has been. Au namna gani, Gaza King?
1: Yeah, man.
0: Yeah, you felt it all the way from 4 hadi saa huu. He's out, my guy. But as they say, wahenga, hey, all good things must come to an end.
1: Yeah, man.
0: This is definitely a good thing. And this is the end just for today. But I bet and I hope umejibamba a good one.
1: Have you tumewaguzia red kidogo?
0: Yeah, last man.
1: Thursday nataka kuja. 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
0: Solo.
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0: saa tu. 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

0: for us to bid you an adieu. 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
1: Yes, man.
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1: God bless.
0: That's what's up.

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1: You yourself know that it's God creator and I don't want no life, no obligation. That means you own man. That's the first time you own yourself. Do what you want to do. Anything people want to say about you, you don't care.
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0: Yeah, man. 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And guide us, Jah. For the sun shall not meet us by day, nor the moon by night, nor the pestilence that lurk in dark places. And when the wicked Babylon come upon we to eat our flesh, they stumble and fall. For the conquering land of the tribe of Judah shall deal with them kiss. For our light is in the laws of his imperial majesty, Lord of lords, King of kings, Jah!
1: Rastafari,
0: the creator of Zion and earth. A holy sons and daughters of the Most High Other meet and enter the big bad shatter. Long side.
1: Select a munga.
0: Yeah, man, Rockers Nation taking over Nation FM. Cause you don't know.
1: Now you know.
0: You don't know.
1: Now you know.
0: It is a teachings. Ting and ting. Siku ya kukufunza mawili matatu. 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Someone said somewhere. Alikuwa na maneno yake mengi. Hey, gospel, eh. Sometimes you say to pick a gospel, nani. It is because of what the Lord has done for us.
1: Yeah. Yeah.
0: Yeah, sometimes we just don't do it for the sake of doing it. It is if we started telling you the things that the Lord has done for us, you won't believe. Yeah?
2: If you give,
0: we have seen God's grace. And God's grace surpasses everything and every human understanding.
2: To fix more than your brain.
0: If you give, you only God. Ile ukweli. So ile ya kumanga ni God. Ile ya ukweli. So kitu wanatu na shukuru Mungu. Wachana na sisi tufanye nini?
1: Shukuru
0: Mungu. Unajua Mungu anajua chefu ni kama hao watakuwa the main competition ya Arsenal. There is not any other team that is going to play. Well, now this is a team that is ready to challenge.
2: If you shine a little light, yes, give sight to the ones who've lost their way. There's a place for people like you.
0: Oh, nimeipata. Nambo lete hii. Sini Munga. Munga, tumesema tushukuru Mungu, lakini zia, hauta overdo. We are starting it afresh. Sasa tuombe nini?
1: Tuomba na ngoma.
0: I was telling you,
1: yes.
0: I think Chelsea, Chelsea is gonna be the one that challenges Arsenal. From the way they played against Fulham, they were very convincing. Because of their front three. Okay, the defense, well, we can, the goalkeeper, they must do something there. But in terms of huko mbele wa kuattack, si ndio?
1: Kwa ja goal,
0: hawezi
1: shinda Premier League na Sanchez. Ukweli tu.
0: Yeah, man. But in terms of huko mbele, ule Rodgers anakaa kama amecheza Chelsea miaka tatu.
1: Abda na tatu huko mbele watasumbua.
0: Yeah, kai ni kama a new signing. Ameingia, ametoshea. Palmer is back. The Palmer we knew before Nicholas Jackson aende Germany.
1: Yes.
0: He's back. He's playing very well, yeah? Anyway, Chelsea star wasifu sana, but you played a good game. So, the team that we know is not going to compete is Man City. They want, we told them, replacing a dynasty. Haikuwa kiraisi hivo.
1: Haitakuwa raisi.
0: Ati coach ameka hapo 9 years, mnafiria mtampanguza. Alafu tu very soon, mmerudi tu mmeshika. No, not like that. Kuna ka struggling kidogo katafanyika hapo. And be ready. 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
1: Watarudi.
0: Anyway, tukiongelea bado Chelsea, ule lakua, ule defender wao, ule walitoa Crystal Palace.
1: Yes.
0: I think we must give it to him that he played a very good game.
1: True.
0: Sindio? 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Wameingia, wametoshea. And they were playing good football. Uyo Lacroix is one of them. tumetaja Rogers ndio wale kinakwenda vile waliingia they played
1: walionyesha
0: 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So mjua tu kikombe inakaa London swali ni which side
1: is this one
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0: 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So coach hizi anza kumbench.
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0: 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When this window closes, now he is their player. And now he has to play. If they don't sell, usifikiri watambu ati sasa tuko September huko weekend game inapigwa. 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
0: 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Arsenal imesema iko ready ku in fact what is being reported now is that Arsenal has already agreed terms with Atletico Madrid.
1: Ni Alvarez tu mwenyewe.
0: That 128 million. Now it's just for Alvarez to say, you know what? Okay.
1: Meti.
0: 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He'll forget Barcelona.
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0: 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Si alicheza weekend. Aya. Liverpool na Bakola. Liverpool still want to bring the boy. Arsenal is looking to hijack that move.
1: Ya Bakola.
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0: 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Okay, Bakola we might say for the superstar and a wall parting, yeah? Ile tu jina. 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
0: Exactly. So, so mimi askia mimi kona askia in terms of percentages niko na 90%.
1: Sasa hiyo ni guess work.
0: Eh? Okay. Yeah. To guess work tena Friday.
1: Yeah man.
0: Please guess work right, yeah?
1: Safi.
0: Anyway, ladies and gentlemen, leo tuko na teaching kibao for you. We do hope you're ready. We do hope umetulia, ushamaliza shughuli yenye ulikuwa nayo. Na kama kuna rafiki yako bado haja tune in, masaa ndio hii ya tune in. Okay?
1: Yes, I.
0: Are you ready?
1: We ready.
0: Are you ready?
1: We ready.
0: All right. Ladies and gentlemen, boys and girls, this is our press play.

0: it right there, Munga. Yeah, man, it's a big thing that I'm fading out up inside Rockers Nation, Tinkle.
1: I am that I am. Peter Tosh.
0: Yeah, better know. Teaching Sting and Ting to Kisonga, ladies and gentlemen. Before tuingie kwenye teachings, ni wakumbusha tutu mewambia. Kwenye hii shughuli ya Red Sun at 30, tuko na ticket 3, nataka tuwapatie. Na pia, muendelee kuchukua tickets pale kenyabuzz.com. Hasa, what you want to do is very simple. Kuna kitu naitagua, finish the lyrics. Yeah?
1: Yes.
0: Leo tunapeana ticket moja, kesho nyingine na kesho kutwa nyingine. Sasa, what we will do is that we will play a part of a song. Maybe a Red Sun, maybe a one of the artists that will be there. Sawa?
1: Yes.
0: One of the artists that will be there will play their songs. Just 10 seconds. Alafu wewe, ukipiga simu, unamalizia. Oka part kengine. 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
0: 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Eh, kumbe you can sing Munga.
1: Hidden talent.
0: We make it interesting, we make it fun, yeah. 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
1: Yes,
0: lineup imejaa kujaa kuanzia kina Naila Obrican Lies, Basi TOK, tumekutajia Chameleon hapo, tumekuambia Jua Kali atakuwa hapo, Diana Kodzi atakuwa hapo, 0-0, yani mbogi ni refu, si ndio?
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1: Yes, sir.
0: Inaitagwa finish the lyrics. 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Itaga finish the lyrics, ndio?
1: Yes.
0: We shall do that when we come back. 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
1: Watati.
0: Keep it luck. 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
1: Yes.
0: Nifanye nini?
1: What happened?
0: Sema.
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1: Wambie.
0: Yes. 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
1: Yes.
0: Kidogo I wish I should make it. 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
0: They were lazy. 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Okay?
1: Yes.
0: Because so weju Mungu amepanda ngazi, alafu mimi nimemuona akipanda hiyo ngazi, na baki hapa chini nikisema ngatashuka tu, atashuka tu. 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He's been there, he's done it. It's very easy for him to go back there. Me I'm down here just complaining and say atarudi siku moja. 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Juu anajua hiyo safari wewe hujui. Why? Because you didn't align. When you realize, una vile Boba alisema ingoma, who the calf feet, let them wear it. He knew what he was saying. That is it. He was telling you, if you are seeing that who you are gonna grace ya Mungu, let them have the Lord's grace and just align yourself with it. Una get? Hiyo wivu mnakuwa, anza ku identify by the way. Kama kuna mtu unamuongelea gambaya juu ana make it, ndio huyo. 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That's God's grace working. Yeah? Align yourself with that grace or you'll be left there praying atarudi chini. 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
1: Ngumu.
0: Under what logic?
1: Ngumu sana.
0: Under what logic? So sasa ile umeona, by the way, Mungu huyu mambo yake sikizi imefunguka, align yourself. na pia wewe mwenye ushawahi kuwa in a situation, maybe ulipanda hiyo ngazi ukashuka unapanda tena, you're rebuilding. Ideally what you're doing is called rebuilding now. You're rebuilding your life. Be very careful with the people that you are allowing to cling on you as you rebuild. Most of them might come back who accept because of familiarity. Okay?
1: Yes.
0: But the moment you allow them back, they start drilling holes in that ship. Your ship starts sinking again. Ushiona kwa life, eh?
1: Mm.
0: Uko kwa situation where unafikiria auja make it, yes, but uko comfortable. Unaelewa?
1: Mm.
0: Ile struggle ilikuwa sana.
1: Aiko.
0: Mm. 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
1: Mm-hmm.
0: Unaelewa?
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1: Mm.
0: Hasa hao. 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It's very important to know the people you are aligning with when you are rebuilding. 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That is God. 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
1: Mm-hmm.
0: Anajidhihirisha kupitia binadamu. 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And when now God is trying to show his greatness through that person, you are busy telling God to stop that person. Na Mungu atakulingana huyo mtu.
1: Mm.
0: Come on man. 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Okay?
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0: 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Nico Riley is the PFA Young Player of the Year. Voted by the players. 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
0: 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Just the two of them. Yaani hiyo ishaingia kwa DNA. 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
0: Hey, anyway, ladies and gentlemen, we promised you to give someone one ticket ya Red Sun at 30 itakuwa on Saturday pale Carnival Gardens. So what we want to do ni kuwachezea a bit part kadogo ka ngoma ya Red Sun Love to kibana hivi. Wewe ukipiga simu kama unataka ticket, malizia hiyo part. Yes?
1: Yes.
0: Malizia hiyo part hiyo doba. 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Yeah. 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
0: Tumeelewana?
1: Yes.
0: You want to try for example?
1: No.
0: But we won't give you the ticket.
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0: Once again
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0: Mm-hmm. 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
0: 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What's happening? 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
0: Yano?
2: Yes, yes.
0: Wa Kisumu?
2: Eh.
0: Eh, karibu sana Yano.
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2: Sawa.
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0: ladies and gentlemen, boys and girls. 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
1: Selector Munga.
0: I say, you got it. 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Anyway. 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
1: Yes.
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0: Such things. 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Start teaching it slowly but steadily. 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
1: Pablo Moses.
0: Yeah, better know. 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
0: Tunataka tugotee mbogi, but before tugotee mbogi, ni wakumbushe kuhusu Melbet. 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Cleared. They have a free kick. Hizo game zote kuwekelea ni pale Melbet, na ukiwekelea tumia promo code Radio Mel ndio upigwe bonus ya up to 200% in 125,000 Kenyan shillings on your first deposit. 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
0: 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Offer kama hizi zikitokea, unakuwa mtu wa kwanza kuambiwa, sawa?
1: Yes.
0: And as you do it responsibly, because betting can be addictive. It is strictly for 18 years and above only. Aro.
1: Aro.
0: Gotea mbogi mungu.
1: Pa kuna mbogi kwa hapa. Umeza na Shelter.
0: Yes.
1: Rema.
0: Yes.
1: Bling.
0: Yes.
1: Nas Elizabeth. Nas Caroline. Mabuba Esther. Precious Wambu. Barbara. Mamake Maya. Mamake Ethan. Mamake Nolano. Bettina. Empress Joy. Empress Zilla. Azina the Reggae Girl. Maggie Nduvi. Esther Daddy Rasta Girl. Damaris Mutua. 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
0: 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I am checking.
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history in the making. On Saturday, August 29th, Carnival Gardens is the place to be as Red Sana 30 takes over. And look at this lineup, Banner. Brick and Laces Nyla.

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Nambua teaching Tuesday, big up crew. Big up kajogo, shut up, bling day. 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
1: Yes.
0: Tumesema, you and Gomea Dolly Parton utanichezea leo makesho. 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
0: Ah, so unajua inaweza ingia kama teaching kama ukondi.
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1: True that.
0: Move fire. 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
0: Ya?
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0: Najua Captain Lama na Fry Manake huku Alnasa wame equalize. 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Na kama wewe ni mwekezaji unaekelea pale Melbet. Na hakikisha ukiekelea tumia promo code Radio Mel ndio upigwe bonus up to 200%, inaenda up to 25,000 Kenyan shillings, ndio?
1: True that.
0: As you do it, please do it responsibly because betting can be addictive and it is strictly for 18 years and above only. Yaani games za kuwekelea ni mingi. Market za kuwekelea ni mingi. Unaona eh? Ni wewe tu ujipate Melbet na uanze kuwekelea. Sawa? Keep it luck.
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1: Watu waende wa landline hiyo game ya finish the lyrics. 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
2: Kwa hiyo
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0: baga kwa hii maisha. 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
0: 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Look at it. Copy a thing or two. 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
2: 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Where the beats hit harder. Yay! Yay!

only right there selector Munga, we have 5 minutes to go before to end. To pick it up, come and be let come on the cover as a Dolly Parton, yeah? Yeah, for those that maybe don't manza kuskisa sa itu mewambia, Dolly Parton, may rest in paradise leo, August 25th, 2026, at the age of 80. Remember, sila alizaliwa January 19th, 1946, yeah? Dolly Parton vitu ameshinda ni mingi sana, ameshinda Grammys kama 11, ameshinda Emmy Awards, yeah? Yani ameshinda vitu mingi sana. We'll talk about it tomorrow kwenye Gial Demting Anting. But for now, tupige tu doba zake mbwegze have to ondoke. 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
0: Yeah man.
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0: Kama kawa tukiondokea, we pray for you, for Jah to guide you, protect you and defend you. 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
1: I am not abandoned. God is with me. 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
0: Wake up blessed. Walk in favor.
1: Because you have made the Lord, who is my refuge, even the Most High, your dwelling place. 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

0: In a world that's always moving fast, one thing remains constant. 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
1: Sometimes we continue to define people by their past mistakes, even after they have changed. But people need room to grow. If someone has taken responsibility and is genuinely trying to do better, give them the opportunity to show you who they are becoming. Family should be a place where we learn, grow, and become better without constantly being reminded of our past. Sometimes love means giving someone the grace to start again.
0: That's it for today's edition of Family Fast. Remember, family isn't just about where we come from. It's also about the deep connections we create along the way.
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Let me tell you three ways to make superior choices. Write that quickly. Three ways to make superior choices. Are you ready? Number one, in order to make superior choices, the first thing you need is an awareness. Listen, an awareness of the Word of God, what the Word of God says, promises. You need an awareness of the Word of God. I'm going to read it for you, but I just want to get the idea. An awareness of what the Word of God says. Access to wisdom by the Word. That's how I wrote it there. You need access to wisdom by the Word. An awareness of what the Word of God proposes for you. Else you cannot make quality choices. Access to wisdom by the Word of God. Is someone writing? Access to wisdom by the Word of God. That's the first thing you need. An awareness of what is there for you. I call them exceeding great and precious promises. If you don't know the superior alternative God has given you, you will dance to everything around you. Do you know, for instance, that God has exalted you? Do you know, for instance, that God has a destiny of beauty and glory for you? Jeremiah 29:11. Do you know that the Bible says the path of the just is as a shining light that shineth more and more unto the perfect day? Do you know, according to scripture, that though your beginning be small, that your latter end should greatly increase? Do you know that you are being called out of every tribe and every tongue and every nation, that the limitations from your territory don't have to become your limitations again? Do you know that you can come boldly to the throne of grace, that you may obtain mercy and grace, find grace to help in time of need? Do you know? If you don't have knowledge, you cannot make superior decisions. Wisdom, access to wisdom by the Word of God is the first key if you want to make superior decisions. And when I say wisdom by the Word of God, I'm not just limiting it to scripture directly alone. I'm also talking of access to knowledge from word-compliant materials. Maybe you may want to write that down. Access to wisdom first by the Word of God and then from word-compliant materials. There are books, there are tapes, there are videos, there are teachings that are a distilling of wisdom. I was listening to God's servant Bishop David Oyedepo as he gave a rundown of the things he had learned as he celebrated his 71st birthday. And I mean, it was an unveiling of superior wisdom. For me, as I was listening, I was just thinking to myself, praying that everybody who was hearing that great father of faith was actually paying attention to the things he was saying. Because you know, sometimes you can be around and just shout and say amen and not be getting anything. Priceless, valuable lessons he had learned at 71. I received it with prayer. Thank you for the leverage of granting me access to a 71-year-old wisdom, so that by the time I'm 71, I would have doubled or tripled my progress. Is someone learning now? You cannot make a destiny-defining decision wallowing among gossips and failures and small-minded people and people who don't respect God. They don't respect success. They don't respect successful people. They downplay on sacrifices. Any decision derived from that mold will always be sabotaging. Is someone learning?

song is a declaration of your power to choose. But it started by saying, you have given me. I am aware. I have found from scripture, Ephesians 1 and verse 3, that you've made all blessings available for me, spiritual blessings in heavenly places in Christ. And so I use my will, my power to choose in partnership with the Word of God, in partnership with word compliant materials, in partnership with the Holy Spirit to make pro-destiny choices. Being prayerful is a pro-destiny choice. Being disciplined is a pro-destiny choice. Being godly is a pro-destiny choice. Are we together? Being compassionate is a pro-destiny choice. Being diligent, hardworking if you want to call it, is a pro-destiny choice. Being persistent is a pro-destiny choice. Learning, given to continuous learning, never plateauing in life, is a pro-destiny choice. Being lazy is a destiny sabotaging choice. Being very loud when you have not arrived, living a fake life, a false life, that's you fighting your destiny. Hanging around people who are going nowhere. I remind you of a statement that I made, that if there are five foolish people around you, you didn't count well. There are six people, you are the sixth. If there are five wise people around you, you also didn't count well. There are six, you being the sixth. You will be a merciless average of the people around you. It's true. You want greatness and you hang around people who hate God, hate God's people, hate victory, hate discipline, hate knowledge, hate diligence. No, sir. You are not going anywhere. I don't have to prophesy. You don't need any course in your life. Show me a man, no matter how weak, that has found himself through honor to be in proximity with them who love God, them who are disciplined, them who are going somewhere, not people who gossip talking about people, minds that have been refined by knowledge. When you hear them speak, and they speak of excellent things, I show you someone who will never remain small. So the first key, if you want to make pro-destiny decisions, is that you must know how to have access to wisdom by the Word of God alongside word compliant resources. You must know how to draw wisdom from there. Apostle, by the grace of God, I'm going to be an exceptional father and husband. I don't believe in you until I see what you are reading. I don't believe that statement. I know you are joking. Until I see, show me who is shaping your mindset on fatherhood. Show me who is shaping your mindset on being a responsible husband. Then I can know whether your confession is blind or you'll be a repetition of where you are coming from. Apostle, I'm going to be a great woman. Esther, Deborah, stories. If it's positive confession, that's fine. Show me who is shaping your mind. If it's some frustrated person on transferring her frustration to you, no ma, no ma, no ma. Apostle, by the grace of God, I'm going to build churches. I will be so blessed. I will love the Lord. I love your sincerity, but I don't believe you. Show me who you are learning from. Show me who you are learning from. Let me see the books you are reading that expose you to diligence, to relationships, to value, to the power of competence and excellence. Show me, then I believe you. Ladies and gentlemen, your decisions are as superior as the materials that inform your mindset. Your decisions are as superior as the materials that inform your mindset.

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2: That makes it worse. Why did he leave the Premier League? Because I didn't think he would make it in the Premier League. United looked at him and said, surplus to requirements.
0: Whether it's the Premier League, La Liga, Serie A, the FKF Premier League, or the biggest stories making headlines around the world, Football Fix has you covered. 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